0: brand, raffle bang, whip a ticket and something. 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Call that number here. 718-674-5712. 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
3: So when me I said they not no number. 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
2: 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Yes, 646-538-2734. 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

sound sweeter on Friday, October 30th, 2026, when Services for the People in Need, along with Sherry Scott, present the first annual Gospel Dinner Gala. Well, again, Friday the 30th, 2026, featuring Jabez, also Golda McFarlane, music by Glamour Wayne himself, starting 8 p.m. to 1 a.m. Where to keep the Compound Hall, 190 Linden Boulevard, St. Albans, New York. And look here, the ticket is for $125. Whole heap or something. Also remember, they'll be having a cash bar with premium mocktail, not cocktail, the mocktail, and seal. And look here, dressed to impress, because there'll be a grand prize. Of course, grand raffle bar, whole heap of ticket and something. But prize for the best dressed male and female. Me, I get that. You think I like me, I tell, call that number here. 718-674-5712. Again, 718. Of course, grand raffle bar, whole heap of ticket and something. But prize for the best dressed male and female. Me, I get that. You think I like me, I tell, call that number here. 718-674-5712. Again, 718.

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basically what you do, you lay them aside. And what would that consider to be? Because we understand that we are talking to a large audience. And talking to a large audience, everybody have a different experience. And everyone is at a different level in their spiritual walk. You understand, some are believers, some are unbelievers, some are backsliders, some know a lot, some know a little, and some know nothing. So basically, now, when it said, no, lay aside filthiness and super filthy, put them apart, lay them aside. What he's talking about now, each individual of their own life that they are living, and in your life and my life that we are living, there are things that we do that is not according to God's word and is not pleasing to God. Him said, those things, lay them aside. In the life of us, the people, there are things that we are thinking about that is in the negative, that is not productive, is not faith. It said, lay them aside. Why? Because anything that is not of faith is sin. So him said, lay everything sinful aside. When him said, lay them aside, he's not talking about lay them down and pick them up back again after a while. No, him talking about putting them out of your life and consider them gone permanently. Don't take them up back and start practicing them again. You understand? It's not a matter of, I'm going to consecrate myself for a month and I'm going to stop the bad habits. And then after the month, you can say, well, I have consecrated myself. I have fasted. I have prayed. And I have lived circumspectly before the Lord. No, let me start back in the negativity. No, once you put it aside, let it stay aside and do not pick them up back again. You understand? Because remember, the scripture said, any man be in Christ, he is a new creature. All things has passed away, and behold, all things has become new. All that is going to happen, you believe that just because you're born again, everything is new in your life? No. When you are born again, when you ask Jesus to come into your life and be your Lord and be your Savior, and you are redeemed, and you are born again, and your soul is saved, well, your nature remains the same, even though the spirit is born again. Your nature remains the same, meaning that you still have the same old habits. You will still think the same way, right? Remember now, in Romans it said, be ye transformed by the renewing of your mind in the word. So the word of God is what transforms you. You understand? And the transformation come when the mind is renewed. And the mind is renewed by the hearing of the word. Or whatever way you hear it, whether in just basically Bible reading or Bible study, you understand. Either way, when you hear the word, that word cause you to have a renewal within yourself and change the negatives into positive. And therefore, now where you was weak, you can become strong. Where you was weak, you can become strong. Amen. Praise the Lord. So him said, no, lay apart all filthiness and super filthiness of naughtiness, and receive with meekness the engrafted word of God, which is able to save your soul. So notice now, he said, lay apart all filthiness and super filthy of naughtiness. And after that, after you have laid aside weakness, after you have laid aside the sin that so easily beset you and caused you to be distracted, what him said then, receive with meekness the engrafted word. That is the word of God. That's where we come back to the scripture that talking about, be ye transformed by the renewing of your mind. You understand then? So when the mind is renewed, then you are transformed. Then the change come. So you understand then, in the body of Christ, universally, all over the world, you have the same nature among human being. Why? Because human nature is the same everywhere. So you understand, no matter what the tongue, the language, the color, the nation, human nature remain the same. Among the Jews, the Gentile, the black, the white, the Indians, and all the other nations there is upon the face of the earth, human nature remain the same. So you understand, you may not understand each other's language, but basically you go through the same emotion.
you think the same way, positive or negative. You understand, some have depression, some have anxiety, and some have sorrow, and some have joy. You understand, and everyone wants to have success, and everybody desire to be loved, and want to share their love. That is human nature straight across the board, no matter what country you come from, what language you speak, or what background you have, whether you are rich or poor, whether you have a lot in abundance or you have nothing, your nature remains the same. Human nature are the same, no matter what. So you understand then, though, when it comes to the born again experience, there's only one way, and that one way is the way of God that has been written in the Holy Scripture for us. No matter what nation you are, no matter what language you speak, no matter what part of the world you are, no matter if your community is high society or it is the ghetto, it doesn't really make a difference. You understand? It may make a difference to you, but not to God. And therefore, if it don't make a difference to God, it should not make a difference to you. Meaning that you should not take into consideration these things when it comes to you using your faith to obtain the provision that you need. You just have to believe God, and God will do what you believe. Now, him said now, James chapter 1 and verse 21. Wherefore lay apart all filthiness and superfluity of naughtiness, and receive with meekness the engrafted word, which is able to save your soul. So now, if we are born again, we already know that our soul is saved and don't need to be resaved. You understand? So since you are saved, you are saved. But him said the word is able to save your soul. So you understand then, though, but by the confession of the word and the receiving of Jesus Christ, the soul is saved. By you believe that Jesus is the Son of God, that you believe that he died upon the cross for your sin, and that you accept him in your heart to be your Lord and your Savior. Therefore, now your soul is saved if you have done that to the intention of getting saved. Now him said then, lay apart all filthiness and superfluity of naughtiness. Lay aside all weakness. Lay aside all fidelity. Lay aside all unrighteousness. Lay aside all wrongdoing. Lay aside all compromise. Lay them aside. And then, after you have laid them aside, him said, now receive with meekness the engrafted word. Him said, receive with meekness. Meekness there is a state of humbleness, humble mindset. You understand? Humble, set your mind in an humble way, and humble yourself, like the scripture said, humble yourself under the mighty hand of God, that he may exalt you in due season. So what is that? That is not you coming to God puffed up. That is not you coming to God prideful. That is not you coming to God with arrogance in yourself or in your heart. You understand? You come to God lowly and meek and humble, and so now God can take you and mold you and make you into that which he has already desired for you to be. Because remember, the scripture said Jesus is the Lamb that was slain before the foundation of the world. And him said unto Isaiah, before I formed you in your mother's womb, I knew you. So you understand then, though, God know your end from the beginning. He know your future. He know your destiny. He already planned it in advance, even before you was given birth unto. So now when you come to him in that meek way, and receiving the engrafted word of God, you are basically yielding yourself unto God, so he can mold you and make you and fashion you and lead you into the direction that he would have you to go. But because remember now, if you go back to Proverbs chapter 3, it said, trust in the Lord with all your heart and lean not on your own understanding. In all thy ways acknowledge him, and he will direct thy path. So notice now, when you trust in the Lord with all your heart, and you're not leaning on your own understanding, not what you think, not what you thought, not what you have learned, but basically you are trusting God. Him said, after you have done that, that is yielding. So after you have yielded yourself like that, him said, no, I will do the directing of your life. He said, and then I will direct your path. So that's the reason why him said, no, lay apart all filthiness and superfluity of naughtiness, and then now, after you have laid them aside, receive now with meekness the engrafted word of God. The engrafted, let that word be engrafted in you. That means if it wasn't in you, it's just, what is engraftment? Well, engraftment, are to be engrafted, is that you are attaching yourself to something that you
did not was not a part of before. So that's the process of engrafting. Engrafting is a yoking. You're yoking something together. Like you break the egg, you see it have the white part and the yellow part, and you call it the yolk, you right? Because it is yoked together. If a woman have give birth to a twin and they join together, you say that the babies are yoked together, and the doctor will have to do an operation to cut them apart. Are basically now we are engrafted in the family of God because we were basically Gentile, and through the death, burial, and resurrection of Jesus Christ, salvation that sanctified us, we are engrafted into the family of God. So now it's not just the Jews and those people who were Israelite are the children of God. Now once you come and you accept Jesus Christ as your personal Lord and Savior and give yourself to him, now you are engrafted by Jesus into the family of God, and then you become joint heirs with Christ. You see, like how the egg, the white and that part, they're joined together and not separated unless somebody separate them. So now you are joint heirs with Christ. You are heirs to the kingdom of God. You are heirs to the blessing of God. You are heirs to the power of God. You are heirs that when you leave the earth, you're not going to stay on the earth, and you're not going under the earth to hell. An angel is going to escort you to the shores of heaven and take you to paradise, and there you're going to be with Jesus for all eternity. Because the scripture said, hallelujah, it is written, and it is given unto men once to die, but after death is judgment. And then him said, no, there is a place that is called eternity. Where are you going to spend that long eternity? Are you going to spend it in hell? Because remember, you're not going to be on the earth forever. You're only going to be on the earth for a season. And after this season has expired, you're going to go home to wherever you belong. So you understand the scripture said, no, wherever the tree fall, there shall it lies. Meaning that in the state that you died, whether you are born again or you're a sinner, basically that's where you're going to spend eternity. Meaning that sinners basically were not born again, going to go to hell, eternity there, and believers was giving themselves to Jesus Christ and accept Jesus as their Lord and Savior, and be doers of the word and obey the Lord and walk with the Lord, they're going to go home to be with the Lord. Amen. Because the scripture tell you clearly, to be absent from the body is to be present with the Lord. So basically, you know, when you're absent from the body is when death come. The spirit leave, go, and the angel escorted to the shores of heaven. And there the Bible said, you will forever be with the Lord. So now, you are joint heirs with Christ. So you're heirs to the kingdom of God, but you are in the kingdom because the kingdom is in you. Because the scripture said the kingdom of God is righteousness, peace, and joy in the Holy Ghost. So basically, as you are born again, and you receive the engrafted word, which is able to save your soul, as we have read there in James. Amen. You need to continue now walking in the light of that word that you have received. And that word that you have received and that word that you are receiving now is what transforming you from carnality to spirituality. That's what transforms you from immaturity to maturity. It is what, remember what Paul said. He write and said, desire the sincere milk of the word that you may grow thereby. You understand? So what that mean? What's the emphasis there? The emphasis is that the word cause you to grow. If you want to experience growth, you need the word. And if you want to have strong faith, you need the word. You understand? Both come by the word. Remember, faith come by hearing, and hearing by the word of God. It is a continual hearing of the word of God that produce faith in your heart, and so forth and so on. So you understand then, though, when you get the word in you, that word is called the seed, and that seed germinate and bring forth an harvest. But him said the ABC of the word is what is considered the milk of the word, sincere milk of the word. And what that milk of the word do in the believer, it builds a foundation in them. Remember, you cannot build a very large and big and tall and horizon building without a proper foundation. What if you start to go up and go up on floors upon floors upon floors, but this foundation wasn't prepared to handle such a weight? Then the building is basically going to crumble. So that's the reason why now the foundation of the word, the born again believer need, so he can build upon that a solid foundation, a large house. Because remember, we are the house of God.
Well, why? Why we are the house? You think the church is the house? No, the church building is a sanctuary where we go to worship God. But the body of people, the scripture said, we are the body of Christ. So if we are the body of Christ, oh, are we the body of Christ? Because we are the house of God. What you mean we are the house of God? Him said, God said, I will live in you. I will walk in you. You will be my children and I will be your father. Him said, no, in a house, there's not only vessels of gold and of silver. So I'm talking about us now. Different vessels. One man is gold, one man is silver, one man is dirt, one man is honorable, and one man is dishonorable. It's up to us now, or we are going to be. So Sam said, no, receive the engrafted word, which is able to save your soul, so that you can be a vessel of honor, an honorable vessel. Because again, it said in the scripture, in a house there is not only vessels of gold and of silver, but also of wood and of earth, some unto honor and some unto dishonor. But if a man would therefore cleanse himself from these, he shall be a vessel unto honor, sanctified and meet for the master's use. So you see now, that's the scripture that I quote. And what it is saying then, if you want to be used mightily by God, you need to live a sanctified life, and you need to have the word of God in you, because the word of God, remember, the word is already anointed. So if you get the word in you, you are getting anointing in you. And no, not only that, remember the scripture said in St. John chapter 1 and verse 9, him said, in the beginning was the word, and the word was with God, and the word was God. So him said, no, well, since the word is God, you understand? Well, him said, well, that is speaking about Jesus. Of course, he's speaking about Jesus, but it did say the word. You understand? Him said, in the beginning was the word. And then now, you have the living word, which is Jesus. You have the written word, which is the scripture. And you have the spoken word, is what we teach and preach. You understand? So you need that word in you. You understand, the Bible says, Christ in you, the hope of glory. Not just Christ in heaven, but Christ in you. You understand, and what is glory? Well, what is glory? Well, what is wealth? What is riches? What is poor? What is poverty? What is lack? What is abundance? They are something. Estate. You understand? What is wealth? Well, one can say that wealth is the abundance of things that a man possess. Or you can say wealth is the abundance of good things in a man's heart. What is the difference? Well, you can possess a lot of things and still think in a poor way. And you live like you're poor, even though you have things. You understand? So basically now, is what in you. Remember, Christ in you, the hope of glory. You understand? And remember now that the Christ in you. And remember, said, know ye not that your body is a temple of God? Shall you take the temple of the living God and mix it with devils and idols? No, because the temple of God needs to be holy. Why? Because that's where God's dwell. And well, if God is dwelling in the temple of man, that is in man. Remember, the Bible said, out of your belly shall flow rivers of living water. And what is this living water that flows out of you? It is considered the anointing of God. The anointing of God is called living water. If you study it out, you see in the scripture where the Bible talk about ankle deep, knee deep, spine deep. And what it's talking about? Levels of anointing. You understand? So a man can go deep in God, deep in Christ, deep in the anointing, or stay in the shallow. You understand? In the shallow is where he's not developed, but yet still he have an anointing. In the shallow is where he has not proven his faith, even though he have faith. So faith that is not proven, then the confidence level is not built up where it is going to flow. Like Jesus said, the works I do shall you do also, and greater works than these shall you do. You will not be able to do those things. Why? Because you are undeveloped. You understand? Remember again the scripture I quote to you that Paul write, and him said, desire the sincere milk of the word that you may grow. So you understand then though, the believer need to grow. The believer need to develop. The believer not need to just born again and stay the same. There must be a change. Remember again, I quote, any man be in Christ, he is a new creature. All things has passed away, and behold, all things has become new. All right, so now he is a new creature in Christ.

0: all this scripture gonna come to pass in his life, where all things has passed away and behold, all things has become new. Well, you have seen in the body of Christ, in the church, any country you go, you will see it, where you have believers who are novice and believers who want to seem as if they are chemists. You have believers who know a lot, and you have believers who act as if they don't know nothing. You understand? So that's why we come back to the scripture that we are reading in James chapter 1 and verse 22 now. But be ye doers of the word and not hearers only, deceiving your own self. What he said then? He said, be doers of the word, not hear the word alone, but hear it and do it. What that mean? It talking about walking in the light of the word. That's why we said unmovable faith, our faith unmovable, and slash walking in the light of the word. That is our title and subtitle. So we're saying then, walking in the light of the word help you to develop and experience growth, and develop also confidence in your heart towards God, that when you activate your faith in a given situation, you will have your victory. Because most of the time it depends on your belief that determine the outcome of what you are believing God for. Whether you are giving him lip service or you're speaking out of your spirit, it do make a difference. Speaking out of your spirit is meaning that speak by faith, speak believing, speak knowing, not wondering if you're gonna get an answer, but knowing that you have the answer. Not wondering if things are going to change, but knowing that things has been changed. You understand? So that is the difference. So him said, now be ye doers of the word and not hearers only. So notice now, in verse 21, it said, lay apart the filthiness and the super filthiness, the unrighteousness and the ungodliness and the sinful action, right? And then him said, after you have done that, receive with meekness the engrafted word. So and then after you, him said, you receive the word, him said, now walk in the light of the word that you have received. Now, one of the issue with the body of Christ is that is not that they have not received the word, but it is that they're not walking in the light of the word that they have received. You understand? They are searching for something deeper, and they're searching for further revelation when they are not walking in the light of that which they have received. Well, if you are not using what you get, why should you receive more? If you are not putting to use what God has given unto you, how is it you're asking him for more? If you're not doing what he say to do in the things that he has given you to do, how come you want him to give you more to do when you have not done that which he has given you to do? You understand? Because the scripture said, you know, it gives the illustration of, he that is faithful is in the little is also faithful in the big. It's used the word, he that is faithful in the least is faithful in much. So you understand then though? So the emphasis is there that if you are unfaithful in that which has been given unto you to do, how can you ask God to use you with greater things when the very things that he has given unto you, you're neglecting? You are not showing yourself approved. Remember the scripture said, study to show yourself approved, a workman that needed. Him says, study to show yourself approved unto God, a workman that needed not to be ashamed, but rightly dividing the word of truth. So you understand then, before the dividing of the word of truth in the right way, there needs to be study. That's why it says, study to show. Study to show. Study to show. But some of the people, what they would like to do, they would like to show and skip the study part. You understand? And remember now, nothing from nothing, leave nothing. Everything that is of value cause something. It's going to cause you something. If you want to be great, there's a price to pay for greatness. You understand? If you just want to live in your comfort zone and be comfortable, do you know what that will produce? It will produce mediocrity in your life. But if you want excellence and to be excellent, well, you're going to have to pay the price for that. You understand? Nothing from nothing, leave nothing. So in order to have something, you're going to have to give something. In life, you don't get everything for nothing. It's going to cost you something. If you want to be anointed by God, even though Jesus paid it all with his life, there is a part you have to pay, a role that you have to play. Meaning that you're going to have to get before God in prayer on a regular basis so God can get on you. You understand? Because James said again, draw nigh to me and I will draw nigh to you. So if you're saying, well, Lord, I just want you to do your part, I cannot bother with drawing near. That's why you find that the prayer meeting in us giving service have the minimum amount of people versus all the other meetings that the church will have, all the other events that the church will have. Why? Because the people love spectacular things. You understand? They want the supernatural, but they don't want to pay the price that brings in the supernatural. They believe that they should just have the supernatural without any effort. But remember, that's not the way it works. Nothing from nothing leave nothing. If you don't put in, you will not get out. If you don't make no deposit, you cannot have any withdrawal. You understand? So basically then you're going to have to burn the midnight oil. Remember the scripture give you the illustration of the virgin, the five wise and the five foolish. And remember now that the unprepared, because that is the real emphasis, that five was prepared and five was unprepared. And the five that was prepared was get selected and was on point and was there on time and went in with the bridegroom and everything was wonderful. And the five that was unprepared, you understand, when they went later to make preparation, it was too late for them. You understand? You have to understand it. And when we read the scripture, we see where you have in Samuel, 1 Samuel, we have the illustration of Saul and David. And we understand that God told the prophet to talk to Saul, who is the first king of Israel, and tell Saul to go and kill all the Amalekites. You understand? And therefore now, let's also look at it. 1 Samuel chapter 15 and verse 17. 1 Samuel chapter 15 and verse 17. Let me look for it. So instead of me just telling you, we can read it so you can have the understanding for yourself. I know that most of you already have it, but there are those who don't, and I'm not going to take for granted that they need to know also. Amen. So that is chapter 16 and verse 17. Alright. And Saul said unto his servant. No, 1 Samuel 16. Let me make sure I have the right scripture here. 1 Samuel chapter 15. Oh, chapter 15. Okay. I was reading chapter 16. Alright. Let me go over to chapter 15. And verse 17. 1 Samuel 15. And verse 17. Okay. Alright. Verse 17 said now. And Saul said, when thou was. And Samuel said, when thou was little, and thine. Okay. Hold on. Let me put this Bible where I can see properly. Okay, verse 17. And Samuel said, when thou was little in thine own sight, was thou not made the head over the all right, let me get it now. Okay. And Saul said, when thou was little in thine own sight, was thou not made the head of the tribe of Israel? And the Lord anointed thee king over Israel, and the Lord sent thee on a journey, and said, go and utterly destroy all the sinners and the Amalekites, and fight against them until they be consumed. Wherefore then didst thou not obey the voice of the Lord, but didst fly upon the spoils, and didst evil in the sight of the Lord? And Saul said unto Samuel, yea, I have obeyed the voice of the Lord, and have gone the way which the Lord had sent me. So what you see here then? Samuel said, you did not obey God. And Saul is answering, yeah, I did. I did. And that's what we are doing sometimes. We are in complete disobedience, and we are acting as if we are in obedience. You understand? But you understand then though that the way of the Lord is just yes or no, wrong or right, good or evil. There's no middle ground and there's no in between. It's either you are obedient or disobedient. It's either you are wrong or you are right. It's either you're thinking accurately or inaccurately. It's either you're born again or you're not. There's nothing in between, my friends. You understand? There's no in between. There's no middle ground. It's either you are anointed or you are not. It's either you have the oil or you do not. You understand? So him said no. He did it. Saul is saying, I did what you told me to do. I did what God told me to do. Even though he know that he did not. And that's what the people are doing. They're giving God lip service and acting in his presence as if they are in obedience to his holy written word, when they know they don't even qualify for what they're saying and asking. Amen. By their action. And so in verse 20 it said, now and Saul said unto Samuel. And who is Samuel? Samuel is the king. Samuel is the prophet. Right? And who is Saul? Saul is the king. So God wasn't communicating with the king. He was communicating with the prophet. Right? So him give the prophet the instruction to give to the king. And the prophet obeyed God perfectly and did what God say, but the king did not. You understand? So him said no. Here Saul the king now said in verse 20. And Saul said unto Samuel, yea, I have obeyed the voice of the Lord, and have gone the way which the Lord had sent me, and have brought Agag the king of the Amalekites, and have utterly destroyed the Amalekites. But the people took the spoil, the sheep and the oxen, and the chief of the things which should have been utterly destroyed, to sacrifice unto the Lord thy God in Gilgal. Now what he's saying then? He's saying it is not me, but it is the people. But who is he? He's the leader of the people. He is the king, and the people will obey the voice of the king. But yet still the king now is making an excuse that it's not my fault. The people did it. It wasn't me. So he said, yeah, I have obeyed God, but this is what the people did. But he's the leader of the people. The people only do what he say. Now, and in verse 22, it said now, and Saul said, had not the Lord great delight in burnt offering and sacrifice, as in obeying the voice of the Lord? Behold, to obey is better than sacrifice, and to hearken than the fat of rams. For rebellion is as the sin of witchcraft, and stubbornness is as iniquity and idolatry. Because thou hast rejected the word of the Lord, he had also rejected thee from being king. Now, when you look at that, you see something very, very, very serious. Because of his disobedience, God rejecting him. God has chosen him to be the king, because the people want a king. Now, he is rejected from being king because of his disobedience and stubbornness and rebellion. And now, we who are the children of God right now today, how many of us are in the same position where we are in complete disobedience? You understand? You have people going to church, and they may be given something by their pastor to do, and them said, yes, pastor, I will do it. And then they don't do it. You understand? You have people going to church, and God placed them in a certain church. And because of whatever reason, them have a million reasons, and their reason is always basically an excuse and not a real reason. And they pick up themselves and them gone somewhere else, and they're in complete rebellion, but yet still they will say to God, I am obeying you. How can you say you are obeying when you're in complete disobedience? Where is it? Where is your obedience then? Remember, him said, rebellion and this disobedience is just like the witchcraft worker is a sinner. And you are a born again believer. You're not walking in the light of the word. You're not doing the word. You're not doing what God said. You're doing what you want to do. And you're giving an excuse. Well, it's because of this. And because, who cares what is the reason? The reason doesn't matter. All that God wants is that you obey. You can't tell him the reason why you're not obeying. Your reason means nothing. You understand? All God is saying, do this, you do it. Don't do that, you don't do it. You can come up with your million excuses for the reason why you are in rebellion against God. You can say, well, it's because the pastor, or it's because the sister, or it's because my mother, or it's because my father, or it's because of my job. Who cares what your reason is? The bottom line, you need to just obey God, and that's it. If you want to be blessed, obey the Lord. Remember them sing the song, trust and obey, because there's no other way. See? So you have to trust, you have to obey. You understand? Because there's no other way to be happy in Jesus, the songwriter puts it. But in order for you to be blessed by God, you need to walk in the light of the word of God. And walking in the light of the word of God, it is not just basically the holy written word alone. It's also the spoken word. You understand? It's also when God himself minister something to your spirit, and you know what the Lord has told you to do, then you need to obey that. And it's also when your leader over you give you something to carry through, you need to be faithful in that also. It's also when you hear a sermon preach and teach, you need to govern yourself according to them, as long as it is according and in light with the holy written word. You need to obey it. You need to obey it. You can't want everything and live in disobedience. You're not going to have the everything. Why? Because you are self-sabotaging by disobeying. Look, Saul here was self-sabotaging. And how did he self-sabotage himself? By not obeying what God told him to do. And what was the consequence? He lost the kingdom. God find David, anoint David, and set David up to be the king. See? Saul was mad and upset just like you. You're mad and upset with whoever you are mad and upset with. But my friends, really, these people are not your problem, and they're not the reason for your downfall, and it's not their fault you're going through what you're going through. You basically are going through what you are going through because of you. So no matter who you want to blame and malice and don't talk to forever, that is just a injury to insult. What does that mean? It means that you are compounding an error with an error. You are adding insult to injuries. No, what you need to do then? Say, Lord, it is my fault. I have sinned. I have been walking in disobedience. I am asking you to forgive me and restore back unto me the joy of thy salvation. And in Revelation it said, repent and do your first work over. Because if you don't, God is going to remove your candlestick. See? What you believe the candlestick of a man is life. Well, God may not take your life, but you're going to lose out in the end. Why? Because of disobedience. Simply because of disobedience. Because it is rebellion. Amen. So now, my friends, I have learned this lately. I never really know it, but I just learned it lately. And what I learned is that when people are in rebellion against God, meaning that, say for an example, you want to say that someone offend you in your church where you're going. So you make a decision, you're not going back there. For whatever the reason is, you just decide you're not going back there. No, God never tell you to leave there. God placed you there, and that's where you're supposed to be. But you take yourself up and you gone because you think that you are offended. No, this is the part that I say that I never know. When one humble themselves to go back, like the prodigal return home, because every prodigal is supposed to return home. This is the part that I say I never know. When you make a decision, you're going to go back now. Satan will take you out, get on your case, and make false pride rise in your heart, where you feel embarrassed now to return because you leave in arrogance and may have spoken words that you're not supposed to speak against leadership or whoever. You understand? So now you feel embarrassed. So this embarrassment now is something Satan is using to make sure you don't go back. when all God wants you to do is to comply to his order and go back. Do your first work over. You understand? So it happened in our church where one lady leave because of something she never pleased with. Now, no one offend her per se for the reason why she leave. It's just that something occurred within the church and she wasn't pleased with it. So she leave the church and makes remarks and say she's not going back and searching for other churches. Well, that wasn't God's plan. So it happened where God counteract the attack and she went back. She shared this with me and that's when I learned it, because I never know it. She said when she walked back into her church, she feels so embarrassed. You see, I never know that part, that it would be hard to return. I didn't know. I thought they could just return just as easy as they leave. But it was a conflict because the devil was using everything against them to say, look what you have said. Look how you have acted. Look how you have behaved. How can you return now? And she said when she walk in the church, she feels that embarrassment come over her till she feel unworthy to go to sit where she normally sit. That's what I never know. I never know that the devil was so cruel that he go that far with the people to keep them out of where God put them. But we can understand it, that is a spiritual battle. It is a spiritual warfare. So even though we mention it and speak on it, we don't know the conflict between the people and that devil, and the conflict between them and God, that God is saying return and Satan is on their case for them not to return. See, that's the part we never see. We see them leave, we want them to come back, and we think that's just it. But we don't know the battle that goes on in the mind. You understand, they feel ashamed and they feel embarrassed. So that's the reason why all the believers must be a good evangelist, to encourage the people. Because you don't know the discouragement that they are going through by the devil. So you, the brothers and the sisters, when anybody leave the church, do not condemn them. Do not talk bad about them. The Bible said, if your brother or sister is taken in a fault, restore such a one. So him said, then restore them. Tell them, my sister, you feel embarrassed, but this too will pass. It's going to be all right. Everything going to be okay. We love you. We appreciate you. We want you to come back. We continue to pray for you. Encourage their heart and uplift their spirit and take them back out of the grip of the enemy and bring them back into the congregation. But the people, sometimes they say, oh no, I'm not calling them. Oh, they leave, let them come back on their own. And we don't even care if they come back. They're a troublemaker in the church, ain't give too much issue. But remember, the point of Jesus is to leave the 99 and go after the one lost. Amen. So we must always be concerned in restoring a fallen believer and restoring someone who has been taken out of their place. Whether you believe they are wrong and whether you believe they are right have no significance. Remember, when you read Corinthians, it's talking about Jesus Christ has given unto us the ministry of reconciliation. Reconciliation is what he did for us by reconciling us back unto the Father. Remember, the scripture said God was in Christ reconciling the world back unto himself, blotting out their transgression and not imputing them unto them. So you understand then, though, Jesus did that reconciliation. And reconciliation is when you work out the problem and solve it and bring peace where there was war and bring harmony where there was disunity and bring oneness where there was segregation and separation. That's why the scriptures even go as far as to say, blessed are the peacemakers. It said the peacemakers in Zion are blessed. So don't hold grudge. Release people. Don't remember what the scripture said. Whosoever sins you remit, they are remitted. Whosoever sins you retain, they are retained. What is that? Remit and retain. It's just like binding and loosing. Whosoever sins you, whatsoever thing you bind on the earth is bound in heaven. Whatsoever things you loose on the earth is loose in heaven. What is that? The same thing. What is remitting? When you let it go, what is retained? When you hold on to it. So what that is saying then? Release. Don't hold on to no grudge. Let it go. Forget it. Move on. Forgive. Extend grace, mercy, pardon, and forgiveness. Restore. Talk to them again. Be friends again. You understand. Reconcile them back unto God. Even if you don't ever really trust them again, it don't matter. You don't matter, but you reconcile, meaning that there's no animosity within the heart, and you can freely give them a hug. You can freely say good morning, good evening, how are you? You understand, and if they need your help in something, you do it willingly. Because why? The reconciliation has taken place. So we are in the business to what? Restore each other. But remember what we're talking about tonight, unmovable faith and walking in the light of the word. So we give you the illustration now in the scripture, and we are showing you where Saul messed up. Why? Because he did not obey what God said. And why do he need to obey? Because remember what we read in James. Him said, be ye doers of the word. You have to do the word. So doing the word is the obedience. And the obedience is what you call walking in the light of the word. You understand? So if you're not walking in the light of the word, you are walking in darkness. And when you are walking in darkness, the scripture said you will stumble. And stumbling there meaning that you're going to make mistake, you're going to make error, you're going to suffer loss, and things not going to go the way that you would like them to go because you're walking in darkness. So you understand then, the Bible said now the entrance of the word giveth light. And because why? God is light and God is the word. So if you get the word, you get the light. And if you get the light, you walk in the light. And if you walk in the light, you're not going to stumble. But if you don't walk in the light, you'll stumble, you'll fall, you'll suffer loss. Amen. So walking in the light of the word is vitally important. And in order to walk in the light of the word, you're going to have to be what? Doers of the word. You have to do it. And doing the word is what? Walking in obedience to what God tells you to do. Amen. So we was reading now in 1 Samuel 15. Amen. So verse 23 said now, because Samuel was talking to Saul, and he said, for rebellion is as the sin of witchcraft, and stubbornness is as iniquity and idolatry. Because thou hast rejected the word of the Lord, he has also rejected thee from being king. And Saul said unto Samuel, I have sinned, for I have transgressed the commandment of the Lord and thy word. So now he's fessing up. Before he wasn't. Before he said, well, I obey. I did what he told me to do. I did what the Lord said. But when Samuel laid it out in front of him, now he come to humble himself and said, yes, in truth, I have sinned. Right? In verse 24. And it said, and Saul said unto Samuel, I have sinned, for I have transgressed the commandment of the Lord and thy words, because I fear the people. Why did he say he did it? This man far being unjust. You and him is the same thing. You understand? That's why the scripture said, you know, leave all judgment to God. Why? Man is not qualified to judge man, because all men are guilty before God. All. Why? The scripture said all have sinned and come short of the glory. Not some, all. Everyone. So you understand then though, if everybody have sinned, there's nobody who's qualified to judge someone else. No one at all.
1: So well, Pastor, if we're not qualified to judge each other, what's going to happen?
0: Leave people business alone. That's what's going to happen.
1: Leave people business and mind your own.
0: That's what's going to happen. Pay attention to your own concern and leave the next people concern alone. It's none of your business. Sound harsh, isn't it? Not harsh. Basically facts. Truth. That's what you need to do. Why? Because by paying concern to other people matters, you condemn yourself. You condemn your own self. You don't want to condemn yourself. Amen. Praise the Lord. Now, let us look at Hebrews chapter 11 and verse 30. Remember, walk by faith. Unmovable faith / walking in the light of the word. So now, we said Hebrews chapter 11 and verse 30. So you want to have faith that is not movable, settled, rooted, grounded. When you speak, things happen. When you pray, you get answers. When you decree, as the scripture said, decree a thing and it shall be established, it done. How are you going to get from where you are to that place? Oh, by walking in the light of the word and having unmovable faith, or you can say unswerving faith. You understand? Because James talk about the double-minded man will not, him said, anyone among you who lack wisdom, let him ask of God, who give it to all men liberally, and upbraid it not. He don't hold back his hand. And it shall be given him. Well, is it just faith alone? You can just ask and get? No. Anything you desire. Pastor, you mean anything? You know how much thing I need and want? Anything you desire. Pastor, you really mean anything? Anything you desire. Prove it to me. Well, before we go to Hebrews, let me prove it to you. We go back to Mark. We go back to Mark 11, foundational scripture, and verse 22. Mark 11 and verse 22. Amen. So what is said in verse 22? Well, it said, and Jesus answered, said unto them, have faith in God. Have faith in who? God. What you mean, have faith in God? I already do, Pastor. I already have faith in God. I believe God can do anything and everything that he wants to do. Wonderful. I'm so happy that you are thinking along that pathway. But you think that'll make you get the things you desire? If you're blind, you think that's going to open your eyes? If you're deaf, you think that can make you hear? And if you're dumb, you think that can make you speak? And if you're hungry, you think that can fill your belly? And if you don't have any money, you think that's going to put money in your pocket? And if you're unemployed, you think that's going to make you get a job? The answer is no. No. What you do is that you believe in God. That's what that is. But that's not having faith in God. You see, you believe in God. You believe in the power of God. You believe that God is all-powerful. You believe that God Almighty. But you don't mean you have faith in him. That's the difference. The scriptures say, have faith in. Well, in. If you have faith in him, you have faith in your heart. And if you have faith in your heart, then you speak out of the faith that is in your heart and get what you want in your life. Not to believe that God can do something. See? But having faith that this thing is done for you when it is decreed and declared out of your mouth. That's two different illustrations. That's two different things. So the man and woman who believe God can do everything have needs that are not met. Have things that they desire praying about and don't get. So you understand your belief that God is almighty, all powerful, can do all things, still not helping you. Still not helping you. Because the vast majority of people believe that. Who believe in God? The Muslim believe that. The Christian believe that. Whoever other religion there is and may be and believe in a God, they believe that. But that don't change their situation and circumstances. Believe that God is almighty and can do all things. Don't help you. That is true and you need to believe that. God is not powerless and he's not limited. He's almighty and those things are true. I'm not saying they are not true. They are true. Your statement is true. But it still won't help you. And what you need is help. Your daughter is dying. Believing that not going to save her life. Cancer rocking your body and the doctor say you're going to die. Believing that not going to save you from dying. Even though you need to believe that. But that is not going to bring the miraculous into your life. That have its place and its importance. You need to believe that. But you need to go beyond that. Even though you need to believe that. But that is not going to bring the miraculous into your life. That have its place and its importance. You need to believe that. But you need to go beyond that. To this. This what? Have

they believe in God. See? But the vast majority of the people do not have faith in God. They don't believe that they're going to get the miracle that they would like to have. They don't have faith in God for that miracle. You see? They may even believe that someone else may be qualified for that miracle, but not them, which is a lie and a deception. See? But that is proof that they do not have faith in God. One little thing, and it lick you over, and it die, you die. Why? Because you never have faith in God. But you do believe in God. So you need to have faith in God. So that's what Jesus said here. Have faith. And Jesus answering said unto them, have faith in God. For verily I say unto you, that whosoever, mean anybody, shall say, meaning speak, to this mountain, mean to your situation, your circumstances that is facing you, your desire of your heart, be thou removed. What is that? That is a direct command. So what is having faith in God have to do with your direct command? Because when you have faith in God, you have faith in your heart. And when you have faith in your heart, you can speak and receive and believe. You understand? So I'm said, for verily I say unto you, that whosoever shall say unto this mountain, be thou removed, and be thou cast into the sea. So you command it, get out, and you tell it where to go, and shall not doubt in thine heart, and shall not doubt in his heart, and shall not doubt in his heart, speak not doubting in the heart. How many do that? How many really speak and don't doubt? What it is to not doubt? It is to believe. What is it to believe? It is to have a confidence that you put your neck upon the block far. So if you are sick, and them said, all right, pray for your healing. If you believe that you get the healing, you'll be rewarded. And if you don't believe, you're going to die. We're going to kill you. And we want you to sign to this, that we have your permission to give you a fatal injection in the morning to take your life if you don't believe God to live and to be healed. If we come tomorrow and your situation remain, you get the injection.

Early pleasure, I'm telling you, I'd rather stick with Jesus than one night of early pleasure. To God be the glory, to God be the glory. Great, great, great things He has done. I want to say welcome to another CJ Gospel Hour. And of course, people of God, you cannot take a shower during the hour. You got to do it before or after. What a mighty God we serve. What a mighty God we serve. Let us give thanks. Dear God and righteous Father, Lord, I just want to thank you for waking us up to see another day. I just want to thank you, Lord, for another great day, a day in which you didn't guarantee to us, but because of your loving kindness and your tender mercies towards us. We just want to thank you, Lord, for families. We just want to thank you for friends. Lord, we ask you to shield us from all harm and danger, dear God. Cover us under your blood. Bless us in our going out and in our coming in. Remember those that are traveling on the road, those are traveling to work, those already on the job. I pray for a special protection for everyone that's on the job, Father God, that you will take them back home safe to their families. Those that toil all night, last night, Father God, those that are heading home tired and sleepy, I pray in the name of Jesus that you will take them home safe to their families. Lord, we pray for everyone that is flying in the air by plane, Father God, those that are traveling by boat, Father God, we just pray that you'll take them to their destination safe wherever they go, Father God. I pray for a marriage that is on the rock this morning. I pray that you'll save that marriage. I pray that you rekindle that fire in the name of Jesus. Father God, I pray this morning for somebody who have an immigration problem, Father God. I pray for favor in the name of Jesus. I pray, God, that you'll grant them, Father God, legal status in this country. I pray for favor from the politician, Father God. I pray for favor from Congress, the Senate, Father God, the Supreme Court, Father God, the governors, the mayors, Father God, and even the judges, Father God. We just want to pray, Father God, for a united country, dear God, where people that are here, Father God, and they are good behaving people. They never get themselves in trouble. They're just here to make a better life, that you'll grant them their wishes, dear God. Lord, I just want to thank you for this great opportunity in America, for everyone to experience it, dear God. Lord, we just want to thank you for this opportunity to do this broadcast. And as we are about to go forth, have your way and take control. In Jesus' precious name we pray. Amen and amen and amen. To God be the glory. Great things he has done. Sister Baller up there in Connecticut, I'm telling the man. And also Sister Jenny Bless, my Chantal sister, brother Goody, Sister Goody, each and everyone that is locked and listening to the sound of my voice. I want to big up some people more, and big up everyone that is listening, man. I'm telling you, so God is great. God is great. God, just the musical vibes, you know, just the musical vibes. Music, music, I'm telling you.

I'm telling you, let me take this from the top one more time. I'm telling you, man, for that marriage that's on the rock, I tell you, man, guess what? It's better to just try again and make it right, because the evil you know is better than the one you don't know. There are times when you have to separate, but I believe a lot of marriage that fall apart, it never have to fall apart. It could have been resolved, but what happened?

when every one of us has good and bad in us, you know. So when people start bring out the worst of us, mighty God, we didn't know it exists. But all of us as good for people who we love, you know, because I tell you, sometimes some of us curse bad word and our kids will never hear. Our friends will never hear. But if you're somewhere in the city and somebody mess with you, you light them up. And some people, so you know, so there is good and there is bad. But I'm telling the man, but God is a great God. God is great. It's the CJ Gospel, our family movement. I say we're moving all up. I say we're going to higher heights and we're going to deeper depths, man. I'm telling the man. So it's better for us to make it up right, you know. It's better we make it right, man, than the split. Hear the song.

I'm telling you, I gotta take it from the top one more time for Nova. I tell you, man, boy, she love her on here, so she love her on here. So I'm telling you, what a mighty God we serve. What a mighty God we serve. You want to say hi, Nova? Say hi. Say hi. Yeah, say hi. Hi. I'm telling you, God is great all the time. And all the time, and all the time, and all the time. One more time from the top.

Oh, that tell you, man, despite, you know, despite of what going on, we got so much thing to be thankful for, man. So much things to be thankful for. We're giving God thanks. I'm telling you, man, it's a glorious day to be alive. Believe me, man, because they said, well, a live dog is better than a dead lion. I'm telling you, man, I'm telling you, so God is great. God is great. Donna Marie, go and big up yourself. I don't know if you have a thing lock, but I know you would love this song. I tell you, man, what a song, what a song. I tell you, I don't know if Carol Williams was listening. She would have loved this song. I mean, I know if Dana Radio are listening. I mean, I know if Audio are listening. I mean, I know if Sister CGP are listening. I mean, I know if Blackie Mother are listening. I want to call them listener, not call crew. I want to big up all of my listeners, them and not call crew. I want to tell you, say, CJ, I have a love for them. But we just having fun, you know. We're just like the, you know, family. Sometimes family have little disagreement and with us. We're just kind of a little upset. But deep down inside, we love each other. So I just love where I deal with. All right, I love where I deal with. And I'm telling the man, so God is great. God is great. God is great all the time and all the time. And who don't see that blind? It's the CJ Gospel or Family Movement. So I said, we're moving all up. We're moving all up, so we're going to higher heights and deeper depths. And I'm telling, man, it is a glorious, glorious, glorious day to be alive. And I tell us, so we now be like Bonnie and Clyde and find it difficult to stay alive. Because more time people walk, more time people drive. Because I tell us, so we dip on the marathon and on a sprint, you know, a marathon this. Because I 7 hours to go. 7 hours to go. Because I 1 for the money and a 2 for the show. 3 to get ready and a 4 to go. And we got 7 hours to go. Concourse care. Me don't know if you're there, if you're gonna lock with me for all 7 hours. I'm telling you, man, I'm telling you, but God is great. Sister Baller, I don't know who gonna lock with me all the way. I don't know if Sister Jean is gonna lock with me all the way. I don't know if Sister Brother Goody gonna lock with me all the way. I'm telling the man, and I don't know if Sister Michelle Stewart is gonna be lock with me all the day. I tell her, but one thing me I tell her, say, no, lock with me all day, and I follow Sister Fear, cause Sister Fear gonna lead to go astray. Cause for the music, a music we are play on the radio, music we are play, and that's so we do and that's so we say. I want to big up to Joy and Percy Joy, and nobody take them for the toy. And I tell us, guess what, nobody take them for toy, and nobody take Brother Percy for the boy. Cause Brother Percy used to listen to you, Roy, and him know I, Roy. I tell you, man, I tell you, God is great all the time, all the time, all the time. Again, the number to reach us live in the studio, it is 718-715-4668, 718-715-4668. In case you're listening to us for the first time, or you happen to be a regular listener but you never thought of giving us a call, the number is 718-715-4668. Let me slow it down. It is 718-715-4668, 718-715-4668. I don't know, Sister Stephanie up there by Royal Caribbean and the crew have a thing lock up, you know. I don't know if they have it lock up. I don't know if Aroko Besa crew have the thing lock up. I tell you, man, I tell you, and I don't know if knock up have it lock up. I tell you, Sister Sunil Love and the First Lady go and big up on herself, because me, I tell you, say, I just musical vibes and that I keep we alive. And we now be like Bonnie and Clyde and find it difficult to stay alive, because sometimes people walk and pimp, sometimes people drive, and nowadays people ride. And if you slip, you slide, you might break your back and break your side. Cause when you see Brother CJ, nobody run go hide. I tell you, one more time.

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0: Blessing.
1: Blessing, Grandpa.
0: Oh, you do.
1: Oh, she's so cute.
0: I'm telling you, man. She's the cute one.
1: Yeah, Trina.
0: Yeah, man.
1: What Isabel didn't start out.
0: You know, Isabel used to sit in this chair, Trina, them favorite chair. All of them sit in the chair. But I think she get more sit in the chair than anybody else because, you know what? She the close.
1: Because I said I went on the app, I went on the you know, that I can see. I went on my little phone.
0: Yes, ma'am.
1: And I heard her voice. Someone said, right. Let me, because I know you're on live. I said, let me, and then I see her. I said, wow. Thank God. I said, blessing, Grandpa.
0: Yes, ma'am. I tell you, man.
1: Minister CJ, yeah. In your young age, you're going back down Santa Cruz Street.
0: Yeah. Right, I tell you, man.
1: That's good.
0: Well, me glad that grand and enough. Me glad that grand and enough for me. You know,
1: last night,
0: I got this dream last night, right?
1: Mm-hmm.
0: That there was a guy. And Sister Deke and I was talking, but like the guy, he's married and he have another girlfriend. So then now, I said to myself, Deke, me I go look one girlfriend later. And Deke was looking at me like, really? And
1: yes.
0: On my way in the dream, I said, where am I going? Because it's not that I know nobody or anything, but I'm just walking saying that I'm looking at a girlfriend. I don't know what kind of dream that. Is this a soon hello? Hello?
2: Yes, you soon come, my darling.
1: Yes, first
0: lady. Yes, first lady. Yes, father. This weird dream. But when I wake up and realize true. I was only dreaming.
1: Well, I'm for your shoulder, Minister CJ.
0: And the mic, she want.
1: But I'm here. Blessings to you. Blessings to the doc and all my CJ gospel
0: family. All right.
1: Bless up, Minister CJ. Play music. I'm locked.
0: All right.
1: God bless.

0: up one more time. It's the CJ Gospel Hour Family Movements. I say we are moving all up. I tell us that this is gospel music at its best, and it will take away mess, prevent your life from being a mess. It take away stress, prevent your life from being a mess. And you don't have to be Jenny to be blessed. Maybe Cecile Powell, you're still blessed. Yeah, I tell you, God is great. I want to big up to Cecile Powell, who I think she locked on the Google Play. I'm not so sure. The Alexa, one of them. I'm not even so sure, but God is great. God is great. It's the CJ Gospel Hour Family Movement. And do remember, on Sunday, November the 1st, Sister Ivy, big dinner banquet at Eastwood Manor. It's a fundraiser. It's a fundraiser. I tell you, blessing, blessing, blessing.
1: Blessing, blessing, blessing, blessing, Master Brother CJ. Yes, I am locked.
0: All
1: oh,
0: right.
1: The little princess is so cute, Master Brother CJ.
0: I'm telling
1: oh,
0: you.
1: Oh, my gosh.
0: Yes, man.
1: Oh, she is so cute. Oh, my gosh. Wow. Oh, what a blessing, what a blessing, what a blessing, my Master Brother CJ.
0: I'm telling you, Mother Elaine is such a blessing, and blessed having her around us, you know.
1: Yeah, she is really cute. She's a little princess, I'm telling you. Oh, my gosh. And my handsome brother, CJ, whoa, whoa, whoa, whoa, whoa, whoa, whoa. Toast brown skin, doing it again. You look so handsome.
0: Thank you, Mother Elaine. You know,
1: I'm enjoying the ministry, and I have to call back later. I got some things I have to take care of. I heard you say I wanted Mother Lane is listening. Yes, it's Mother Lane is locked. Yes, me locker, me not going nowhere. More, more, more, more, more love, my beautiful queen. Everyone have a blessed day, a blessed morning. And I call back later on, my handsome brother, CJ. Thank you so much for putting the princess on. She's so cute.
0: All right. Thank
1: oh,
0: you.
1: Oh, my gosh.
0: I'm
1: oh, she's so
0: you.
1: Cute. I know I sound crazy again. My
0: no, you're not
1: CJ.
0: Crazy. You're not crazy.
1: You're so cute. Oh, my gosh. And you look so handsome. More love, my beautiful queen. All love and blessing to all the family. I'll call back later, my handsome brother, CJ.
0: Thank you so much, Mother Elaine. God bless you now.
1: God bless. Bye-bye.
0: Bye-bye now. I'm telling you, God is great. It's good to know that somebody is locked, somebody's listening. I tell you, and I'm not all by myself, but me have some family member who may miss them. Them in I listen and knock all crew, and me can't wait for them call. I tell you, I'm waiting for you all to call me, man. Call me up. Call me up and say, hi, Brother CJ. Call me up and say, Brother CJ, how you doing? Call me up, Brother CJ, how you and the family? Call me up, Brother CJ, pull up the tune. Call me up, Brother CJ, me love the vibes. Call me up, Brother CJ, you let me laugh. Call me up and big up every family. Call me up, all the listeners, nah, call me up. I tell you, when you ask for Sister Swinna love, now nah, eat that dog with ketchup. So now call me up, I tell you. Call me up. I tell you, God is great all the time. All the time, I una said I'm blind. I tell you, cause whoop a lyrics that flow from my mind. And we not commit no crime. We proper company radio and ram it up a rhyme. I tell you, man, because when we eat the axe deal, it season up well with Skelly and Odi and time. I tell you. So we're going to take the song from the top one more time. Cousin Ermine. In the meantime, Cousin Ermine, Sister Valerie Mount Vernon, my short on. Sister Sonia Love, Sister Michelle Stewart, Concourse Crew, I tell you, Sister Brother Goody, Sister Baller up there in Connecticut. I tell you, man, everyone that's listening to the sound of my voice, I wonder if Humble Doctor still listen. I wonder if Humble Doctor still listen, man, the Humble Liar. I tell you, man, God is a great God. I wonder if Sister Olive the Dancer have the thing locked. Yeah, man, I'm wondering if Mother Fuller have me locked. I wonder if Sister Gloria have me locked. I wonder if Salmon Fish have me locked. I wonder if Dryfoot have me locked. I wonder if Mother Fuller have me locked. Yes, man. I wonder if Sister Lambert have me locked. I wonder if some of my senior state person they have us locked. I tell you, God is great. God is great. I want to big up to my daughter Anne Marie all the way out of Jamaica. Happy to see you. Happy to see you. Happy to have you on board. I tell you, because I just the vibes, you know. I just the vibes that keep us alive. alive. I tell you, so we now fall a bunny and we now find a Clyde. I'm finding it difficult to stay alive. I wonder what happened to Sister Marcel Jenkins. I wonder what happened to Donna Marie. I wonder what happened to Miss Mount Vernon. I wonder if the bulb speaker is still working. I tell you, the man, I'm telling you, I don't hear from my family. I've heard from Blackie Mother in years. I tell you, man, we'll knock up, always have it lock up, but she no lock up now. She no lock up now. I tell you, we'll come back, kid, a feed. Come back, kid, a be the puppy. Come back, kid, a be the puppy. I'm telling the man, I tell you, and come back, kid, don't afraid of dopey. That's why I'm a be the puppy. And he must say, if you're afraid of dopey, you're not go lucky. That's why I'm not gonna be no chucky and travel with no bucky. I tell you one more time, one more time. One more, yeah. One more, yeah. I want this is a DK wine wine wine.

0: I say my grandfather name is Miss Nelly, and my grandfather name is Miss Abadi, and my favorite auntie, Auntie Pammy. Yeah, I am myself. No one there. I the one they call it Chicken Back Boy. And I am here playing radio and the music for everyone to hear. Ooh. I am Brother CJ. Alongside Sister Ivy. And the chat room, family, and everybody. I want.
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1: Missy, but about if somebody not trouble me, you know, here I might need other sister, the smaller one them.
2: Yeah.
1: Maybe I may depend them any at any cost, all right?
2: Uh-huh.
1: But yeah, no trouble, but my father never loved me. Every minute he beat me. But wow. My uncle used to defend me every time. He would rush down by my father with my shit and tell him to leave me because I'm not in trouble. We live close, so they know me now and not trouble.
2: Yes.
1: They would never cook. When my father them would not cook and leave the dinner to me.
2: Yeah.
1: My food is all ready to pair and put down. Uncle Joe.
2: Yeah, man.
1: He said, don't forget the boy there. Make sure you clean food for down. Uh-huh.
2: But in a Jamaica, Uncle Joe, I know one good name for your married man, them, you know. You
1: no,
2: know
1: my
2: that?
1: His name is, his real name is Joe, J-O, but it's Uncle Joe.
2: Me know, but Uncle Joe, I know one good
1: Wesley,
2: name for married
1: Wesley
2: man.
1: Wesley Joe.
2: You know, I don't think you know what I mean when me say Uncle
1: me
2: Joe.
1: Me know, man. Me know what you mean, man. Joe Grime.
2: Uh-oh. Come back and say it.
1: Glory.
2: Yeah, man. And when you're a boy and sneeze, you know, they say, Uncle Joe, dele. Man, sneeze and they're damn no game.
1: Even though my mommy father couldn't get around,
2: yeah.
1: But all of us, all of my sister and brother, they mean just love with.
2: Hold on, don't hang up. Carla, talk to me then. Hello?
3: Brother CJ.
2: Yeah.
3: Hi. Blessings, how you doing?
2: Excellent. Who am I speaking to?
3: Sister Undefeated.
2: Boy, Undefeated. Debbie, where is the girl picking it?
3: Bless up yourself. May I make you run the tune there again?
2: All right.
3: Please.
2: Yeah, man. May I go run it for you, man. May I go run all it. I'm big up to mommy for me and tell mommy, say, me, we the pan street again. All right.
3: All right. Okay. Bless up yourself.
2: God bless. I tell you. Yes, come back, kid.
1: Yeah.
2: Yeah, man. So I saw the thing set up. So Mas Joe wasn't man the domino game and sneeze and then say, hey, Uncle Joe the boat and the man tap play domino and gone home.
1: Mm-hmm.
2: But anyway, come back kid, go and big up yourself here. May I run the tune for you and defeated. Alright then. Man, may I run the tune for K and Concourse also. I'm telling you, big up yourself, come back kid. Come in now go in a puppy house. I tell you.
4: We all face struggles in this life.
2: I said me now go in a puppy house. But me stuck in a the dog house and my situation, sir.

0: me stuck in the coping up at Scarsdale.
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0: I'm stuck in the pig pen in the Bronx.
1: Well, I'm a Caribbean boy.
0: So I hold up a pen.
1: But nowadays,
0: but guess what now?
1: I'm lost between.
0: To show up because a Jamaica St. Mary, one place.

If Dana Marie, listen, call me up on my cell phone, Dana Marie. I said, puppy lady, come on down with the scripture because of pure niceness. I wonder if I'm going to have undefeated Debbie Locke for the whole 6 hours and 25 minutes. About the 6 hours and about 15 minutes what I have left. I said 6 hours and 15 minutes left and Debbie undefeated. I'm hoping that your mommy keep me locked. And I get to understand that the chat room not in and out again.

0: because I'm going to run that tune and interrupt it, you know. I said, blessing, blessing. How you do? How you do? How you do?
1: Blessing, blessing, blessing, Mr. CJ. Blessing, Minister Ivy. Blessing to the CJ Gospel family, your family, and all the CJ Gospel family, and all the listeners. Blessing to all the bishops, the pastors, the apostles, and the different radio family. Blessing to each and every one.
0: You're a puppy lady. Puppy lady. Let me tell you something, you see. Between me and you, nobody now hear me. Audio of me and my dog house. Dana Radio have me in my co-pen. Sister Peterson have me in my pig pen. And Blackie Mother have me in my full cub.
1: Oh my God.
0: Big up yourself, Sister Ingrid.
1: They better get out of there.
0: they better let me out of there. Let me out of there.
1: They better see. They love you. They love you.
0: I love them too, man. I love them. They say, Lord of mercy. I miss them. They say, but me I tell you, me no want start. Me no want start ball for them. Me no want start ball for them. Cause me ball for them. Cause me love them.
1: I know, brother CJ. You're a good person.
0: Yeah, tell you.
1: They so come, man. They so come round.
0: Yeah, man. And tell them, so when they come, they might go have fun.
1: I'm telling you. I don't know who no want come, but if I be me, I don't come already.
0: Ah, there you go, puppy lady. You see what I'm talking about. So I don't know they might take so long to come.
1: They might take long, brother CJ. But, you know, to God be the glory, you know, great things God has done. We are here.
0: Amen.
1: And let us give God the glory. Let us give him the praise, because it all belongs to him, brother CJ. And thank God that we are here and we can, you know, talk to one another and commune. It's a pleasure. It's a pleasure, brother CJ, you know.
0: Yeah, man, it's a good thing we have here in the populated, because you know what happened. We love each other, even when we have disagreement. We love each other, and you know it's hard to find family and good family and good friends nowadays. You know, so you see, like when we have good friends, I will go above and beyond the call of duty to keep them, because me rather keep my good friend when I have, and I know say some might smoke cigarette and I don't like cigarette smoking, but me know what I deal with. Yes, man, me know some of them will tell me about my parts, but me know who me deal with. Me know at the end of the day we are gonna kiss on and hug up and get it right, you know what I mean. And me know say, me know say, if me want one salmon, me know me go get the salmon.
1: And if you want one fish, you're going to get the fish.
0: Amen. As long as it's not wetty, wetty.
1: Wetty, wetty. I'm telling you, brother CJ.
0: Yeah, man. I tell you, we got some great family. And we love to have fun with them. And I tell you, and shoot, we love to have fun with them. And you know, it's like when a marriage in a liquor at waters and a making up part. We do a make up part, I go sweet, you know. It can't wait. But it does tense, because you wonder if a make up part, I go come.
1: I'm telling you, brother CJ, sometimes, you know, sometimes things happen, but, you know, they coming, man. Everybody are coming. Them are listening to.
0: Yes, sure. Me not think them are listening, man. Somebody have to tell them, say, boy, brother CJ miss them. Then I listen.
1: Am I listening? You can't listen. No.
0: Mm-mm. Then, me can tell you this, say, Dana Radio now listen. Hardy now listen. Blackie Mother now listen. Peterson now listen. No, sir.
1: Am I listening, brother CJ? You stay there. Everything we're going, them are listening.
0: Mm-mm. Me not think so. me think they giant Sister Roche over so.
1: Yes. Listen to everybody.
0: No man, Sister Roche they over so. Yeah man, Sister Roche say, boy, you up now. Me know say, boy, me can talk to honor in a brother CJ. That's the thing when me like with, you know, me can call and one talk to, you know. And when me hear one good song, me can tell them to call it and take it back. But me a listen. Me a listen.
1: Yep.
0: Lord of his mercy. You know, say brother CJ troublemaker. You know, say me used to get trouble.

0: Up in here, the music get trouble in the school, you know. Music get trouble, but music is some good trouble.
1: Wow.
0: Yeah, man, trouble like this, me used to get trouble, man. Yeah, man, when teacher go beat me, you know, I'm a teacher, I stay in a reach, you know. Me just, and you say, sometimes when me a gear my book, me stretch far and me just drop it on the decks and just walk off. And sometimes when they have run a tank, you know, and me with the round there's a little boy with a tank, and Mr. Teacher come, Mr. Teacher, please, me a beg you, nobody beat me, no teacher, cause it a go hot. Teacher, me nah go do it again, teacher, me know me wrong, but me a beg you a chance, a teacher. And teacher said, come here. Yeah, and drape me up. You sure the last time? Me say, yes, teacher. And you see, the next time me mess up again, and when she hold me and say, no, you say you're not going to do it again. And me get all two in a one. You never get beaten at school, puppy lady.
1: What do you mean, brother CJ? Of course, me get beaten. Okay, beaten for chat, like you in a class, I'm just a chat teacher, fling chat in kind of your head.
0: Yes.
1: Call you up and beat you.
0: Yeah, man. and then conk you in your head. Yeah, man.
1: God.
0: And you know, me never like them in wicked to, you know. You see, dust and we then use rubber off a board, then take you and lick me in my head too, you know.
1: You can't imagine, brother CJ, supposed to lick out with eye. You believe that?
0: That was abuse,
1: brother CJ. Because you want to tell me, say you have fling dust across the floor. We have a wooden bottom.
0: Mm-hmm.
1: And across the floor, supposed to lick out the child eye. My God.
0: But me have one girlfriend, you know, and she... And the teacher take the duster and conquer in her head, you know. And when she put it down by the text, she take up it. And me say, no, she guard the door, you know. And when she draw the thing, you know, straight in her forehead, the teacher connect, you know, boom!
1: Wow.
0: We don't know how her hands are straight. So, remember, the father come at me yard and say, Body, I don't know what to do. Cause they suspend me daughter. He said, what happened? Cause the daughter was my girlfriend, you know. And suspend her because she take it blackboard. She take it, it's duster and conquer in the head. And she draw back and connect her. And she, boy, me don't know what gonna happen. And then say they no want. Then say them a go ban her from every school. She can't go Carinal. She can't go Woodside and she can't go Highgate School. But guess what happened now? She end up going Highgate School, but like she conquer from about June. And she couldn't go back to school June through all of July until school closed.
1: Wow.
0: But then she left and she go to Highgate School, and the first year she passed common entrance and gone to high school.
1: Wow. My sister used to go to Carinal High School.
0: Wow. Man, mm-hmm. What a small world, eh? She's in England now?
1: No, she's in Florida. She lives in Florida now.
0: Okay, yeah, man.
1: Mm-hmm.
0: Yeah, man, Carinal Vocational. A pretty girl go up there saying, oh, gosh.
1: And they tell us she was our heel catch right down on our bottom.
0: Yeah, man.
1: She was so beautiful, I'm telling you. Jesus have mercy.
0: Yeah, man, them girls.
1: Beautiful,
0: brownie.
1: I'm telling you. Carinal, yeah. My mother had to buy up one whole lot of stuff. She she bought, and she bought panda too.
0: Yes, man, they bought there. Yeah, man. Yeah, man, I remember Carinal Vocational School. I hope that we go for sports. Have the Pinnacles and them have the other. Me only remember Pinnacles because Pinnacles was champion. And when you go to the Pinnacles, them, oh, Lord have mercy, they make nice. They can't run, they can't jump, they can't do a thing. Pinnacles bust them up. Pinnacles mash them up. Yeah, man. Oh, Lord. They say Pinnacles was so loud. Me don't know if Dati are listening. Sister Dati go to that school too, you know.
1: Wow.
0: Yeah, man. Dati go to that school there. And you know. But it's all fun, man. And I tell a puppy lady, it's good to know that, you know when you love somebody and somebody love you back, it feel mm-hmm. good, you know. Cause me know say me love a CJ Gospel our family, and me know they love me back. I when they say me chat so much, they still love me. But you know,
1: they love you, but they can't tell you that.
0: Yeah, man, and the man them out there, and the man them, you know who love me, a man them, we're not Christian. They say, brother CJ, talk. In time, they say, brother CJ, me love how you talk up your thing, you know, and you know, high talk it.
1: Oh, God.
0: One guy in Carl Ivy, I forgot his name again. Well, a mystic man Carl Ivy, I say, Ivy, you're hard on the man them, you know. You always beat up the man them. He said, love Ivy, though. You remember the mystic man, right? You never remember the mystic man that called Poppy Lady?
1: No.
0: Yeah, man. So go on, big up yourself and do your thing, Poppy Lady. Do your thing.
1: All right. That's the Minister CJ, and blessing to Bishop Martin and family and church family and each and everyone, you know, blessing to each and everyone this morning before I pray. Before I read, I'm going to pray God's blessing on his words. Amen. This morning, we're going to read Psalm 38. To God be the glory. Eternal God and most heavenly Father, Lord Jesus, I thank you one more time, God, to wake us up in our right mind. I thank you for your love. I thank you for the unity among your people, Lord God. I pray, God, that you may touch every heart, Lord Jesus. Every listening ear this morning, Lord God, ever sick, ever sad, ever lonely, depressed, anxiety, stressed, fearful, whatever the situation may be this morning, Lord God, I pray that you may touch your people, Lord God. Every pain, Lord God, every circumstances, every hills, every valleys, oh God, every mountain this morning, Lord, you, oh God, are the only one that can remove the mountain, oh God. You're the only one that can take us out of the valley, Father God. And we thank you this morning for your greatness. We thank you for your love, Lord God. We thank you for taking care of us, Lord Jesus. We thank you, God, for being here, Lord God. We thank you for, oh God, for help us breathing on our own this morning. We give you the glory. We give you the praise this morning, Lord God. We glorify your name. We magnify your name this morning, God. We worship you and we thank you, God, for life. We thank you, God. We glorify your name this morning, oh God, for life, for hallelujah, Jesus. We have another day of repentance, Lord God. We thank you, Lord Jesus. We glorify your name. We magnify you this morning. Remember my church. Remember my pastors. Remember the church family, oh God. I pray that you may cover each and every one, Lord God, near and far. Those who are sick in the hospital or in the nursing home, Lord God, I pray that you may touch your people. Those who are traveling, Lord God, have a debt or someone, oh God. Oh God, I pray that you may touch your people, Lord God. Touch the hearts of your people, God. Cover us, Lord Jesus. It is not an easy road, Lord God. Oh, we are traveling, Lord Jesus, and we know, God, you are leading us, Lord, because you are our strength, Lord God. You are our shelter, Lord God. Hallelujah. You are our refuge this morning. You say, yeah, though we walk, oh God, through the valley of the shadow of death, hallelujah, this morning, you say we shall fear no evil, hallelujah, because you are with us, Lord God. It doesn't matter how the situation looks. It doesn't matter how the circumstances may look this morning. You are in the midst to bless us, Lord. Cover us, Lord. And bless Minister CJ, Lord God. Continue to bless him, Lord God. Cover him under the blood of Jesus. Hallelujah, this morning, Lord God. And let this day be a productive day. We give it all the glory, Lord Jesus. We give you all the praise. In Jesus' name, amen. We're going to read Psalm 38 from verse 1. It said, O Lord, do not rebuke me in your anger or discipline me in your rage. Your arrows have struck deep and your blows are crushing me. Because of your anger, my whole body is sick. My health is broken because of my sin. My guilt overwhelmed me. It is a burden too heavy to bear. My wounds fester and stink because of my foolish sin. I am bent over and racked with pain all day long. I walk around filled with grief. A raging fever burns within me and my health is broken. I am exhausted and completely crushed. My groans come from an anguished heart. You know what I long for, Lord. You hear my every sigh. My heart beats wildly. My strength fails. And I'm going blind. Praise God this morning. My loved ones and friends stayed away, fearing my disease. Even my own family stand at distance. Meanwhile, my enemies lay traps to kill me. Those who wish me harm make plans to ruin me. All day long, they plan their treachery. But I am deaf to all their threats. I am silent before them as one who cannot speak. I chose to hear nothing and I make no reply. For I am waiting for you, O Lord. You must answer for me, O Lord, my God. I pray, don't let my enemies gloat over me or rejoice over my downfall. I am on the verge of collapse, facing constant pain. But I confess my sin and I'm deeply sorrow for what I have done. I have aggressive enemies. They hate me without a reason. They repay me evil for good and oppose me for pursuing good. Do not abandon me, O Lord. Do not stand at a distance, my God. 22 and last. Come quickly to help, O Lord, my Savior. Praise God. Praise God. This morning, I give God the glory. I give God the praise. When you look at verse 13, it said, but I am deaf. I am deaf to all their threats. I am silent before them as one who cannot speak. I choose to hear nothing and I make no reply. And guess what? Sometimes, you know, we hear stuff. Sometimes we hear stuff, but guess what? We play like we don't hear what is going on. You understand? We don't make it bother us. You know, we pray about it and we just go about and do our own thing. It's not like we don't hear what is going on. But guess what? You have to ask God to keep your mouth. Amen. With a bit and a bridle. You see how the horses and the donkeys, they have that thing in their mouth to drag them here and to let them go there and everything like that. We have to ask God, you know, to guide our lips and our mouth. It's not that we don't hear the enemy speak. It's not like we don't hear the enemy talk. But guess what? We have to ask God. Help us to hear nothing. Let it just go like breeze. We don't have to reply, because guess what? When God gets ready, we have to move. Amen. When God gets ready, my brothers and my sisters, we have to move. It's the Psalms of David. Amen. Oh Lord, do not forsake me. Amen. It is a cry of a person who is hurting. Amen. You ever been hurting and you're crying to God deeply? My God, physically, emotionally, and spiritually. Crying out to God for help. But guess what? David did not hide his pain. Amen. From God. He comes honestly and acknowledges his sin, confessing his weakness and asking God for mercy. Hallelujah this morning. So when we come to God, amen, we have to ask God, please help me not to hide my pain. And we have to come to him honestly. He knows everything about us, you know. He knows everything that is going on within us, around us, above us, beneath us. But guess what? He wants us to come to him honestly. Amen. Acknowledging our sins before him. He will forgive us, but he's waiting for us to ask him to forgive us of all our sin, confessing our weakness before God, and ask God for mercy. We have to come before him and ask him. Amen. We're just not sitting down here and say, okay, I sin, I'm not asking God. God knows, and God will forgive me. He wants us to come to him with a honest heart and confess before him. And tell him all about it. Don't confess to me, I'm human. Tell it to Jesus. Because when Jesus washes your sins away, it is well washed. And then sometimes when you confess something and tell your friend or tell your neighbor, whoever you want to tell, your family, your friends, they come back and they use it on you. they talk about it.

0: to remember what you do. You understand? So when you come honest and confess to God, he will throw it in the sea of forgetfulness, and he will never remind you. Remember, God don't condemn anyone. We are the ones that love to condemn people and tell who will go to heaven for who will go to hell. No. Amen. Left that to God. He is a great judge. And time come, he will judge us according to the work that we do down here. He said, "Oh Lord, rebuke me not in your wrath, neither chasten me in your heart displeasure." Amen. This reminds us that we can come to God even when we have failed. We can come to him and ask him to forgive us even when we fail. We do not have to pretend to be strong, because God knows that we are not strong. Amen. So we don't have to pretend. We do not have to hide our mistake or our tears from God, because he knows already. But he's just waiting for us to come to him with a humble heart. Amen. God already knows our heart, and he invites us to bring everything before him. Let us bring everything before God. Not just carry some and leave some. Everything to him. Take everything to God in prayer, and he will hear our cry. He will answer our cry. "For my iniquities are gone over my head as a heavy burden, that they are too heavy for me." Sometimes the things that we are carrying, it feels as if it's going to press us down. Amen. And sin can become a heavy burden. Hallelujah. This morning, guilt can weigh us down. Amen. Guilt can weigh our heart down, and our own strength may not be enough to carry it. But the good news is that God is merciful. God is merciful. And when we confess our sins and turn to him, we find forgiveness and restoration. We can go to God for restoration. He will restore our soul. Mighty God, he will restore our soul this morning. We can come to him with a humble heart. Amen. Even while David is suffering, he continues to look towards God. Because guess what? Who else is going to help us? We will tell it to somebody. They will pray with us. Amen. But only God can remove the mountain that is before us. Only God can remove the pain, my God, that we're going through, and the sickness, the sorrow. Only God can remove it. So we have to look to God. Amen. Continue to look to him. "Lord, all my desire is before thee, and my groaning is not hid from thee." He knows our inside out. What a comfort we have in Jesus. Hallelujah, Jesus, this morning. He's our comforter. Amen. Our groaning is not hidden from God. He sees, he knows, he hears. He sees the tears nobody else sees. When you're in your bed and you're crying out to him, God sees your tears where nobody else sees. He knows the battles that we cannot explain. Some things we cannot explain, but God knows. We can tell it to a friend. We can tell it to a husband, a brother, a sister, a wife, children. But God knows the battle that we cannot explain. He understands the pain that we cannot put into words. Hallelujah, this morning. Let us look to God. Let us look to God in thee, O Lord. Do I hope? Amen. Thou will hear, O Lord, my God. Hallelujah, Jesus. That is a turning point. Amen. Our circumstances have not necessarily changed yet, but our hope is still in God. Our hope is still in God. Amen. So my brothers and my sisters, friends and family, whatever situation, it may look difficult today. You may feel weak. Hallelujah. Like sometimes I feel so weak. Sometimes I feel rejected and burdened down. And sometimes I feel forgotten. But God has not forgotten us. God has not forgotten you and you and you. He has not forgotten us. our pain does not mean that God has abandoned us, my God. Our weakness does not prevent us from calling upon Him. We should call upon God because He is a way maker. He's a deliverer. Amen. Make haste to help me, O Lord, my salvation. David calls God my salvation. And we are calling God this morning our salvation. Amen. When everything else fails, God remain our refuge, our helper this morning, our salvation. He remained our salvation. So today, hallelujah, do not run away from God when problems come upon you. No, run away from God. Amen. Because of your weakness, run to Him today. Bring Him your sins, your sorrows, your tears, your sickness, your burden. He will hear and He will answer our prayer. May God continue to bless us today. May God continue to guide us. Run to God. Run to God when we are weak. Run to Him. Amen. Bring our sins before Him. Whatever problem we have, bring it before God. God sees, He knows. He's a forgiver. Amen. We can stand on the word of God. He's our refuge. He's our strength. Hallelujah. This morning, the psalmist said, the earth is the Lord and the fullness thereof, the world and they that dwell therein. So let us continue to lift up the name of Jesus. Let us continue to call out to Him. Even when we are weak, even when we feel like we cannot call out, cry out to Him. Tears are our language this morning. Our God, He understands. May God bless you and may God cover you all. In Jesus' name, eternal God and most heavenly Father, Lord God, I thank you and I glorify your name and I magnify your name, Lord God. I worship you, Lord Jesus, and I thank you, Lord, that we can cry out to you and we can call out to you, Lord, because you are our refuge and our strength this morning. Even when we are weak, when we're going through difficulty, pain, sorrow, death, Lord God, we can call out to you. We can cry out to you, Lord. You will never forsake us. You will never turn your back upon us. Father, I thank you. I glorify your name. Continue to bless Minister CJ. And let this day be a great day. We thank you, Lord, in Jesus' name. Amen.
1: God bless you. Amen and amen. God bless you. Love you too. Populate, where did it take in from again?
0: Psalms 38.
1: All right. So David, cry out. Yes, man. Yes. Thank you so much, Populate. God bless you now. I'm telling it, to God be the glory. Keep up the great work, Poppy Lady. I tell you, man, what a scripture. What an exaltation. I tell you, man, God is great. God is great. Sister Bernice Brown, bless your heart. I tell her, Sister Jean, my short all, Sister Ingrid, each and every one that is locked and listening to the sound of my voice. So we're going to take it one more time from the top for Debbie Undefeated.

watch the mix. I tell you, you know what? I just saw Sister Yvonne Cole. Maybe she want to hear it from the top one more time. Debbie Undefeated and her mommy. And I tell her, Sister Kay and Concourse, one more time.

0: blessing, brother CJ.
1: Oh, you do. I'm out of the pig pen.
0: Brother CJ.
1: Yes, man.
0: Blessing to each and everyone. Blessing to Sister Ivy. Brother CJ.
1: Yes, man. I'm here, my sister.
0: I hear you calling me out, you know, but I just wake up. I wake up like about 10 minutes ago. I said, no, I can't call Brother CJ with his rusty voice.
1: Yeah, man. So you make your voice. So you just sandpaper along your voice a little bit.
0: A little bit. It's not come out altogether, you know. It's still a little.
1: Yeah, man.
0: But I see there. I'm still here, man. I'm listening. Not going nowhere.
1: All right. Well, me glad me out of the pig pen, but no, make if me left in a cow pen now with Dana Radio. I'm left in a full cub.
0: Listen, man. I'm going to call you, man.
1: No, me not think they listen no more.
0: Listen, but I see there.
1: Me left in a dog house with audio. I'm left in a chicken cub with Blackie Mother.
0: But I only
1: pack up. Yeah, my Blackie man, I said, Brother CJ love chicken, fried chicken, so me I give whole pack chicken.
0: Only pack up, Brother CJ.
1: Yes, man.
0: No, sir. Brother CJ, your granddaughter is so beautiful.
1: That's you, man.
0: Oh, yeah, yes, man. He's so sweet.
1: Oh, nice, the cutie.
0: Yes, man, it's Isabella, and I like her name.
1: No, that one here, Nova.
0: Oh, Nova.
1: Isabella,
0: I
1: like
0: one,
1: her
0: name. Yeah, Nova is cute.
1: Yeah, man.
0: Cute little girl.
1: Mm-hmm. You want to sleep, too.
0: Well, I'm here, Brother CJ. I'm still in my bed, you know, Brother CJ.
1: Well, you know, but you want to say, have you ever been in bed with the music in your head, forgetting your daily bread? Will I have... Tell what,
0: yes, I know that
1: tell Dana Radio is true and audio, and Blackie Mother is a pretty thing to go to. Just to tune in to CJ Gospel of Family Movements. Well,
0: I
1: have.
0: You know that we love you. We all love you, Brother CJ.
1: Yeah, man. And I tell us, I love with it, man. I tell us, I love you. I look for you. But only thing I don't want to drag on too much.
0: Wait, don't make you worried.
1: Sometimes you wonder. You never know what's going to happen, you know. It's just, even sometimes, you know, when you're married and you and your wife at in a little difficulty or something, you say to yourself, I wonder if I hit this. I wonder if she'll go vex permanent.
0: Yes.
1: All this come across your thought. I wonder if there's a permanent vexation. But when you find out, say it's not permanent, you feel good.
0: And I'll be a silent treatment.
1: Yes, yeah, silent treatment. Yeah, man, and yeah, I'm a troublemaker too, you know. Cause she will pass me. I said, then we tap lip a tremble, so.
0: Thank you, brother. Oh, boy. And I'm here listening, Brother CJ.
1: All right, go on, big up yourself.
0: Yeah,
1: man, go get
0: whole
1: patrol. Blessing and love, Sister CJP. I tell you, man, God is great. I love my family. Music.

0: Blessing.
1: Blessing, Jay, I drama, you know.
0: Me?
1: I drama, man. Blessing to you and the dad. Blessing to my family.
0: Yeah, man. Bob blessing. Me there, sir. Me there.
1: You're glad back, boss.
0: Yeah, man. I tell you.
1: I'm listening, man.
0: Yeah,
1: I'm in the coping.
0: Well, me come out I pig pen and me come out I coping. So me left in I fall Cuba in I dog house now.
1: Blessings to Sister Percy, Jai, and Brother Percy. Blessings to everybody, you know. So, what go on, family?
0: Boy, me there. Where you going with? Where you going with? Boy, it's about a month, me not hear from you. What have you been doing for the last month?
1: Me?
0: Yeah.
1: I feel
0: that's good. You know, one song, you know, say, lady say, me gone a town, Zuzu. No figure work money for you. And when me come back from town, Zuzu, no make sweet boy come in. So then, no, he say, and me say, me come from town, Zuzu. And tell me where me see. Big buffalo standing by, and that me say she in a trouble, and she say, oh, me gone. Don't a rich man prison farm. No figure serve 1 10-year term. While Zuzu left the room. Zuzu. No figure work money for you. Well, I you that now, yeah, work money for me.
1: I'm gonna ask you, CJ, a little drama go on the past social media. Wonder if you see it.
0: Talk to me.
1: Because look, Elder, this woman named Elder, we not lie you. May her soul rest in heavenly peace. But me like her.
0: Yes.
1: And she write her own eulogy or whatever they want call it.
0: Uh-huh.
1: You don't see it going on social media.
0: No, me not see that band there.
1: All right, she write it. And she tell the best friend to read it.
0: Uh-huh.
1: So before the best friend start, the best friend say, I know I'm gonna be in a storm, but I prepare for it.
0: Yes.
1: Because the kids them never used to treat her good.
0: Mm-hmm.
1: So she write it. And said the Bible say you must honor your mother and your father.
0: Uh-huh.
1: So your days may be long.
0: Right.
1: When I was there, when I broke my false teeth,
0: uh-huh.
1: When I broke my eyeglass,
0: uh-huh.
1: When I sent me some one piece of eruption.
0: Uh-huh.
1: So then go for the friends. So the friends sent me on the deliver what was told by her.
0: Yes.
1: And everything she showed about the picnic them.
0: So she done the picnic them my funeral.
1: Your mother. Holy fitness. So when the friend there, the grave, them a scatter rose. She said when she did their name, a scatter rose. Wrap her up, make she fell out. I see a problem, she left here. The friend said she never left a problem, showed it all truth.
0: Exactly. Exactly. Your friend never day night. Your friend does a read what was written there.
1: But, you know, I respect that because when you're on earth here, everyone, and when you're gone, everybody have good to say. But you wasn't that person when you was alive. Tell truth, man.
0: No, man, you get them
1: something.
0: You
1: never cheat the mother good, man. So now go walk, come up and speak good.
0: Yeah, man, give them one salmon, one Roman raisin ice cream, piece of jerk chicken.
1: So everybody is moving forward. Am I right? Then you all let you themself all.
0: Well, you know.
1: No, man. It's for social media. If you see it in person, man, it's a pure mix-up, man. People should go watch that, man.
0: Wow, that's funny.
1: Look, not care what your parents do. In them last days.
0: Yes.
1: If you can do your best, let them live the best life.
0: I believe so too.
1: You understand? Because to write that as a mother and leave it. No, man, that must be painful, man.
0: Yes, that's of course. But I wish I got through. And then I saw one on social media where the picnic thing say a mother never good enough to come on graduation.
1: That is sad too.
0: Mm-hmm.
1: You understand? That's just sad overall. You know, that's why, you know, you must be true to yourself, you know, be true to who you are.
0: Yes,
1: because you see, sometimes when we lose good people, it's because we're wearing a mask, you know.
0: That's true.
1: And after a certain time, that mask is going to fall off.
0: Yes. You know, Missy, one little short teeny lady, you know, with them, I don't want to say the word, but, you know, I hope it don't come off offensive because I don't know the right name, but Dwarf.
1: Yeah, that's it. Yeah, they can't be bad. That's the right name.
0: So,
1: Dwarf is them or something like that.
0: Yeah, and yeah. Them have kids, and the kids then come out normal, you know.
1: Yeah,
0: you know, man, you see, when Dwarf, you see, when somebody become a dwarf, it's just like a little, I don't think of something in our genes, me no know, me just think of something just happened, they just become dwarf, and the next one, when they Dundus, but what them say, when you come out Dundus, when them make love by hungry belly, you get Dundus. Yeah, man, they say if you make love for hungry belly, you get Dundu spit me.
1: I always heard that if you go with family, sometimes that happens.
0: Oh.
1: Yeah, when you go with, you know, you see him blood.
0: Yeah.
1: That's what happens.
0: And the blood too strong.
1: Yeah.
0: But you'll have somebody who's a Dundus. And they have pitney and the pitney black because me see yellow man daughter black girls them.
1: Yeah. I think yellow man just did have a sickness from he was a young boy, right?
0: I don't know, you know. That's why he became a Dundus.
1: I just think overall indeed, you know, that's just the way he was born.
0: Right.
1: Yeah. But you know, may I hear one story, say a thief in the thief, some of the lyrics, you know?
0: Yeah.
1: Yeah, man, Ian best friend, I did write it.
0: Which one of the lyrics then? Because I may have
1: one. Remember, I have to ask Ian.
0: Ian, believe so if in thief when I'm bust, that's good. And would I encourage I would encourage other singers if they can thief lyrics and bust like yellow, do it.
1: No, but if your thief lyrics are your boss. And you know, say, and a few lyrics, and a brother CJ lyrics, and your boss, Fanny. You better CJ a thing out there, man.
0: Yeah, may I agree with that.
1: That's my thing.
0: Yes.
1: You already boss around with it, so are you people know. So give me a thing where you make off a hit, man.
0: But when you listen.
1: That's my thing.
0: Yeah, when you listen to most of the DJ, how they started out, you know, they have a DJ who they like, and them take away for them lyrics. So when they know say that DJ, you know, they know we're in our neighborhood, that they saw them boss, you know, and start use the lyrics. Until when them start to get a little name recognition, you know, when them go around the person. So guess what? Some of them like add a little. Just change, keep the same lyrics and change the words until they learn how to write lyrics. Because there's an art in it, you know, in how to write lyrics.
1: Yeah.
0: Mm-hmm.
1: Yeah. But I see Jimmy a little earlier on down that week. You know, you're a drama, man. You're a drama, you know, but I
0: see. Talk to me.
1: Hey, sit down and we listen. I mean, not like you. You remind me of Ian still, you know, and they say you're sober. But you can't chat. I'm not like you, man. You're chat. And they say Ian chat when you're injured, but you're sober.
0: I'm here to talk.
1: What caught my attention is when you come out of the hospital.
0: Yes.
1: And you couldn't move. And you want to start to walk.
0: Yes.
1: When you look and see you couldn't walk, you start creep.
0: Yes, man. May I get somewhere?
1: It's a sad creep. Are you having dream for your own?
0: Yes, man.
1: And I'm full of drama.
0: And one night, you know, one night, me creep to, you know, one night, let me tell you something. My son, CJ Jr., was in the hospital, right? And he was just, he have diarrhea and vomiting and everything. So they say, we have to put on gown and mask. So, I go in the room, and I'm alone in the room. I say, I don't put on a gown for my pitney. And I'm asking, I go in the room, and I don't know if I make it and get Ivy, but let me tell you something. About 2 days, my Ivy womb vomiting and diarrhea. But what happened, it come with that dizzy feelings. When you stand up, you feel like you fall down. And I had to creep to go to the bathroom.
1: Right.
0: Yeah, man. And I tell you, man, but me see, I tell you what happened. After 2 days, I remember the morning, I was a Courtney. Boy, would I like one cup of tea? And you know what I did? I get a man and I say, Father, in the name of Jesus, here it is. Our son is in the hospital. We don't know what is wrong with him. We can't get to see.

0: Sound Sounds Sweeter on Friday, October 30th, 2026, when Services for the People in Need, along with Sherry Scott, present the first annual Gospel Dinner Gala. Well, again, Friday the 30th, 2026, featuring Jabez, also Golda McFarlane, music by Glamour Wayne himself, starting 8 p.m. to 1 a.m. Where to keep the Compound Hall, 190 Linden Boulevard, St. Albans, New York. And look here, the ticket is for $125. 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But prize for the best dressed male and female. 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You think I lie, me, I tell. Call that number here, 718-674-5712. Again, 718-6.
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3: So when me I said they not no number. 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
2: 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And then if you want to tailoring alteration or posteriness, you know, call Rolly. Yes, 646-538-2734. 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
2: We now go add on.
3: Yes.
2: You understand me? But I'm just telling the person what happened for hear the person's opinion.
3: Mm-hmm.
2: But at the same time, if you are not a thief, you're not going to interject and say you're a thief. Because I don't know you as a thief. So me now going to have that conversation and say you're a thief.
3: Exactly.
2: You understand? I'm not going to entertain that. You know,
3: mm-hmm.
2: If you thief and that person, you be tuned. Me not know your thief, so me not go say your thief.
3: Amen to that. You gotta be honest.
2: That's just me.
3: And there are some people, you know, like I remember somebody was discouraging somebody from using me to play, and they say CJ music no good. And I'm saying to myself, you know, what them say no bother me. But when you and when you go say CJ music no good, you definitely want to hear me down, because I like that, because everybody knows that me have one of the best sounding set in the whole world.
2: And that's the truth. It's clean.
3: Clean like a whistle.
2: So, yeah, you have to give a Jew.
3: Give a Jew. Better you say, well, no, you use CJ, make CJ go.
2: Yeah.
3: There
2: yeah.
3: you go. But you don't tell yeah. like honest quality sound when it sound good.
2: Yeah. If you ever talk about somebody, just speak the truth, man.
3: Yeah, man.
2: You understand?
3: Yeah, man.
2: I can't take when people just walk and make trouble and talk unnecessary story. Because, look, we all are families, you know. Sometimes, you know, things will happen.
3: Mm-hmm.
2: But it's not detrimental where we have to stab each other in the back.
3: Amen.
2: You know, it not reach that point where it's bad. Yes, you might hurt, you might separate, but you just need time for cool off.
3: Yes.
2: But you don't need time to bury brother CJ. We don't need that. We don't reach this.
3: Amen. We don't reach this. We need time
2: no,
3: to cool
2: we
3: off.
2: No, we not have to go so deep, man.
3: Yep, a true
2: you
3: man.
2: Know? No, no. We not have to go so deep. And there are times when, you know, you will have situation and you can't find time, you know, to call and talk about it, because look, it's never good to approach nothing in anger.
3: That's
2: and
3: true.
2: That I'm teaching myself and learn from that, because you see, anger sometimes it escalates whatever situation you're already going through.
3: That's true.
2: So it's good to approach situation in a calm persona, so you know it can be respectful on both sides.
3: Amen.
2: But I don't see where situation is where it's gonna be detrimental, you know, if you really separate yourself for good.
3: No.
2: We not reach this.
3: That's true.
2: No, you not have to reach this. We not reach this, man.
3: Yeah, man. When them impeach Bill Clinton, right? You know, there was a senator, I don't remember, he said, look here, having sex outside of marriage does not rise to the level of impeachment. Make him wife impeach him.
2: Yeah.
3: And I agree with that statement.
2: Yeah. Because look, a lot of us make mistakes, but it's not everything come public.
3: Actually, you're talking about. And you know what you think about it, you see? You see, if every mistake where you make come public, people are going to hate you. If every mistake where me make come public, people are going to hate me. So the key in life, you see, is to protect somebody's character. Like me, you know, if say,

0: for example, now say me catch Bishop Martin mouthing a Dana mouth. Me catch by you a kiss. Mouth in a mouth. Bishop Martin a blow shot. Dana radio flick sideways like kite in the air without tail. You want me now? I'm gonna say, excuse me, you know, I just didn't see. And what I would do, I would say, call Bishop one day when it cool down. Say, well, I say, Bishop, oh, you do everything all right? Boy, me I tell you, say, man, me not listen to you this morning. You go on, nice, man. So we are do later. But can we have a talk now? Me go check you later. Me go give you some ticket for the banquet. And when me come and get the ticket, me test the temperature. And if the temperature right, me say, Bishop, you want no? All the way, man, you know. And things can happen, but you want no? You come too far if you look back, man. You come too far if you look back. You know, no go that way. The wagon gone already. Just change a page. Just move over to a page, man, and just start a new leaf of life, and just ask God to forgive you and move on. And me not go tell nobody. I mean, probably never tell Ivy. Me just go keep it down, because if I open up my mouth and mash up the marriage and destroy the man character, God I go hold me accountable for it, you know.
1: Yeah.
0: Yes, he might go hold me accountable for it. So I would never do that. I will never do that.
1: And look, if you see and you wanna talk to Pastor Martin, it's good, you know.
0: Yes.
1: But you have to make sure, sir, your life where you live is clean.
0: Exactly.
1: Because you cannot do it under the quiet and because in public you are advising. No, you have to start with yourself, V.
0: A true attack. Keep it quiet. I remember Pastor John one night, it was about 2 o'clock in the morning. Pastor John was on and Ivy was sleeping. And I bust out a laugh. And Ivy said, what happened? Pastor John said, one young lady come in church. And after church, he said, I want to talk to you, Pastor John. I want to talk to you, Pastor. He said, you what? No, I don't know what to do. Because I'm married like 5 years now, and my wife, my husband, not stop beat me. So me don't know what to do. So Pastor John said, which church you belong? So when he tell him, so Pastor John said, I think you should take it up with your pastor. The man said, no, me and pastor wife are best friend, and pastor beat for him wife though.
1: She only talk true. Because you know, me I listen to one pastor, you know, me like him, you know. The pastor said, look here, man, when I go home, and me if you go in my bedroom and you take me I go in there go sing Rock of Ages play for me. Mm-hmm. When I bust the door I say, she's royal.
0: Yes, me hear about it. Yeah, man, of course.
1: Because him said that's why some marriages, especially in the church, mm-hmm. is on the rock.
0: Yeah.
1: Because when you bring church in my bedroom and you depend on the knee till tomorrow morning.
0: You can't bring church in our bedroom.
1: You cannot.
0: Mm-mm. Bring God in there. Bring God in night, but not bring church in there.
1: No. But by CJ, you know it's always good. And next week, Pastor Bennett Allwhite, you know.
0: Yes, man.
1: And you guys have tickets.
0: Yes.
1: And we are trying to get as much people to come on board, you know.
0: Yes.
1: To support come. Pastor Bennett, because Pastor Bennett is really a good supporter, especially to the CJ Gospel Hour. Really good supporter. He support everybody.
0: Yeah, man, he always there. I could count the last 10 banquet he's there.
1: Yes. And he's always at 2 and 3. So we are trying to make him reap him so even more.
0: Yeah, man, and we are
1: so
0: supporting.
1: Next week, Sunday,
0: yes, man.
1: The $100, you know, for the CJ, as you say, we have tickets.
0: Yes.
1: So you guys can purchase the tickets from Brother CJ and Sister Ivy. And back we go back over there, so go slow with Pastor Bennett, always slow by yourself.
0: Yeah, man. And one thing, Dana Reed, the tickets, they're not for $100, but we have a discount to go on for $100.
1: $100, yes.
0: Yes, so nobody go to Pastor Bennett and tell him, say, you want the ticket for $100,
1: no, $100
0: for
1: it. It's $120, but you, over here, it's $100. Yeah, my family knows what I mean, but clarification good, because come on, they run with it. Dana radio, say.
0: Yes,
1: I got on a radio near easy for call.
0: A true man. No. You know, funny, my brother Morris say, you know, one time, I think Bishop Martin get a text, and brother Morris say, I done a radio, you know.
1: And
0: that was funny.
1: Said, no, man, I can't see my name easy for call, so.
0: But be compliment, so brother Morris.
1: Bishop Martin, holla, I thought I see an army.
0: But big up brother Murray. Big up brother Murray. We bowling up and saying.
1: Brother Murray. But you see, he never do anything wrong, you know, because you see when you are mixed up, still are mischievous. Everything I run on you, you are going there, you know.
0: That's your woman. So that's why. All right, God bless you, you know. I'm telling you, God is great. God is great all the time. All the time, it's the CJ Gospel of Family Movements. Music. I'm telling you.
2: Ooh. We all face struggles in this life.
0: I say, I think it's on the fourth. All road lead to Eastwood Manor.
2: Times.
0: Apostle Bennett will be having his all white.
2: Setbacks.
0: So guess what?
2: So many people to the globe.
0: Apostle Bennett I go downstairs.
2: Ah.
0: Bishop Martin, them I go upstairs. So upstairs, downstairs, in and out the cellar.
2: But nowadays, I'm lost between.
0: Blessing.
3: Blessing.
0: How you do, Sister Paulette from the Cayman Islands?
3: Well, you know, I'm just giving God thanks and holding on.
0: Yes, man.
3: Giving God thanks and holding on.
0: Amen.
3: You know, so what's going through, so go there and get an injection at the doctor, kind of calm down.
0: Yes.
3: So what's going through it, some terrible pain.
0: Yeah, man.
3: Mm-hmm. You know, yesterday somebody drive us, so she couldn't drive. So she had to get somebody to drive her and to go.
0: Yeah.
3: And they tell her to come in and give her injection and some more medication.
0: But God is in control, man. With God and the doctors, they're in control and on top of things.
3: Yeah, man, in control, very in control. She shouldn't want to go in the hospital. She don't want to admit again, man, you know?
0: I just imagine.
3: She don't want to face the person of meat that day and the body up here up and down. She doesn't really like it.
0: Yeah.
3: You know, such a prepare for home and take her own rest.
0: Yes,
3: God, the pain was so bad. And he was called to put talk to you.
0: Mm.
3: Not evil talk. And she's a person who drives our vehicle and goes to leave a drive.
0: Mm.
3: But God is good. And to come on, then give her, not even a mention, but yes. That's how we want injection.
0: Mm-hmm.
3: So then, after them know what they're just calm down the pain and support. Yes.
0: Yes, man.
3: God is good. It kind of, so after I tell them, just come up, have my day, I'm not going to run back down, you know?
0: Yes,
3: God,
0: man.
3: God is good. I'm just giving God thanks. But each time I hear Dana, I'm just a person, man. Dana, I hear you that she's something else.
0: Yes,
3: oh,
0: ma'am.
3: My God. I hear that this morning with Diana. Just
0: yes,
3: turn
0: ma'am.
3: On the radio. Just turn on my phone and just listen.
0: Yeah,
3: so
0: man.
3: That, so even when no, the honeys, I not even remember again the beat when I got Pastor Benny all the white thing. I don't even remember, but honeys, I don't even remember.
0: Yeah, man. But you know what's there.
3: Yeah,
0: you know,
3: me
0: and
3: Dana read it
0: the
3: next Sunday.
0: Yes, man. I know, I can understand, but I would love for you, you know, to come out and just take off some of them, off of your mind, you know, just come in and just, you know what I mean, just take away stress. You know, just come in and just enjoy yourself and just take your mind off of what is happening around you. Cause we need that, you know. We need a little of that, man. As the song says, everybody need a little time away. Even lovers need a holiday. Far away.
3: I'm gonna come.
0: Come in, know when you come here, I'm gonna have fun. Definitely. Yes, ma'am.
3: Proper lady, Lord Jesus. We never get everything, but get a little greater than that. So, she also come with some good message and everything, so we just have to big her up all the time.
0: Yes, man.
3: But have to big her up, to she going through with her situation with her husband, and God give her the strength to still come out and read the scripture and give the word. Bless her up. Bless her up.
0: Yes, ma'am.
3: And I don't get Pastor Martin for you. Minister Paulette.
0: Yeah.
3: Losing her dad. I'm bigging her up during condone. So it's the old family.
0: Yeah, man. I big up everybody, man. But me tell us, Hall Road lead to Eastwood, man, to the All White. Yes, man, Pastor Bennett, you know, always support us. So we are going to support him back, man. We are supporting him in a great number. So Sister P, go on, big up yourself and keep it locked, man.
3: Okay, then. Thank you.
0: God bless you. God bless you. I'm telling you, once again, the number to reach us is 718-715-4668. 718-715-4668. It's the CJ Gospel Hour Family Movement. I don't know if Sister Kian is still locked. I don't know if Sister Baller is still locked. I don't know if Sister Ingrid is still locked. I don't know if my Chantal sister is still locked. I don't know if Sister Bernice Brown is still locked. I don't know if Sister Anne Marie is still locked. But I'm telling you, man, we're going to have a great time, man, because I tell you that we have another we have another like 5 hours to go. Yeah, man, 5 hours left to go. One more time. Music.

Catch the mix. 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I sell the Conova for you, Stacey. God said, it's only me and Ivy she wants to stick to it. She don't want to stay with her brother them. But you know, baby always like adults, you know. If baby feels say you're too young, them not like hang out with you.

0: idea. Could you possibly rewind
1: and come again?
2: One more time from the top. One more time. Music.
1: I want to be cool and deadly friend of it, Lock. Sister Eunice and the Pumpkin Man, big up on herself, Panda One. Yeah. God say to me. I don't think a sister right time yet.

0: Blessing.
1: That's CJ.
0: Yeah, man.
1: Tommy, I want to ask you one question.
0: Mm-hmm.
1: Your countryman.
0: Yeah, man.
1: Why pear not ripe on tree?
0: You know, me no know. Me see pear, you know, ripe, but when it start get fitted, it have a tendency to drop. Because the stem get weaker and weaker.
1: Oh, me and somebody has a pear not ripe on tree.
0: You know, ripe on the tree, but when it get fit, sometime when it fit and it drop, and you feel it start get turned.
1: Oh. You know, I'm going to ask you again.
0: Mm-hmm.
1: All right. So, two couple live together, right?
0: Mm-hmm.
1: And both of them still in our world, right?
0: Mm-hmm.
1: But the wife decided to give her life to Christ.
0: Mm-hmm.
1: And then going to church and doing everything right, and the members see and love her and all of that. And they put the pastorate position to her.
0: Mm-hmm.
1: What can she be a pastor and the husband is still in the world?
0: Yes, she could.
1: Oh, she could.
0: Mm-hmm. Because you see, it come down to every tub of his stand up and them one bottom, you know. And sometimes, sometimes you have some pastor, some wife in church, and the husband come at church, but them just come at church. Trust me, them not really in a church. If you understand what I mean, the body show up, but the heart and the mind and the soul and the liberty does not reflect Christianity.
1: Right, they just come because they're putting on a show.
0: Yes, and some people just have it a part of them routine. Them get comfortable at church, so them just go to church, but them not serious.
1: Right. So let me ask you this: if you're going to a church, right,
0: mm-hmm.
1: and you know for a fact that the pastor and his wife not living good, on the verge of divorce, and they might give a word, would you sit and listen?
0: Yeah.
1: Or would you approach them for the lifestyle that they're living?
0: I would sit and listen to them, and I wouldn't take it on my own to approach them, but if God place it in me to approach them, I will approach them. Because you see somebody personal life, them me kind of no business with them personal life, although I want it to be all right as long as them are live up. You know what I mean? If they are living up, that's fine with me.
1: But what if they're preaching a message, and the message that they're preaching, they should reflect it to themselves?
0: But you know what? A lot of times, so you know, say God will lead him. Because if he preach a message, he might preach to himself too. Because a lot of time God give preachers a message, you know, say it go for them too. It not only go for the congregation, you know, it goes for the preacher himself too. Sometimes me up on the radio, I may say some things. I may say to myself, say, you know, say, me not really I live that life there, my yard. Me I go start do it.
1: Yeah. So sometimes we have to listen to ourselves what we put out and try to reflect it to our own self, right?
0: Yes.
1: Yeah.
0: Because before the congregation get the message, you get it. So you get the message and you say, Father, oh my God, you know, say, me not carry out my wife, and this are the message I'm going to preach. So if you smart now as a pastor now, if me know, say, me not carry out Ivy, and Ivy always want to go out, and me get a message to come preach Sunday, me I try carry out Ivy before me go to church.
1: So if you never go preach there, you want to carry her out?
0: Chances are I wouldn't carry her out because I wouldn't get that conviction.
1: Right. So we have to, whatever we say there, we have to reflect it to ourselves.
0: Yes, man, because you see God go above and beyond to help us to become better person. And before in destroy a city, warn it. That means to warn the city. That means to say, if you're a preacher, you not live right. Before your church mash up, God go warn you first, you know. And then I go send somebody come talk to you. But oftentimes we get to a point where we believe that somebody, if I'm preaching to you, you can't tell me, you can't give me advice. I mean, I look at it like that.
1: Yeah.
0: You know, say one man broke down, right? In my drive at Jamaica, and his wheel fly off, gone around the bush. But which part him car break down? In at the 3 o'clock hours. And anyhow, instead of so chances are them a go terrorizing car and them a go rob him and them go to murder him. And him is there trying to flag down car to go to a tire shop to patch the tire because the spare tire also flat. So not what happened. When he tried to put on the spare tire, there was no lug tool. There was no lug. You know the nuts them were tightening it up? Because through the tire fly off, all of them they lost.
1: Mm-hmm.
0: And him a driver come and people a pint panic car, you know, but him no want get nobody no drive. Him just drive straight, same way. So when the tire fly off now, and a little madman come to him and say, "Hey boss, me can help you now." And run away, madman. And then the bad man come back and say, "Boss, me can't run him away." But when it get dark at night, I come down, the madman say, "Look here, me know you know why you me have to say no, but me I go say it anyway, you know, because me know say any way get too dark, you're gonna lose your life, yeah, so and me I try tell you say, if you take off one lug off of each one of them, I take off one nut off of the other three tire, because four nut all up here, so you can drive with three nut, so take off one and put panny and drive with the three nut and gone where you get bright light and got tire shop." And the man take the madman advice, but him never want to hear a madman advice, you know, but the madman give him good advice.
1: Yeah, and he took it, right?
0: Him finally take it. He never did want to hear it. He run away, madman.
1: And I have to tell you, brother CJ, you have some good family members in the ministry.
0: Yes,
1: that love you and Sister Ivy dearly.
0: There you
1: they
0: go.
1: Might not say to you often as they should.
0: Yes, man.
1: But they really, really love you and the ministry and the doc.
0: And you know what's that? That's what you say. Say, me and them love on your car. Me know say you love with too.
1: Look, I do, but me I talk. By talking to families out there and how they express the love for you guys, it's unrecognizable. It's really touching to really know how people truly love you guys out there. So come here, tell you, you say if I did back then when me the bad mouth, you know,
0: yeah,
1: I couldn't do it now. No, I couldn't do it now. Yeah, man, they love strong phone out there, so be. Honestly.
2: I will love you too, Dana.
1: Doc! Yeah, Doc, you're a drama. I know, Doc, and I know, Brother CJ. What may I take on? No, the family really, truly love you and Brother CJ.
2: To God we praise,
1: yes. Yes, we really do. And look, a family that prays together stays together.
2: Amen.
1: And you know you have family members that not really vocal like the radio.
0: Amen.
1: But when you listen to them behind the scene and how they express the love and gratitude, it's really amazing. Yes. Because, you know, I was talking to one of the family member, Doc, and the way how she expressed the pain that she was going through. And when you prayed for her, she could have got up and take a shower. You know, it's really a blessing, man. It's really a blessing.
2: To God we praise.
1: You know, it's really a blessing. And, you know, we truly love the ministry because, you know, it molds us. And it makes us stronger. and we have a good relationship with the families.
2: Amen.
1: And although a lot of people might not call, they listen.
2: True.
1: They listen because it's a blessing to them.
2: That's true, you know, because as you said that, you know, I remember about 2 years ago during COVID, I met this lady at a business place. And, you know, we kept in touch, but then I lost my phone. So I was on, I think it was Friday or Saturday I was on. And so I was texting out, you know, the link to people on in the WhatsApp, in my WhatsApp contact. And it so happened that she was one of them that I text out. And she said, "Sister Ivy, oh my gosh." And you know something? She listened. But she listened silently. And I didn't even know that she was still listening to the program. So that is so true. You have more silent listeners than vocal listeners.
1: Yeah, a lot of silent listeners out there. And they really appreciate the program. You know,
0: yes, ma'am.
1: So my time, and you know, even myself, I mean, can be malicious sometimes on a call.
0: Yes,
1: can be like comment, especially.
0: Yeah, ma'am. Like, know your love is sweat, make we sweat.
1: Like sometimes, yeah, better see you. Like when you grumble sometimes, you know, but the love is real, man.
0: Amen.
1: The love is real, and we appreciate it, man. We appreciate the ministry, and we love each other.
0: To God,
1: you know,
0: glory.
1: We love the family, man, and we're happy to be here.
0: Amen.
1: You know? Because Ben CJ,
0: yeah, man,
1: my adopted father, right?
0: Yes,
1: he's buried next Thursday.
0: Uh huh.
1: And you know, the relationship with me and my adopted sisters,
0: yes,
1: but then I have my schoolmate that live in England, Petal, and to be honest, I never remember because remember, you know, me left Westmoreland from me a little bit me young, you know. Me not remember who know Mr. T from who know Mr. T.
0: Right.
1: You know? So she called because if I had remembered, of course I would have called and make sure you know. And she called me and she mad at me, you know, upset, you know. I mean, I said, tell me, honestly, Brother CJ did not remember about her.
0: Right.
1: And she get, yeah, man, she gone bad with me, man. But look, back then me the real.
0: Yeah.
1: But me just calm and me tell her I honestly did not remember. Because I don't remember who know Mr. T from. Because a long time we are picking me back then.
0: That's true.
1: You know? And I apologize to her because I honestly did not remember. Because me I say, Peter, why wouldn't I told you that Mr. T? I honestly did not remember. You know? So me say, look, the way how you approach me, you expect the same energy there. No. Mm-hmm. But at the same time, you have to know how to approach somebody.
0: That's
1: you know?
0: True.
1: That's the thing, you know, Brother CJ. I mean, I understand with some of it. Because every Sunday, you know, see the power on social media and put up church and this.
0: Wow.
1: I mean, every human aggressive.
0: You see, I said
1: like,
0: some
1: you
0: people
1: you cannot
0: still
1: be this aggressive over a simple thing, man. I honestly did not remember.
0: Yeah, and sometimes you don't remember. Sometimes when you have somebody pass away, after the funeral, you're going to meet people and people say, "Brother CJ, you couldn't call me." But when you're underneath that pressure, you're not going to remember everybody took a
1: damn. I honestly did not remember her.
0: So whenever I have a friend and they have a family member passed, once me hear, me reach them.
1: Yeah. But it's just good to have the love and, you know, the unity and communication.
0: Amen.
1: But a lot of us listening, man.
0: All right.
1: But them just shy for calling.
0: Yes,
1: and we hear a little brother CJ and sister Evie. Thank you, guys. Thank
0: all right, God
1: you.
0: Bless. God bless. God bless. I'm telling you, Leroy Smarty and one song says, "Sometimes I'm shy. Girl, you know the reason why. Because I love you.

0: Sugar sounds sweeter on Friday, October 30th, 2026, when services for the people in need, along with Sherry Scott, present the first annual Gospel Dinner Gala. 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
5: 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I may tell you something, man, and I saw we come and me say, Kenrick work hard, and me say, all right.

0: break down, and Kendrick went and learned that, man, until, you know, Kendrick is such Mittelson, man, that's a knowledgeable youth, you know. So till Kendrick learn how to do, now Kendrick can do construction work, you know. Kendrick fix up all bathroom. The other day Kendrick show me one bathroom when put together. 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Him work pan, him, I don't know if he work pan roof, but me know say the man put in bathroom, him put in kitchen, and him just gifted, man. Him just gifted. So the man is a construction worker, him is a furniture worker, and he's an asset. And you know one of the good thing about it, Kendrick no need to come work with me no more, you know. But sometimes me not jam and me say, well, Kendrick, me a beg you, and you know, me a go down to Florida, and me not have nobody to come with me. You can't come. And Kendrick say, alright, no problem, me get back to you. And when me take a sack, Kendrick a come, you know. And I remember, you know, I remember when, you know, when Dashin man, you know, when me see a better opening, say Dashin man, you know. And me say, Dashin man, here's a job over there, so come, you know, have things every day. Me miss him bad, you know. But me still say, boy, go on Dashin man, me no hold him back. And there are several people that work with me, man, and me no hold them back, you know. Me just make sure, say, when me see openings, me just make them go on. You know what I mean? Go ahead. Yeah.
1: Yeah, man. Blessing to Raiderland. Brother Sweet, I don't know if you remember. I remember a couple of years ago when you were packing the truck. Right. You had a trip to down south.
0: Yes.
1: And when you went to sell somebody a CD, and you said you bend over and you got dizzy, and he got dizzy, so guess what, him still decide to drive home, and then he passed out and hit someone's car, and the lady thought he was running. You know, he was a hit and run, but no, she didn't. He was trying to explain to her that, you know, he passed out and, you know, he wasn't running. And I think that, you know, he tried to call me. He said to the lady, let me call my wife. And then he did reach out to me and call me. And then when I went on the scene of the where the incident took place, the police were there. And CJ was there, and the young lady that he had hit his car was there also. So the police officer came over to me after he run the license. Cause what happened is that my son had got a ticket, and he didn't pay the ticket. So CJ Jr. and CJ have the same exact name, same first name, same middle name, same last name. The only difference is two different birthday. But I don't think they had checked the birthday. They were just running the names. And The police officer said to me that, let me tell her something. Try work out something with the lady, because your husband's name come up with a summons, and it wasn't paid. So, you know, if anything, we could arrest him. So I said, no, I don't think it's my husband. So he said, I said, check the date of birth. And when he checked the date of birth, it was CJ Jr. But anyway, what I really want to say that CJ could not have made the trip to North Carolina because he was admitted in the hospital. And when we reach out to Kendrick, I'm telling you, man, it's like I'm talking now and my eyes is full of tears, man. Kendrick took off from work and drove the truck to North Carolina. Was it North Carolina?
2: South Carolina?
1: It was South Carolina. Kendrick drove the truck full of furniture to South Carolina. Delivered, you know, the customer got their furniture, you know, assembled back everything together, drop off the truck, and flew in back to New York. How many friends would do that? Trust me, man, how many friends would do that? Because Kendrick, when I say Kendrick, I don't know what's going to happen, you know, because Courtney in the hospital, they admit him because he has a bleeding ulcer, and here's a truck full of furniture, and this customer is waiting for this for her furnitures, for their furniture in South Carolina. And Kendrick volunteered and said, Ivy, no worry yourself, man. May we drive the truck down there, make sure so the furnitures are delivered. If anything to be assembled, I will make sure that everything is done. And man, I'm telling you, man, that's why them say a good friend is better than pocket money. It no matter how much money you have in this, or how much assets you have in this life.

trust me, you can have all the assets and you are alone. But when you have good friends, I can tell, hold on to them. When you have a good husband, you have a good wife, you have good people in your corner, and you will know who are good people. You will know who are good people, because them say talk is cheap. Because a lot of people can say stuff, but when your back is against the wall, when you really need them, that's when you're going to know who is really and truly in your corner. And I can tell you that Kenrick, I can rely on Kenrick. I can rely on the Dasheen man. I can rely on Smokey. Believe me, man. Those three, and Howard. Howard, Smokey, Dasheen man, and Kenrick. Those are four friends that brother CJ have. I can tell you, say, them really and truly have him back. So I'm just going to give God praise. Big up all of the friends them that are really there for their friend. And big up all of us who really have good friends that are in our corner. Because as I said, when your back is against the wall, people can't say anything, you know. Mouth can't say anything. Oh, no worry yourself, man. Any situation you find yourself in, man, I got you. I got you. Me got your back, man. But guess what? When you do find yourself in a situation, and when you really reach out to that individual, I'm not saying all the time, because maybe because of circumstances, they cannot take off from their work like how Kenrick took off. But they can do in whatever way, other way they can do to assist you. But when you do have good people in your corner, appreciate them. Appreciate them, because I can tell you, good friends are hard to find. Brother CJ, come and take it over now. I'm telling you, man. So, to God we pray. So, big up to all of the people who have good friends in the corner.

0: catch the mix. 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I'm telling you, I'm telling you, catch the mix. Catch the mix.
1: And I'm just sharing my testimony about the love of God. All right? Kick it now, man. Just

0: Blessing, blessing.
1: Blessing to Brother CJ, Sister Ivy, and the CJ Gospel All with Happiness. Brother CJ, I'm here listening from the started.
0: Yes,
1: but I decided to give you a call to let you know that I'm listening, Brother CJ.
0: To God
1: and
0: be
1: I,
0: the glory.
1: I hear everything that was said.
0: Yes,
1: but
0: ma'am.
1: I just decided to call you now. I'm thankful to God to know that you are on the ear.
0: Yes, ma'am.
1: You're encouraging your people sometimes. You see, when you talk, people don't understand. Majority of what you say is very encouraging, but it depends how you take it, and all you have to do, take out your little piece and the other is the one that you're interested in. But I'm telling you, your sister Ivy is doing a good job.
0: Yes,
1: just
0: ma'am.
1: Keep courage, be courageous, and do what God tells you to do.
0: Yes,
1: because
0: ma'am.
1: Because you're not going to ask nobody no question that your sister Ivy is not going to deal with.
0: Amen.
1: So you just make certain that you do what God tells you to do and keep focus.
0: Amen.
1: Keep focus, guys. You don't done with you yet.
0: You've
1: been stepping up liquor by liquor.
0: Yes, man.
1: Just use what God give you and just keep it on your lane, Brother Street. See, as you always do, all right?
0: Amen.
1: And God bless, and I'm here a lot. Always remember, keep focus.
0: Thank you so much, Sister Olive the Dancer.
1: Keep focus, Brother CJ. If you pay attention to people, you and them are the same thing.
0: Yes.
1: So just continue to do what you have to do, all right?
0: Amen, Sister Olive. God bless you, man.
1: And just slip out that night and you didn't even get to see what is all right. Me glimpse you.
0: Yeah, man. Because I go out and do around out there, feel chilly. And I say, you know what? You know, I better come back inside here, man. Yes, man.
1: All right. Me glimpse you anyhow. The glimpse is good enough, all right?
0: Yes, Sister Olive the Dancer. God bless you, man.
1: Because me know you say you're still around us.
0: Yes, man.
1: That's all I want to know. But
0: amen.
1: Brother CJ, me serious now. Pray to God hard to keep, if you keep focused, man. Because I am a woman, and when I notice some things outside sometimes, I say, oh, my God. Oh, my God. So you just please keep focused, man. Because you're trying to keep focused. God, I go see you too, man.
0: Amen. May I be keep
1: and you
0: focused,
1: shoot me
0: man.
1: Me Brother CJ. You have to just remember, so God is the one that will take care of you. You hear me?
0: Yes, man.
1: All right. God. You see, that's why Father God so every prayer it out, see, you know. He
0: yes.
1: know all we're going to go through once we pray after, all right, you know.
0: Yes.
1: And me pay attention to that and it a work, man. So God bless you, Brother CJ, and roll on again in that song.
0: All right. No problem, Sister Olive the Dancer.
1: God bless you, man, your Sister Ivy.
0: So go and dance to that one, you know, all right?
1: Yeah, man. You go and do your thing. I'm going to rock you.
0: All right.
1: All right.
0: God bless. God bless.

0: blessing, blessing.
1: And them show me on November 1st. 18
0: I tell you, man.
1: You know, them show me I go run, you know.
0: I'm telling you, man, we are going to run then, Chunia, November
1: yeah,
0: the 1st,
1: man.
0: Yeah,
1: man, them type of Chunia, man, 18 years and going strong.
0: I tell you, man.
1: Yeah, man, of them thinking about yeah. I'm not taking my heels, you know.
0: Yeah, not take care of.
1: You know how that is on the dance floor, too?
0: Yeah.
1: She a move, you know.
0: Yeah,
1: but
0: man.
1: But she do it with style.
0: Right.
1: You know what, Sister Percy Joy?
0: Yes.
1: Dance, you know what, in Rocky with style, cool and deadly.
0: Percy Joy dance too? I never seen her dancing.
1: You never see her, Tanisha?
0: Yes, she dance. Wow.
1: Woo! That's when you want clippings. My clippings, you know, she drops her foot there. And what? Then you see by the Percy, you know, and just a kick, you know, because the shoes turn up, you know.
0: Yeah, man. But you know what I want to do, you see? Next year, somewhere between April, May, gonna be my 28th year in ministry. I wanna get a hall to rent and we just party and in celebration. You just come inside of the hall and we not charge a big money, just enough to cover for the hall, like probably like a concert, like $30, and we just play music. Then Apache come on and play, Sister Ivy come on and play, Pastor Tanisha come on and play, Pastor Needham come on and play, Bishop Martin come on and play. We just want to celebrate that way for the 28th year in ministry. How
1: so
0: that
1: you
0: sound?
1: Want to do it on your birthday?
0: No, not on my birthday. We're going to do it sometime between April, May, somewhere there. But then a lot of things are going to go on there, so because, you know, I'm 65th birthday and all of that, but and 28th year in ministry, so I don't know how we're gonna put it together, but we're gonna put something together though. And maybe it's a Sunday evening concert. Maybe me ask Sister Ivy if we can get down our church and we just have a Sunday evening concert and we just have the concert free and people just come in and just come to us and we just celebrate the 28th year in ministry. Yeah, man.
1: Yeah.
0: There's a donation,
1: yeah, something
0: for the light.
1: Like that could happen.
0: Yeah,
1: you,
0: man.
1: You know, the people come in free.
0: Yeah, man.
1: But we would pick up an offering to help towards the light.
0: Yes, definitely. Definitely. Me you and know, Sister Ivy, we're not looking no
1: yeah,
0: money, no, nothing.
1: Yeah,
0: just free.
1: Give the pastor something towards the light. But that sounds really good.
0: Yes, man.
1: That sounds good, you know, because, you know, it's a celebration, but it's a give back at the same time.
0: Amen. Yes, man. Same way,
1: you know?
0: So we are going to do it. 28th
1: so,
0: year in ministry.
1: Yeah, that could happen. And we give something towards the light.
0: Yes.
1: So I'm going to find a trap there. I'm going to find a chain there. Yeah.
0: All right.
1: So we can work funny.
0: Definitely.
1: I
0: work funny.
1: I wonder if the rest of the family agree.
0: But next week, I will put things up.
1: November 1st. Hey.
0: Because you know what happened, you know? Next year, you know, we are going to have out a golden ring still, you know. But me know Ivy wants to celebrate his 65th birthday inside. I want something lock up. You know me, I say? Inside. And,
1: yeah.
0: And hopefully, if everything work out, one other thing I go on. I don't know if she want to say it. A retirement party too in a one. So she go do a retirement party in a May. And our birthday party in a May. And we are going to do golden ring same way. Because you know golden ring is a free thing. People just buy the fish. And
1: right.
0: Yeah, man. And it's a go jam. And then we are going to celebrate 28th year in ministry too. So next year I go jam.
1: Next year I go load.
0: Yeah, it's a go load next year, man.
1: Load up.
0: Load up.
1: Because I want CJ Gospel up on the app.
0: Yes, man. Definitely.
1: So I'm good. I'm listening.
0: Yes, man. And the night they sit on the radio. Oh, she gone. She can't hear me anywhere. The night they may go set up like a phone where people can call in and like, you know, like some, like, you know, ministers that people who pass up on the radio, like if Minister Devon not there, him can call in, you know, singers and all those people can call in and, you know, for a little, you know, a few people can call in and a few people can record their voicemail and we play it too. So it'll go be fun. I'm telling you, man, God is great. So what I hear, man, 65th And how much year in a marriage? About 34 years. The other year, a 35th. So, and then now, that are going to be 2027. And then 2028, now 35 years of marriage. You know, say, we are going to do that. We are going to do that. Birthday, celebration, and everything in a one. So God is good. God is good. Humble actor is good to see you, man. And the humble lawyer. Sister Marcia Bennett, Sharon Knockup, who everything lock up. Sister Cecile Powell, God is great. God is great. Blessing, blessing, blessing.
2: Blessing, blessing, Minister CJ, Dr. Ivy, and CJ Gaspar Family Movement. That's a good idea, brother. You have a good idea.
0: Yes,
2: you
0: ma'am.
2: Even get one envelope in the same thing in it one side.
0: So you, I love you, Sister Clark.
2: You're blessed with coming out, you're blessed with going in. And today you're the fan at the radio station day. And today not yesterday.
0: Yeah, man, Sister Clark, and you always advocate for somebody bust me with something because we bust the tune.
2: Yeah, yes, and you are a bust tune for people. Then should I give you one little present that night?
0: Yeah, man.
2: Look how little it is because you really don't even bust the tune because somebody has the radio station and not play their music.
0: And you want no, Sister Clark, you say somebody will give me a present. If you're not, if you'll give me one car key. Which that's a lot.
2: That's really nice.
0: Which that's a lot. You give me one house key, which that is a lot. That R yeah, give me one nice. Yeah, give me one nice cologne. R, yeah, give me give me certificate to the speaker store. No, but like, me no want no plate and no dish and then something there. Me no want them something
2: there.
0: What
2: you doing them there?
0: Me no want no knife and fork.
2: No, plate, no cup, free drink, water. You no want them there something there.
0: And here some people, you know, people give it to them, you know. And they no want it and then wrap it and give it to you. And if somebody we get it, then they want it and then wrap it and give it to somebody else. And then they want it and then wrap it and give it to me. Me no want, Sister Clark.
2: No, baby. Tell them say thank you, I come with one change. Look how small it is. One little change. Yes, you will take you and buy something for your music or something.
0: Yes, man.
2: Or something where you can look upon and say, well, I this me get out of the radio station.
0: Yeah, man. Give me money. If you're not going to give me money, give me, you know, as I said, you can give me the key for your house.
2: I prefer give you the money because yeah. Everything we buy, you are going to love.
0: Yeah, man. The only thing when you can buy when is guarantee for love is car, house, or perfume.
2: And then you're not going to get that. So
0: yeah, I'm not going to get that, yes.
2: You're not look there, so.
0: Or cologne.
2: Are you giving me
0: a gift certificate for the speaker store? That's it.
2: Yes,
0: man.
2: Yes. Give you a gift card. Make you go buy what you want.
0: That no mean to say then when persons want give me a salmon, that's good.
2: Oh my God.
0: Yes, man. When they give you a summer that good, Sister Clark, we love sometimes we come out for the radio, you know. I may see $130, $125 sell and then say, Brother CJ, that is your summon. I appreciate it so much. I may just go out and you know, say, when they send $30, you get me buy the small ones. So I may get two small summon. Cause small one I feel like both.

0: well, about $14. So me get really? That. So when me get $30, me buy two. One for me, one for Ivy.
1: You can't afford wifey. You have to give wifey liquor something.
0: Yeah, man. Now we come home, come mix drinks.
1: Right. Well, yeah, my dear, Mr. Sir won't be there, but my heart will be there. You have to keep up something when Tony get vacation.
0: Yeah, man. And remember, you know, tell Tony if he does put in here early and then we get to come.
1: I mean, one thing come, so me God.
0: All right, then, Sister Clark. I'm telling the man, God is great. And, you know, it was just funny when Sister Clark called and said, Brother CJ, me now go get me come, and Tony now go get me come. Because they say never put in early enough. So me say, Sister Clark, we had that about it. He never put in for vacation early. So I always remind her that if you want to come and she want Tony to come, tell Tony to put it in early. Tell him to put it in early. Blessing, blessing, blessing.
2: By a CJ.
0: Yeah, man.
2: That's a good idea.
0: Yeah.
2: But I think overall, you know, monetary gift, I think that's the best way to go.
0: Yes.
2: Because look, you have some people, the older they get, although they love a good cologne or perfume, sometimes, you know, depends upon the scent.
0: Yes.
2: It can be like an allergy
0: yes,
2: reaction.
0: Yes. Mm-hmm.
2: So I honestly think that monetary gift
0: yes.
2: is better.
0: Better, yeah, man.
2: It's better. It's 100% better.
0: Yes.
2: Because the person can buy whatever he or she likes.
0: Yes.
2: Because, you know, to go out and buy one set of plate, it's like that is an extra plate where you don't need.
0: Yeah, man. Cardana really,
2: to you buy an extra cup where you don't, yes.
0: You know, say, me not use them thing, they appear paper plate and plastic cup me use
2: me
0: now.
2: Myself too, because I'm lazy for washing my wall right now.
0: No, man, me done with washing. And you know how much something we still have to wash? You know how much something we still have to wash? Something we need to wash plate and something. And fork and spoon, my God.
2: Yeah, paper plate me use too.
0: Yeah, man.
2: Once in a while, me use one bowl. We can't bother with the
0: yes,
2: wash.
0: Yes, in a soup now, me use the bowl when the soup, you're right. I
2: yes,
0: like that
2: yes.
0: Sometimes I even make some salad for me and we make it in a something where me have to wash over. But otherwise I just pay a paper cup and paper plate.
2: Paper plate. Yes. Now like a CJ me go me now the energy deficit for myself.
0: No, sir, let's
2: on the bowl and the pot of meat up the soup, you know.
0: Yes, yes, yes.
2: But that paper plate I really pay. But I think monetary gift is the best way to go either way.
0: Amen.
2: So people can, you know, buy what they like.
0: Yes,
2: you
0: ma'am.
2: Know? And you can just use common sense and put something worthwhile for the person who can purchase something worthwhile.
0: Amen to that.
2: You know? Because things are just... Mm-hmm. But I would not look so me I go put $5 in a wine envelope. No, might as well me give you nothing. No, we couldn't give you $5. No, they're just some courtesy.
0: Yes.
2: If you're gonna give somebody something and it's not worthwhile, don't do it.
0: Yes, man. Like for
2: no,
0: example, no.
2: But CJ, if you give me an envelope with $5, may I call you come take it.
0: So yeah, man.
2: It's like an insult.
0: Yes, man. Because me tell you, say, the other day, me do a delivery, right? Me charge a man cheap. I should never charge him $200 for drop off something in a scars deal. But a one piece. And when we go there, it was a bit tall. So we had to like flick it a little and twist it to get inside. So the foot just barely touch. Me say, Dana, it was part in touch that a wall there. That's nothing. If you just take like a spit and put and wipe it off. And the man say me damaging wall. You know say the man no pay me. So him say him go call in. Yeah, him go call in the somebody who do the painting and so we fix it. So anyway, last night me get a call from the man. The man tell me say the job cost $200.
2: No.
0: And out of the goodness of his heart, he gonna send me $50. Me tell him to keep it. I don't know if a money me I refuse me a question myself, but me tell him if you keep it, me no want it.
2: No, you're right. You do the right thing, man.
0: Exactly.
2: No, you do the right thing.
0: I mean and cheap all the way. So keep him $50.
2: But don't you know who feel frightened? Hey, me go up on a work already, you know, by CJ.
0: Uh-huh.
2: I'm a price to work, you know. I want deep cleaning. I'm telling the lady, say, 800. And she said, okay. But CJ and me done, you see the woman place and it's spotless. The woman I give me 300. He said, excuse me? No, man, you miscount. Oh, I think it's, Mr. Continue count, lady. Continue counting. Hello? No, man, she doesn't give me 800, man. You're mad.
0: Well, I didn't make a big deal. Me just walk out of there because, you see, at least...
2: No, no, not me. You
0: appear
2: me.
0: I may tell you, say, no, I may tell people, I go company where they can testify. With a man, they say, if him did even say, I give me $150, I take it. Me never want 100.
2: Yeah.
0: If him not give me 100, keep that too. But if say,
2: no,
0: he
2: did you wrong.
0: Say, him say, it costs $75, then no, and give me 125, I would take it.
2: Yeah.
0: But
2: yeah,
0: if him want, yeah, man, if him call me and give me $150, me take it. $125 and up. If him give me $100, keep it.
2: Yeah.
0: I mean, honestly, remember, I could do well with $150, you know, but the principle, me no want it. Me now make money.
2: Yeah.
0: Make me compromise my principle.
2: I
0: work for you for $200 and you are going to because make a little excuse for pay me $50. No, I mean you mean.
2: No,
0: keep it then.
2: No,
0: if money means so much to you, keep it.
2: Yeah, that's just a big disrespect. But let me set up in office. Because you see, but CJ, that's why when me go pan them job, you mean business woman, you know. Me not make you feel like say you're my friend, you know. No, I come for work. And when me done, you're happy.
0: Yes.
2: Because look, Saturday was the big party. I work like a mule.
0: Mm-hmm.
2: Then she have some friends that have kids in the hotel. So she would want me to babysit the kid in the hotel. Because, you know, you have family members around. And she said, Donna, you know, we will pay you. Me say, no, boss, if you pay me now. Because you not include for me days work with nanny work over there. So,
0: Hold on a second, though.
2: No.
0: Carla, please hold. Yeah, talk to me, Carla.
1: Man, I see you, Jamie, again.
0: Yeah, man.
1: I went back to you today.
0: Right?
2: Hey, I'm mixed up, you know, my girl. Yeah, I'm mixed up. And people say, I'm mixed up, you know.
0: He let me go. Yeah, man.
1: If you want to catch it in for the time, there was nobody going to hear.
0: Yeah, man. He let me go with a coping.
1: Yes. I'm so
2: mad. That's it. So my family, they were mixed up. And I'm not that seeing it.
1: I'm really the girl. I'm not
0: here.
1: I'm
0: going here. What's
1: in there?
0: But I mean, you know, I
2: know. Nice fella.
0: He have been like coping.
1: Ever meet me here? Please, another.
0: Yeah, man.
2: You know what's telling me that the far radio? My comment.
0: Yeah?
2: No, I'm not telling
1: you. You know what I'm me.
2: I have to do my comp.
0: Yes.
1: Yeah, I'm making free time now. Anybody,
2: they do my comp.
0: Yeah, I tell you.
2: Thank you. Hi. You see, I'm mixed up. Nah, like you see, CJ, family love, little drama sometimes. You know?
0: Of course,
2: nah,
0: like, and it's sweet, you know. It's sweet when we make it
1: like
0: up and
1: these,
0: end.
1: Brother, like these, right?
0: Yes, it's sweet when we make up, when we kiss and make up. It's yes. Nice. and read the land.
1: I agree with you,
0: yeah, man.
1: I agree with you.
0: Yes.
1: Sometimes you give people things and them people like them like it, but them don't like it.
0: Yes, and then wrap you up and give somebody else, and then
1: yes, that
0: somebody else
1: somebody
0: like you and give to somebody else.
1: I'm a little money now, I even up and give them, let them buy what they want.
0: Exactly.
1: I agree with Donna.
0: Yeah,
3: monetary gift is better.
1: Yeah.
3: I think that's the best way to go.
1: Amen. Yeah, man.
3: Because like my brother CJ said, sometimes you get something you not like it, you wrap it up, you give it to that one. It's not right.
0: Yes,
1: man. Then the gift where them take it and put on, and some, you don't even know which part it they after a while.
0: No, sir, because first that's time we have some little things out there that important, but now with Amazon we have everything funny and cheap. You know what I mean?
1: Right.
0: So you had a something for $30 on Amazon.
1: A gift card or, you know, a little money in our envelope. You know,
0: man.
1: Make them buy something.
3: So I'd rather them
1: like.
3: Money.
0: Yeah, man.
3: Because you don't know people taste. And you might give them gift cards for somewhere they don't like.
0: Yeah,
3: so
0: man.
3: Monetary gift is the best way to go.
1: Gift card, you can use it. It depends on what type of gift card.
3: Mm. That's what I'm saying.
1: Yes.
0: Sometime now, you know, me see some guy, some party, like our people birthday, you know, and me look, me see big old gift them and say, me just say, let me tell you something, I can't nothing good. I lie. I saw me. I say, anything good can hold in your pocket. Anything good now in a gift, like one nice watch, one Rolex watch, one nice little, one nice because expensive cologne them, you know. Then little bit, you know, they're not big.
1: Me too.
0: Yeah, man. So
1: he
0: look like they give them anything. You give somebody one good gift and he can't hold in them pocket, like one key for one car. Can't hold in a pocket. A key for
1: oh.
0: One.
1: Oh, God! I'm telling you, well, come back, Donna.
0: Oh, she got. She got disconnected. Yeah, man.
1: Oh, all right, brother CJ, I'm still like. Until
0: that,
1: brother CJ.
0: All right, sister CJP, okay. Big up yourself.
1: All right.
0: God bless you. I'm telling you, because guess what? My God is still loving me. I tell the man, say, boy, we offer me $50. God still love me. Me not tell you and truth. Let me take him and say, God, please. No. Me not want, God, I know this me at this money. But for some form of principle, me can't make me $200 delivery and you just want to give me $50, and we never bargain for that. Let your year be year, your name be name. Keep the $50. I'm telling you, I wonder if anybody out there agree. Me no say, if I'm some people out there say, eh, me not give brother CJ no more money because brother CJ turned down $50. But boy, me sorry, me never turn it down. But I hear from some people, if they think me should I take the $50 or me should I make him keep it. 718-715-4668. You could even type into me sorry, y'all, Dana Marie name that listen, you know. For here with Dana Marie and knock up. I wonder when knock up think, man. I wonder if knock up everything lock up. Would I love to hear from knock up how she feel? Would I want to hear how sister Jenny Bless feel? Would I want to hear how some family member feel? Sister Baller up there in Connecticut, what do you think? I should have accepted the man $50 after me do me a job, and all he could have said to me, all right. I'm telling you. Blessing.
4: Blessings, be still under my bed. I would never take it. You do the right thing. We might come give $50.
0: Yeah, man. Only come half for me $50. Keep it.
4: I would never take it. $50 to do after. No, I wouldn't take it. You do the right thing. I wouldn't take it.
0: No, sir. Keep it.
4: Yeah,
0: man.
4: I'm here laying down. I'm still in bed, so I'm listening.
0: All right, be glad we don't say everything lock up because of Irvin. I tell you,
4: yeah, man. You know things about me, so you know I'm here listening.
0: All right, to God be the glory. I'm glad to know we can provide a little comfort for you, you know what I mean, to take your mind off what's going on.
4: Yes, you know that because you know me.
0: Yeah, man.
4: But I'm listening everything. Yeah, what you say is right with a little, you know, 20-year anniversary.
0: Yes, man.
4: Celebrate, you know, and then you know, as I said, you know, I don't buy gifts people. I give them a little card, you know, with little something. I can't buy a gift.
0: Yeah, man. There you go. Anything you give, any gift for you give me, suppose can hold in my pocket. Cause if it's a postcard, me can fold it nice and neat and put in my pocket.
4: Yeah, definitely. And a key.
0: Sometimes I see some man with some people with some big old gift, and I give to them pastor. Me want to know what they in that.
4: I don't want that. I don't want. There's a lot of things you're saying. You know, it is what happening now. The paper plate and the paper spoon and the paper fork. Because you have your house full of so much tupperware, you know, like glass stuff and thing. And they're not using.
0: Anytime I move from here, so I get rid of the cabinet. I don't even want a cabinet in my living room to take up no space no more. Less space.
4: So you don't like me get rid of mine.
0: Well, me don't know if you want to get rid of yours, but like as far as I'm concerned, I say 75% of where the people live in room, them not use it. And some people have some kind of figurine and something. Me not that. Me not crowd up my house when me left here. So when me left here, so me can run around my living room, running at it. No man, we have too much. And some people have two different color couch, three different color couch, and they have a cabinet already, and then get one of the free one, and then see somebody throw it, and then take it and push it in one corner, and some of them see somebody have one TV, and then somebody a move and they want the TV, then take a TV, put in at their house a turn ornament, and they don't want it because then see a TV if you take it. No man, TV, you can get TV for $79 now. Tap take up people. People junk and people garbage.
4: That's a serious thing, you know. You want to live like the young people them now, like all the grandkids and my kids them. Yeah. No mommy, live light, run around. You live light though, you know, don't save that, don't save this, get rid of that, get rid of this. A lot of young people them now live with no furniture like that. Just a couch and a highland, because now I think they're making the island in the apartment them, and
0: right.
4: So people just keep the islands, and you know, a couple of my kids and grandkids and my daughter have islands in their house, and only for space to run around.
0: Yeah, man, when you have an island, it take up with less space than a big old table, and then anytime I move here, so a different thing. Well, my place I go be so big and nice. Me I go have a little formal dining room, but out of the kitchen area where we eat, me have a island, and on a Long Island. Our Staten Island.
4: Just a short kitchen island.
0: Just a short kitchen island.
4: Just a kitchen island. Oh my God, this is fun. You know, it is fun. Yeah, it's true. And somebody can give you $5 into an envelope.
0: Yeah, that's fine. It's $5 kind of cheap, though. No, $5. Give me $20. Yeah, you can put $20 in an envelope. No, $5 you kind of cheap.
4: Yeah, $20 go up.
0: Yeah, $5 cheap. No, if you want, say no. If you want to give somebody a $5 now, and like say, you know, like all me up on the radio now, so I'm saying, boy, you know what? Me just feel like send Zell brother CJ $5. Yeah, you can't do it. But no, my birthday.
4: Send you $5. And not doing it. So yeah, stop it. Nobody send you no $5.
0: No, if they want to send, because 50 people
4: stop
0: send $5.
4: Right, don't sell no $5.
0: But in a sense, stop you it. say I get somebody gift and give them $5.
4: Stop it, man. Nobody can give, not even a little kid, you can give $5.
0: No, man, sometimes it's up on TikTok and so some people sell all $2.50 me here, $5, $1.50. Then I already have to tell you about the TikTok, something there. So something like that.
4: Yeah. My grandkids, them do that, you know, sell me $2, make me do TikTok, $1.50. Yeah, but if you're a grown man, I wouldn't send you $5. What you gonna do with $5?
0: Yeah, man, $20 where me give somebody
4: $20 and half. Yes. You know, it's hard, but you know, you give a man a 20. So then when me go do all my nail and so me tip them $20.
0: Yeah, well, me you know,
4: the other day $20 and he look for me good and he said thank you. You know,
0: I me check some me. Oh Lord, have mercy, so me cheap then, cause guy last night then do me two nail. Me two of them and me give a man about $10.
4: That $10 good. $10 good.
0: Yeah man, me give them $10 good.
4: $10 good. $5 good too, because if one do one and one do the other, $10 is good. You know, you give what you can give.
0: Yeah, man. I'm going to the Uber the other day. I never have no change for me. Me only have like $100 bill. I may have like $4. I may say to the driver, I'm not being disrespectful, but I wanted to give you something. And all I have is $4. He said, give it to me. I may give it to him.
4: Some of them would take it, you know, depends on who, you know, like the Spanish, they don't refuse nothing. They're very thankful. That's all I can say. They're thankful for whatever you give them. And that seems like sometimes that is what you want to give them. Like you have the $4 and you tell them they'll take it. Yes. But some of we wouldn't take it. You know, would I look at the $4?
0: Mood I take it every person say I wanted to give something, but that's all I have in change. Mood I take it in that sense.
4: Yes, with an somebody said that, and you know, like that. You know, but the other day I take Uber, and when I take the Uber, I say, oh my God, my son with me. I say, I don't have no money. And he said, they get tip, and I say, I feel bad. But when I came out, I said to the kid, it was a young guy, I said, you know what? I don't have any money, but I put blessing on you. I pray and give you a blessing that you will make a lot of money today. And he laughed and he said, thank you very much, ma'am. Thank you. I appreciate that. You
0: to
4: know,
0: God be the glory.
4: I said, I bless you. Put the blessing on him, you know, let him make money that day.
0: Amen.
4: But the only thing that, so we can't do that too. If you don't have it, you have a good heart, but you don't have it.
0: Yes, you know? Ma'am. And sometimes you don't have it. You know, but some people know. Some people just mean and cheap.
4: No, I can't do that. I do what I gotta do when I have to do it, when I have it. If I don't have it, then it's different. But if I have it, I'm gonna bless the person, you know, the way I think he should bless or she. But, you know, when you don't have it, it's another thing.
0: Mm-hmm.
4: But, you know, I like that the man I can tell you about $50. Let the man keep him $50.
0: Keep it.
4: Keep the $50 card. Me never had to take it either. Mother said it's okay, you can have it.
0: Yes, ma'am. No. Keep that.
4: No. So you don't wrong. You're right. And I know everybody know you're right.
0: Let me see. I know everybody, you know, because Uncle you and Uncle your sister CGP in agreement with me. So I don't know if anybody else is in agreement with me.
4: They might agree with you, but some of them can't call you. But, you know, I wouldn't take no dig on $50 after I charge you $200. No.
0: All right. I'm gonna see. I wonder if Sister Anne Maria of Jamaica, how she feel about that. Yes, ma'am.
4: Yeah,
0: I wonder,
4: so,
0: all right.
4: So blessing to the family. Excuse my manners. Blessing.
0: Thank you so much, cousin. Good to talk to you, man. Bye-bye now.
4: Bye.
0: I'm telling you, Cebu. Blessing.
5: Keepy,
0: right. All keepy. Right. So we
5: me
0: got.
5: Me not know that it works. Keepy.
0: Yeah, man. Three people say keepy. So me want to hear from some more people if they say him can keepy. Make him keepy.
5: All right.
0: God bless you. 718-715-4668. 718-715-4668. I can keep it. I'm telling you. Music.
6: And I'm just sharing my testimony about the love of God. All right? Kick it now, man.

0: Blessing, blessing.
1: I told you I agree with you.
0: Yes.
1: Yeah, I told you I agree with you not taking it. Blessing, cousin Armitage, and your families. Yeah, man, me the pony too, man. Agree, man.
0: All right, so
1: all right, I'm listening.
0: Thank you so much. God bless. Me are three people who agree with me. I'm telling you, 718-715-4668. 718-715-4668. I would like to...
2: Ladies and gentlemen.

0: 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And look here, just to impress, because there'll be a grand prize. Of course, grand raffle, but Wally for ticket and something. But prize for the best dressed male and female. Me, I get that. You think I lie, me, I tell? Call that number here, 718-674-5712. Again, 718-6.
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2: 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Call them, are the best.
3: So which part them there?
2: 1305 East Gunnill Road in the Bronx. That's 1305 East Gunnill Road in the Bronx. 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
3: So when me I said they nah no number. 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
2: No, of course they got number. You can call Jerry, he my manager and my friend. 646-234-8856. That's a Jerry. And then if you want to tailoring alteration or poster in a scene, call Rowley. Yes, 646-538-2734. When we say Razor Express, then bad, then turn up. Your head are going to look distant, then gone.
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0: people, and I take pride in whatever I do, you see, man. Because me tell you something, man, we take pride in whatever we do. Because me take one blanket, you know, and spread on the floor, you know, and glide it in, you know. A little foot just barely touch. Let me tell you something, man. The man just mean. Here, some people plan out for me, you know.
1: I mean, it's a CJ. You set up the room before you leave, you know. You say, well, okay, when you finish and gone, we just have to make up the bed. That's
0: yes.
1: It. We never have to move the dresser again. Because we fix up the place.
0: Amen. That's how we do people stuff when we move people furniture.
1: I am telling
0: furniture.
1: You, Minister CJ, met the man.
0: My granny would have said, you don't want you, my granny would have tell him to do.
1: But Minister CJ, you did the right thing. You did the right thing. We behind you 100%, Minister CJ.
0: All right. Come here, Wanda.
1: Love
0: you to my sister. God bless you. God bless you. Sometimes you wonder, and I say, you know, $50 is a lot, but still, me not think say that $50 they really worth taking it. And the way you give to me, as if you say, you can take it and go near my condemnation. No, keep your money. Me not hungry. Keep that. Keep that there. Me sorry. Me have me a big hat up look like old food soup there for me. I forget say did it. I took a little like cold food soup for me. Me sorry. me go drink and belch. I miss you. One thing. Me know say, in her money than me and in live on my dream place, Scarsdale, and the house nice and the yard big, but me not think him a drink cold food soup. blessing.
1: Minister CJ, so how much you get, award? $25?
0: Right, can you imagine me give big man $25? me could even offer him $50.
1: I'm telling you, that man really need a shot. God bless you.
0: I'm telling you, man, the man mean. I tell you, you have some people just wake up out of them bed, you know, and plan how them are going to mean, you know. One man, him fool the money. You have some man, you know. You see them fool the money put in them wallet, you know, in them pocket, you know. Them not carry wallet. And him know how the $1 them fool. Him know how the $5 them fool. Him know the $10 bill fool. Him know the $20 bill fool. So when him go in and pocket, you know, I like say, myself, boy, me now no money, you know, $120 me have, you know, I'm going out. So me say, one man, no man. Me don't know him make a bad fool. So a man work for him. And I like $150. And I say, no man. All we may have a $20 and then go in and pocket, and we didn't go in and pocket and come out with $100. The man said, oh, you say a $20? The man murmur for about 6 months. Man, me say me go in and pocket, me don't know how me make a hero like that and come up with $100. But you don't know, see, so God work. It was very unfair, so God make him come up with $100 and pay the man. I'm telling you, I mean people fool money. Jesus. Me and one Bridget didn't talk to me the other day and say, I'm fooling money. But me not think he mean, but him do it as a different tragedy. But so, most people who do it, I mean, they mean. But sometimes when you live a certain place, you have to do it, you know, because you don't want a man rob you. So when you go somewhere and you go all in a one and you buy all piece of jerk chicken, you don't want to go down in your pocket, you just want to go for $110. I understand that. But yeah, some people just plan off a mean. Wake up at them bed and then plan off a mean. Like I remember one time me and one brethren go Jamaica, you know. And for the first 4 or 5 days the man not change his money. Oh, lend me $10 there. Lend me 500 Jamaican now until me change my money. And you give me 500 Jamaican. Now when everybody don't buy something, if you get back like all one 30, 40 Jamaican dollar change. Oh, give me your man. So one Bridget said to me, say, boy, Courtney, since you don't come to America, I'm not a fool, you know. I said, why? I said, why you say that? You know, see, man not decide to spend the money I only him live after.

that, oh my goodness, you're right, you know, you're right. So next time we go to one restaurant, in my commissar, look here, make sure, say, then take US money in it, or you change some money this time, because 4 days now you're not change your money. So a matter of fact, you are treat, you US going at it. I'm going to a restaurant and I say, like me, I say, you take US, and you say, yeah, but we like them. I say, we give you like such and so. I say, all right, then. So I say, you are buying me lunch now. So you must end up buying me lunch. I'm telling you, God is great. 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I'm planning what for mean. 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

0: I say me out of the fall cub. 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I say follow Mount Vernon, big up yourself. About 6 o'clock, Sister Valerie. 6 o'clock, you'll be alright. Sister Kalina Alberta.
1: He'll keep us in perfect peace, whose mind is stayed on him. Hallelujah.

0: Rewind and come again. I tell you the voice of Second Chance. One more time from the top, from the top. Music, music. I wonder if Mr. Cross the Bridge is still up, man. I'm not telling a lie, me feel good. I said me feel good. I said last week in Liquor Tens.
1: And them don't even have a clue.
0: I may never get a chance to come on Friday.

I'm telling you, I gotta take this one from the top one more time. I'm loving it. I'm telling you.

0: it a go sound sweeter on Friday, October 30th, 2026, when Services for the People in Need, along with Sherry Scott, present the first annual Gospel Dinner Gala. 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The Compound Hall, 190 Linden Boulevard, St. Albans, New York. And look here, the ticket is for $125. Wally for something else. 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And look here, just to impress, because there'll be a grand prize. Of course, grand raffle and Wally for ticket and something. But prize for the best dressed male and female. Me, I get that. You think I lie, me, I tell. Call that number here, 718-674-5712. Again, 718-6.
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I'm telling you, who could it be but Jesus who set me free? I'm telling you, I gotta take it from the top one more time from the top. I'm telling you, who could it be but Jesus who set me free? I'm telling you, I gotta take it from the top one more time from the top.

Pastor Michael Bennett will be having his all white affair right there at Eastwood Manor. When the waves around me rise, so come on down and support it. Remember, brother CJ and sister Ivy have your all discount ticket. No, I'm not afraid. Oh, no. I said we want to go out in great numbers, man. I said we want to go out and support. Let's go on to Sister Ben's, the apostle.

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I'm telling you, I gotta take it from the top one more time. I wonder if Mama Maxine lock up. I wonder if Mama Maxine lock up. I wonder if Knockup and all those people still lock up. I tell her, everybody gone. Everybody gone. 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I wonder if it's working. I wonder if the Alexa, they're working. I'm telling you, man. I wonder if the Google Play's, they're working. I'm telling you, one more time from the top. I wonder if Facebook is working. I tell you. 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
1: 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We don't go on. We are listening.
0: All right. 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Me and you alone, everything locked up. All right?
1: No problem.
0: Yeah, man. Can knock up now if it lock up. I tell you, me and Sister P alone. 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I tell you, God is great. One more time.

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0: All right.
1: Yeah, man, I lock up and grill up. You know, you see me now, no way I go.
0: All right, so me get let out of the full cup now.
1: After.
0: Yes, man.
1: So take time and chew a grung and you come out.
0: All right, no problem, Blackie, mother. And I tell you, man, but guess what happened now? No? Me only lock up in my dog house now. Me lock up in my dog house in Massachusetts. So me come out of the full cup, me come out of the pig pen, me come out of the cow pen, and me still in the dog house. I'm telling you one more time from the top, sister CGP, I thank you for having it locked.

0: Blessing, blessing.
1: Lock up, brother CJ.
0: All right, I done already the lock up, man.
1: You know, in Idagos, you know.
0: Yeah, me in Idagos, up in Massachusetts.
1: No, man, see, they are Jamaica.
0: Lord of mercy. No, done already. No, we are go fast now. And chat people business. We chat people business. So, done already. If somebody know, we see. Hold a gun to your head and say, do you think Adio have a big mouth man down there or she don't? What you da say?
1: She do.
0: Ah! And that be what I say too. I'm telling you, man, I'm telling you. God is great all the time, all the time. So we know say the big mouth man down there. And I tell people this, I say, you see, if you don't have business in Jamaica, any man who you see a visit Jamaica a lot, if him even married, trust me, he a one punch you low down there. And make it fair, understand, sometimes so my man them we have visited down there. I know woman there down there, no. They are woman are foreign, but I tell you how they have down there. But me know say they have woman are foreign and then go down there cause nobody now see them and then go. Hey. But I know for my business that. I want to big up yourself. I want to big up to Governor Missionary Ashley. Don't know if she's still locked up. But God is great. God is great all the time. All the time. So guess what happened now? Sister CGP locked up. Dana, and of course, Sister CGP locked up. Dana Radio locked up. Dana Radio locked up. And I tell you, God is great. Who called me before this? Oh, Blackie Mother lock up. Yeah, Blackie Mother lock up. Sister Paulette lock up. Dana Rader lock up. Sister CGP lock up. I don't think nobody else lock up. I'm telling you, one more time from the top. Big tune, Sister CGP.
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I tell her, Sister Cecile Powell of Jamaica is locked with us. 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

0: Blessing, blessing.
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0: Yes, so nice, Sister Ingrid. 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
1: one
0: ma'am.
1: More time.
0: One more time from the top for Sister Ingrid. One more time for Sister Ingrid, all the queens. Brother Goody, Sister Goody, one more time. Sisters CGP, one more time. All the family that are locked with us, one more time. 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

0: I'm telling you, I'm telling you, I'm telling you, I gotta take it from the top one more time for Sister CGP, Donna Marie, one more time. Blessing, blessing, blessing.
1: Brother CJ.
0: Yes, man.
1: You want your something?
0: Yeah.
1: Yeah, so nice. Pull up the tune, Brother CJ. Pull it up.
2: 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Pull up the tune. Pull up the tune. Pull up the tune. Pull up the tune.
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0: Sound sounds sweeter on Friday, October 30th, 2026, when services for the people in need, along with Sherry Scott, present the first annual Gospel Dinner Gala. Well, again, Friday the 30th, 2026, featuring Jabez, also Golda McFarlane, music by Glamour Wayne himself, starting 8 p.m. to 1 a.m. Where to keep you? The Compound Hall, 190 Linden Boulevard, St. Albans, New York. And look here, the ticket is for $125. Wally for something. Also remember, they'll be having a cash bar with premium mocktail, not cocktail, the mocktail, and seal. And look here, just to impress, because there'll be a grand prize. Of course, grand raffle, but Wally for ticket and something. But prize for the best dressed male and female. Me, I get that. You think I lie, me, I tell, call that number here. 718-674-5712. Again, 718-6-
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3: So when me I said they not no number. 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
2: 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Yes, 646-538-2734. 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
7: heard from her.
8: Yeah, man, but she's here, man. She's here.
7: Yes, she is. Yes, she is. Blessings and love to her and her family. I'm happy to hear from her.
8: Yeah, man.
7: So keep doing what you're doing, my handsome brother CJ. Always a blessing, never boring. I love you and all the family, my handsome brother CJ. Love you, my handsome brother CJ. More love, my beautiful queen. Just keep doing what you're doing, my handsome brother CJ. Excellent, excellent job. Every ministry that comes on here is a blessing.
8: To God be the glory. To God be the glory.
7: To God be the glory. So whoa, my
8: all right. Thank you so much, Mother Elaine. God bless you.
7: Me locking me not going nowhere. God bless. Bye-bye.
8: I'm telling you, man. I'm telling you, earlier I was on camera, so Mother Elaine saw me on camera with Nova. So she had to go, but she told me that she will call me back and let me know. So she definitely touched back base. So Mother Elaine, keep it locked. One more time.

0: Sister Ivy, giving you hit after gospel hit.
1: 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One more time.
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1: Music. 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I don't know if Sister Victoria's Secret in Brown Man is locked with us.

0: activity. 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
1: 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Music.
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0: 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The top. God bless you. Yeah, yeah. 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
1: Could you possibly, rewind and come again?
2: Let me know that's all night. It's Sister Carol Williams who's listening. I would have replayed this for her, man. And Sister Nova love it. Little Sister Nova is love.

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0: better go sound sweeter on Friday, October 30th, 2026, when services for the people in need, along with Sherry Scott, present the first annual Gospel Dinner Gala. Well, again, Friday the 30th, 2026, featuring Jabez, also Golda McFarlane, music by Glamour Wayne himself, starting 8 p.m. to 1 a.m. Where to keep the Compound Hall, 190 Linden Boulevard, St. Albans, New York. 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Whole heap or something. 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And look here, just to impress, because there'll be a grand prize. Of course, grand raffle, and whole heap of ticket and something. But prize for the best dressed male and female. Me, I get that. You think I lie, me, I tell? Call that number here. 718-674-5712. Again, 718-6.
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no failure over me, no failure over you, none at all, in the mighty name of Jesus Christ. Hallelujah. Hallelujah. Hallelujah. Thank you, Jesus. This is the day that the Lord hath made. I will rejoice. I will rejoice and be glad in it. Thank you, Jesus. Thank you, Jesus. Thank you, Jesus. Oh, hallelujah. Thanks be to our Savior, our Lord, and our King. Pleasant good morning. Greetings to each and everyone in the mighty name of Jesus. It's a brand new day, a brand new day. One that we have never seen before. And so we're grateful to be alive. Oh, Jesus. Oh, yes. We are so grateful to be alive and clothed in our right minds. Glory to God. Glory be to God. Glory be to God. Thank you, Jesus. Thank you, Jesus. Thank you, Jesus. Hallelujah. Welcome one and all to the Firm Foundation Radio Ministry, where Jesus Christ, He is the head, the center, and the ending. Come, let's praise the Lord Jesus Christ as we take you to the 7 a.m. hour. We worship Him. We read His word. We invite you, those that have not yet known Jesus, to come serve Him before it's too late. Come with us this morning as we celebrate Jesus Christ and give Him all the praise and all the glory in the mighty name of Jesus. Hallelujah. Hallelujah. Every one of us this morning ought to praise Him. Hallelujah. And not be afraid, not be ashamed. No, no, no. But worship the Lord Jesus Christ in spirit and in truth. Welcome again. If it's your first time, welcome. I'm yours truly, Sister Sharon. Yes, God-fearing woman. Hallelujah. I trust the Lord no matter what. God bless you.

0: God, the anchor hold, hallelujah, in spite of the storm. Mighty God, mighty God, mighty God, hallelujah, hallelujah. Thank you, Jesus. Glory be to God, glory be to God, hallelujah. Thank you, Jesus. Awesome Savior, hallelujah. Thank you, Jesus. Thank you, Lord. Thank you, Jesus. What an awesome Savior. Oh, glory be to God Almighty. Thank you, Jesus. Thank you, Jesus. Awesome King, my friend and my Redeemer. Welcome, Holy Spirit. We welcome you this morning. Glory to God. We're going to commence this morning by reading from the book of Deuteronomy 30. Deuteronomy 30 this morning. Glory to God. Deuteronomy 30. My God. It's the reward of repentance. My Bible, the topic is the reward of repentance. Deuteronomy 30, feel free to read along with me this morning. Glory to God. Wake up, shake up. It is Friday morning, and truly we are grateful. We ought to be grateful and be thankful that we are alive and well. Oh, Jesus, hallelujah. Many, many have passed and gone. And we're here this morning. Let us use it wisely in the name of Jesus. All right, Deuteronomy 30, and I will begin. And it shall come to pass, when all these things are come upon thee, the blessing and the curse, which I have set before thee, and thou shalt call them to mind among all the nations whither the Lord thy God hath driven thee, and shalt return unto the Lord thy God, and shalt obey his voice according to all that I command thee this day, that thou and thy children, with this, and thou and thy children with this day, thou and thy children with all thine heart and with all thy soul. That then the Lord thy God will turn thy captivity and have compassion upon thee, and will return and gather thee from all the nations whither the Lord thy God hath scattered thee. If any of thine be driven out unto the utmost parts of heaven, from thence will the Lord thy God gather thee, and from thence will he fetch thee. And the Lord thy God will bring thee into the land which thy fathers possessed, and thou shalt possess it, and he will do thee good and multiply thee above thy fathers. And the Lord thy God will circumcise thine heart and the heart of thy seed to love the Lord thy God with all thine heart and with all thy soul, that thou mayest live. And the Lord thy God will put all these curses upon thine enemies and on them that hate thee, which persecuted thee, and thou shalt return and obey the voice of the Lord, and do all his commandments, which I command thee this day. And the Lord thy God will make thee plenteous in every work of thine hand, in the fruit of thy body, and in the fruit of thy cattle, in the fruit of thy land for good, for the Lord will again rejoice over thee for good, as you rejoice over thy fathers. If thou shalt hearken unto the voice of the Lord thy God, to keep his commandments and his statutes, which are written in this book of the law, and if thou turn unto the Lord thy God with all thine heart and with all thy soul, for this commandment which I command thee this day, it is not hidden from thee, neither is it far off. It is not in heaven that thou shouldest say, who shall go up for us to heaven and bring it unto us that we may hear it and do it? Neither is it beyond the sea that thou shouldest say, who shall go over the sea for us and bring it unto us that we may hear it and do it? But the word is very nigh unto thee, in thy mouth and in thy heart, that thou mayest do it, in the name of Jesus. See if I have set before thee this day life and good, and death and evil. In that I command thee this day, hallelujah, to love the Lord thy God, to walk in his ways, and to keep his commandments and his statutes and his judgment, that thou mayest live and multiply, and the Lord thy God shall bless thee in the land whither thou goest to possess it. But in thine heart turn away, so that thou wilt not hear, but shall be drawn away and worship other gods and serve them, I denounce unto you this day that ye shall surely perish, and ye shall not prolong your days upon the land whether thou pass it over Jordan to go to possess it. I call heaven and earth to record this day against you, that I have set before you life and death, blessing and cursing. Therefore, choose life, my God. Choose life, that both thou and thy seed may live. Hallelujah. Verse 20 and last, that thou mayest love the Lord thy God, and that thou mayest obey the voice, and that thou mayest cleave unto him, for he is thy life and the length of thy days, that thou mayest dwell in the land which the Lord sware unto thy fathers, to Abraham, to Isaac, and to Jacob, to give them. Here endeth a portion of the readings of God's word in our hearing this morning, the word of God. It is already blessed. Thank you, Jesus. Thank you, Jesus. Thank you, Jesus. Hallelujah. Pleasant good morning and welcome. Greetings to all God's children, near and far, all over the world. Yes, to those. Yes, indeed. In New York City, all over. Georgia, Florida, Canada, England, Jamaica, wherever you are, Africa, wherever you are. Pleasant good morning. Greetings, greetings to one and all. My God, God has woken us up this morning. Let us worship him this morning. Let us honor him. Let us adore his name this morning. Hallelujah. It is a great, great, great privilege this morning. Hallelujah. To be in his presence. Welcome. Welcome.
1: Psalm 41 and verse 11. By this I know that you favored me, O God, for you never allowed my enemies to triumph over me. Hallelujah.

0: Glory, glory. One more time to you and you as we pull strength from the Lord this morning. Strength to go on our job.
1: Psalm 41
0: and
1: verse
0: 11. Strength to go out there. Whatever
1: by this I know that you favored me, O God.
0: As long as it's
1: for
0: good.
1: You never allowed my enemies to
0: strength,
1: triumph over
0: strength
1: me.
0: This morning.
1: Hallelujah.
0: Strength.

stronger. Thank you, Lord, this morning for strength. Oh, my God, my God, my Savior. What an awesome King. What an awesome King. Hallelujah. Oh, glory, glory, glory, glory. Hallelujah. Hallelujah. Thank you, Jesus. Thank you, Lord. Thank you, Jesus. Thank you so much, Lord. Hallelujah. For strength. Indeed, if ever a time we need strength, it's now. Oh, glory to God. Hallelujah. Thank you, Jesus, on this morning. Glory to God. Glory to God. Glory be to God this morning. Thank you, Lord. Thank you, Jesus. Thank you, Jesus. Thank you, Lord, this morning. What an awesome God this morning. We give God thanks. We give Him praise. We give Him honor and glory in the mighty name of Jesus Christ. Let us pray. Let us pray this morning as we give ourselves to the Lord in prayer on this morning. Hallelujah. Find yourself an altar as we talk to the Lord Jesus this morning. Heavenly Father, we give you praise on this morning. Heavenly Father, we give you honor. We give you glory. Thank you, Jesus, for this another day that you had made. Lord, let us rejoice and be glad in it. In the name of Jesus. Thank you, Jesus. Thank you, Savior. Thank you, Master. Thank you, Redeemer. Thank you, King. Hallelujah. King forevermore. In the mighty name of Jesus Christ. Lord, I just want to thank you for waking us up this morning. Hallelujah. Clothing us in our right minds. Thank you, Jesus. Thank you for the peace that passeth all understanding. Thank you for grace, dear Lord. Thank you for mercy. Thank you for compassion. Thank you, Jesus, for your love, oh God, towards us. You love us so much, Lord. I can feel your love, your embrace. I can feel it this morning. Thank you, Jesus. Thank you, Heavenly Father, creating me a clean heart, O God, and renew the right spirit within me this morning, Jesus. Cast me not away from your presence. Take not your Holy Spirit.

fires, Lord, in the mighty name of Jesus Christ. Oh, this is the day. This is the day that you, Lord, art made. Anoint us, Lord, hallelujah, that we will rejoice and be glad in it. Be thankful, be grateful for such a day that we have lived another day in the land of the living. In the name of Jesus, help us to make use of it, Lord. Help us to trust you, believe you. Oh, God Almighty, hallelujah, depend and rely on you every step of the way. In the mighty name of Jesus, cover each and every one of us, Lord. Hallelujah. Oh God, our friends, our families. Oh God, our church families. Mighty God, our radio families, each and every one, our unsaved friends, this morning, remember your people, O King of Kings. Remember your children, O Lord of Lords. Oh, hallelujah, compassionate Lord. Remember those that have lost loved ones. My God, I pray for comfort on this morning. Remember those, oh God, who are worried and frustrated of life. My God, I pray that the blood of Jesus will sit upon them in the name of Jesus. Remember those, Lord God, who are facing difficulties. Roll the blood of Jesus over the troubles. My God, disappoint your enemies this morning in the name of Jesus. Heavenly Father, remember those, oh God Almighty, hallelujah, who don't know what to do. Hallelujah. Life pressure reaches. Oh God, reaches them, Lord, but this morning there is hope in you, Jesus. There is hope in you, Lord. My God, cause your people to lift their faith in you this morning and be of good courage. Heavenly Father, blessed be your holy name. Blessed be, oh God, your magnificent name. Thank you, Jesus, for the love. Thank you, Jesus, for grace. Thank you, Jesus, for mercy. Thank you, Jesus, for our compassion this morning in the name of Jesus. Just want to thank you, Lord, as you cover, oh God, hallelujah, my Bishop.

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So this morning, Lord, I cry out to you in the name of Jesus. Cover your children, Lord, under the blood of Jesus. Let your divine protection

Jesus, keep them safe and secure in the mighty name of Jesus Christ, Lord God Almighty. Hallelujah, hallelujah. Cover the children, my God, and your blood in the name of Jesus. Cover the young people, cover them, Jesus. The blood of Jesus, cover them. The blood of Jesus, hide them this morning in the name of Jesus Christ. Cover the fathers, cover the mothers, the aunties, the uncles, the cousins, the nieces, the nephews, Lord God, hallelujah, the in-laws, everybody, everywhere, cover with the blood of Jesus Christ. My God, we're living in evil time. Oh God, but I ask you this morning to tear down evil, mash up Satan's plans in the name of Jesus. Let darkness be burnt with fire in the name of Jesus. Holy Ghost fire, lift up a standard against the kingdom of darkness this morning in the name of Jesus. Jesus, mighty God, let all your workers bow in the name of Jesus. Let every iniquity workers bow in the name of Jesus. Let witchcraft workers bow in the name of Jesus. Everyone that put their hands to evil, my God, let them bow and surrender to you this morning, Lord. In the mighty name of Jesus, oh great King up above, have thine own way this morning. Remember those in the White House, my God, those in leadership all over the world. I pray, Lord God, that your hand of mercy will reach them this morning in the name of Jesus. I pray, hallelujah, for police officers. I pray for soldiers and their families. I pray this morning, Lord, hallelujah. Oh, glory to God, hallelujah, for each and everyone that are waiting on immigration help. I pray that the answer will come now in the name of Jesus. Help everyone, my God, who are in immigration need this morning. Hallelujah. Let your favor reach your children all over the world in the name of Jesus Christ. Oh God, hallelujah. This morning I bless your name. Even me this morning, Lord, cover me under your blood. Hey, glory to God in the name of Jesus. Cover my home, my friends, my families under the blood of Jesus. Hide us from the insurrection of the workers of iniquity in the name of Jesus. Close the mouth of evil in the name of Jesus. Tear down sin and darkness in the name of Jesus. Override and overturn the plans of darkness, my God, in the name of Jesus. Reverse every curse this morning. Cancel every wicked works in the name of Jesus. Eyes of God beholding every evil and every good. Oh, thou seest it all, my God. You know everything that's happening among us, God. You know, Lord God, the plans of the enemy is planning against your people. Lord, cancel and nullified in the name of Jesus. Oh, God, cancel every negative stigma. Oh, God, oh, that is over our name. Cancel it this morning, Jesus. Let your people freely rejoice and be exceedingly glad. Oh, God, for great is our reward in heaven. Mighty God, we celebrate you this morning. I say hooray for Jesus. Hooray for Jesus. Hallelujah. We're grateful, grateful, grateful. Oh God, for such a God as you are. So grateful for the one that watches over us even while we're sleeping, Lord. Oh God, hallelujah. You protect us from all evil. And this morning I want to tell you thanks, Lord. Thank you so much, Lord, for helping us in times of need in the name of Jesus. Thank you, Lord. Hallelujah. Thank you this morning. Thank you, Jesus. Oh, my hope is built on nothing less but on Jesus Christ's blood and his righteousness. I dare not trust the sweetest frame, but only lean upon Jesus' name. On Christ, the solid rock, I stand this morning. Every other ground, there are sinking sand. Oh God, I bless you this morning. Glory to God. Thank you, Jesus, for health and strength

miracle worker. Have your way this morning, Jesus. Perform miracles. Give your people testimonies of how awesome you are, oh God. In the name of Jesus, have your way. Have your way. Have your way this morning, Lord. As I come before you, Lord, I lift my faith unto you. Oh, glory to God. For without faith, it is impossible to please you this morning, Jesus. Have thine own way. Oh, God, in the name of Jesus, bless each and every one of your people this morning. Hallelujah. Remember all the unsaved souls. Lord God, remember the backsliders, for none cannot come, dear Lord, unless they're drawn to you. My God, hallelujah. Oh God, let the weak this morning say they are strong. Oh God, draw souls to your kingdom this morning, Jesus. The harvest is ripe. Oh God, hallelujah. Their souls to be rescued. Hallelujah, Jesus. Their souls to save. Oh, glory to God this morning. Have your way, Heavenly Father. Have your way this morning, Jesus. Oh, save souls for your kingdom. Oh, glory to God. Remember our neighbors. Oh, those in our community who have not yet known Jesus Christ as their Lord and Savior. Remember them this morning, Jesus. Remember those, Lord God, who have not yet made up their mind. Oh, God, wondering whether they should serve you or not. I pray, Lord, you help them, Lord, in this season to make up their mind. Choose life. Choose life. Choose life this morning. Hey, glory to God in the name of Jesus. Loose, loose, loose. Hallelujah. Loose your children this morning, God, from bondage in the name of Jesus. Let every evil eyes that are watching us crumble in the name of Jesus. Let every wicked heart against us, Lord, be burned with fire. Fire of God, burn darkness in the name of Jesus. Oh, let the light of thee shine forth, oh God, in the name of Jesus. Oh God, I give you praise this morning. I give you glory this morning, for this is the day that the Lord God had made, and I will rejoice, oh God, and be glad in it. Have your way this morning. Have your way, Jesus. Somebody need you somewhere. Somebody need you. Reach them this morning. Hallelujah. Oh, glory to God. Somebody's crying. Somebody's in trouble. Jesus, send help this morning. Ah, in the name of Jesus. Oh, lift the burdens. In the name of Jesus. Solve the problems, Lord, in the name of Jesus. Somebody need you, Lord. Somebody need you. Oh, glory to God. Help from God above. Come now and help and rescue the people in the name of Jesus. For it's not your will that any should perish, but that all would come to repentance. Just want to thank you this morning for your love and your kindness, your mercies towards us. Cover us again and again, Lord. Let your people be bold in the name of Jesus. Let your people be courageous in a time like this. Oh, let us never give up. Never give in. And every enemy that is fighting us, God, whether privately or publicly, I pray that you'll mash up, Lord, his plans in the name of Jesus. Mighty God, detour and send back evil. Back to the pit of hell this morning. In the name of Jesus, arise, O God. Demonstrate your power here on earth. Hallelujah. Jesus, hallelujah. Hallelujah. Glory to God. Cover us this morning, Jesus. Right now, there are many that are afraid. Oh, many are thinking of hiding. But this morning, Lord, lay your hands upon your children. Hallelujah. Oh, hallelujah. In the name of Jesus, as we rise in faith, believing,
and confident in knowing that Jesus Christ is Lord. You are and forever will be the world champion, Jesus Christ, radical King, oh radical Savior, magnificent Lord, King forevermore. Oh hallelujah, hooray for Jesus this morning, hooray for Jesus this morning. Oh, counteract the plans of darkness, Lord, in the name of Jesus. Every evil altar praying against the righteous, cancel and burn in the name of Jesus. Every evil plot, every evil scheme, oh God, planning against the righteous, cancel and nullify in the name of Jesus Christ of Nazareth. Have your way this morning. Cover me, Lord, cover my household under the blood of Jesus. Cover my families, cover my friends, and forgive my enemies in the name of Jesus. Keep us, Lord, close to you. Remember all my unsaved families, remember them, God, save them now before it's too late in the name of Jesus. Remember all my unsaved friends, oh God, those in my community, hallelujah, here and in Jamaica and all over, Lord God, hallelujah, let there be a Holy Ghost revival, oh God, right now, oh God, in the name of Jesus, I pray for our upcoming convocation. My God, in the name of Jesus, I pray that souls will be saved, set free, and delivered. In the name of Jesus, I pray that those without the Holy Ghost will receive the dunamis power of God and speak in unknown tongues. Hallelujah, hallelujah. In the mighty name of Jesus, I pray that those that are hurting will be touched and healed. Oh God, hallelujah, in the name of Jesus, I pray this morning for the discouraged that they'll be encouraged by the blood of Jesus this morning, hallelujah. In the name of Jesus, I pray for those, Lord God, that is in all kind of different indifferences. I pray for healing this morning, in the mighty name of Jesus. Cover the firm foundation radio ministry under your blood, in the mighty name of Jesus. Let every ministry that is declaring the name of Jesus, oh God, let it be blessed and prosperous, in the name of Jesus. Provide everything that the ministries need, Lord God, the ministries that are going out on the highways and byways and spreading the good news of Jesus Christ. Bless and prosper them, I pray. Oh, glory to God. Remember the stage play, Breaking Generational Curse, written by Sister Bianca. Cover her under the blood of Jesus this morning, God. Cover the play. Let families be reached in an extraordinary way, in the name of Jesus. Power of Jesus Christ, have your way. Oh God, sit upon Bianca and every one of the actors. Mighty God, everyone that have a part in it, sit upon them, Holy Ghost. Oh God, and minister to your people, minister to families. Lord God, if ever time families need you, it's now. Have your way, Lord. Hear and answer our cry. Lord God Almighty, bless your children near and far. Oh God, hallelujah. Encamp your angels round about us and protect us as we go throughout the day. Oh God, I declare and decree this morning that our day is

0: thank you for answering our prayer. Cover all my children this morning and grandchildren. In the mighty name of Jesus. Lord, I pray that, Lord God, your watchful eyes will be all over them. That when the enemy comes in like a flood, the spirit of the living God will lift up a standard against it. In the name of Jesus. Equip me, Holy Ghost. Equip me to stand. Hallelujah. Never to let go, never to give in. In the name of Jesus. Anything within me that's not of you, Lord, take it out. Oh God, all I need is you in my life to direct my path. In the name of Jesus, that I'll obey you, that I'll follow you for the rest of my life, and that your people will hear and comply and live for you, Lord, like never before. Oh God, in the name of Jesus, bless, Lord, I pray. Open the floodgates of heaven, pour out your blessing upon us, and send back every curse back to the pit of hell. In Jesus Christ's name I pray. Amen. Amen. Amen. Thank you, Jesus. Thank you, Jesus, this morning. Glory be to God. Glory be to God. Glory be to God. Glory, glory be to God. Thank you, Jesus. Thank you, Jesus. Thank you, Jesus, this morning. Glory and honor to Jesus Christ, our Lord. Thank you, Jesus. Thank you, Jesus. Glory to God. Lift up Jesus this morning. Thank you, Jesus. Glory to God. Glory to God.
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2: 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Throw

0: sound sweeter on Friday, October 30th, 2026, when Services for the People in Need, along with Sherry Scott, present the first annual Gospel Dinner Gala. Well, again, Friday the 30th, 2026, featuring Jabez, also Golda McFarlane, music by Glamour Wayne himself, starting 8 p.m. to 1 a.m. Where to keep you? The Compound Hall, 190 Linden Boulevard, St. Albans, New York. And look here, the ticket is for $125. Wally for something. Also remember, they'll be having a cash bar with premium mocktail, not cocktail, the mocktail, and seal. And look here, dressed to impress, because there'll be a grand prize. Of course, grand raffle bar, Wally for ticket and something, but prize for the best dressed male and female. Me, I get that. You think I lie, me, I tell, call that number here, 718-674-5712. Again, 718-6.
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7: 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It's By My Spirit. And to miss is

Hey, hey, I'm Grace Ann Johnson, the author of Chosen, Never Forsaken. I wrote Chosen, Never Forsaken for the person who loves God, but quietly wonders if they have disappointed him. For the woman who keeps showing up strong, but feels unseen. For the believer who knows scripture, but struggles with shame. I wrote it for you. I want to continue today with 1 Peter chapter 2, verses 9. But ye are a chosen generation, a royal priesthood, a holy nation, a peculiar people, that ye should shew forth the praises of him who hath called you out of darkness and into his marvelous light. That entire scripture is a scripture that I absolutely love. In fact, the entire devotional is based on this scripture, right? It's what ignited this devotional. It helps me in so many ways. But today I just want to touch on this brief portion. Ye are a chosen generation. Being chosen is not about comfort. It's about calling. You are a chosen generation, not just saved for something, but you are being sent to something. There is impact attached to your identity. I wonder if you realize that. The enemy would love for you to stop at survival. He would love for you to stop at just saying yes to God and thinking that that is all to it. You start to strive, you start to push, you start to try to make perfect. God is not looking for perfect. He's not looking for you to just stand in your position of being saved. There is so much more. He loves that you have accepted the gift of salvation. And that you are now considered a chosen one. God is not looking for perfect. He's not looking for you to just stand in your position of being saved. There is so much more. He loves that you have accepted the gift of salvation. And that you are now considered a chosen one. There is so much more though.

or home or on the street or on the train, wherever you are, you are set there. You are placed here to be light that shines into the dark place. That is a purpose. That is part of God's purpose, right? You may be coming out of college or getting ready to go into your career. You may be raising children, being in business, building a business, or being a top dog, a chief executive in your business, serving in ministry, going back to school, or starting over. None of that is small. God has called you for that position, and that's why you have been chosen, right? When you understand you are chosen, you stop shrinking. You stop apologizing for taking up space. You stop waiting for permission to obey God, because chosen people walk differently. Not arrogantly, confidently, not loudly, securely, not striving, but surrendered. But then there is the other voice. I know. There's that other voice that comes and he whispers, you should be further. You know better, right? God is probably disappointed with you for that mistake, for those mistakes. And that's why the second truth matters, right? Your past does not qualify you. There is no condemnation for those who are in Christ Jesus. None. Absolutely none. Not reduced condemnation, not delayed condemnation, not even occasional condemnation. None. Some of you listen and have allowed old seasons to define your present identity. A failed marriage, a financial mistakes, a private struggle, a season where you walked away from God. But failure is an event. It is not your name. Your name here is chosen. God does not relate to you based on your worst moments. He relates to you based on Christ's finished work in you. And when you understand that, you'll realize that you are chosen.

0: that is casting all of our cares upon him, because of course he cares for me, he cares for us. Yes, he does. I know he cares. His heart is touched with my grief. When the days grow weary and the long nights are dreary, I know my Savior cares. Good morning. Pleasant good morning. Good morning. Good morning, New York. Good morning, New Jersey. Good morning, Connecticut. Pleasant good morning, Massachusetts. Good morning, guys. Good morning, Atlanta. Good morning, Philadelphia. Good morning. Good morning, Florida. Pleasant morning, Canada. Good morning, Jamaica. Good morning, Antigua.
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0: Coming live to you another morning is Pastor Owen Z. Martin. Giving thanks and praise and honoring God.

0: Waking up another day that the Lord has made, and making up our minds to rejoice and to be glad in what God is doing, what God has done, and of course with great expectancy what God is about to do. Pleasant good morning. Pleasant good morning. What a great blessing it is to be awake. To be awake, to be up, and being able to move around, right? And knowing that we are under the divine care of the Lord who watched over us all night. That's why we can say that He cares. He neither slumbers nor sleep. He was there all night watching over us while we slept. Yeah. And while the enemy tried to creep in to do what he wanted to do, then the Lord watched over us. The word said that when the enemy came in, sometimes violently, when the enemy came in like a flood, then the Spirit of God, lift up a standard against him. Why? Because the Lord watches over us. He cares, ladies and gentlemen. And I'm so thankful this morning. Pleasant good morning.
1: And fighter, the battle is not yours.
0: Keeping you company while you make your way up and out, getting ready for work. Good morning. Jesus.

here we are, and we are invited, of course, to cast all of our cares upon Him, because He cares for us, right? Yeah, man. We can place everything into the hand of the Lord, not just some of what we're going through, but all of what we're going through, all of what we might be facing. He said that we should cast cares upon Him, all of them, because He cares for us. And that is so profound today, my friends, and showing us that there is one who is willing to help us along our journey, one who is willing to help us to carry our burdens, right? Yeah, man, to make the journey safer, to shine the light in the pathways, and to help us, yeah, to make the valleys, I don't know if it's a little bit more comfortable, but make the valleys a place where we're not afraid. That's better, right? Make the valley a place where we're not afraid to walk through. There is one who is so loving and so kind that He takes upon our burdens and He carries them. He even invites us to come to Him. He said, "Come, all you who have labored and are heavy laden," and He said that I will give you rest. What an open invitation this morning, a wonderful invitation for all of us, right? To come to the Lord, cast in our cares upon Him, because He cares for us. He invites us to come to Him, every one of us, laboring, feeling pressured, feeling as if we are in a tight spot, and waking up not knowing what to do. He said that we should cast our cares on Him because He cares for us. I'm grateful this morning that we serve a God, a Creator, ladies and gentlemen, who, yes, is not afraid of where we are. He comes to us in whatever conditions we face. He walks, He shares, He uplifts. He brought me up out, also out of an horrible pit, planted my feet on a rock to stand, and He established my goings. Good morning. And welcome. To God be the glory. Great, wonderful things He has done, and He continues to do. I am thankful. We're going to be getting ready for prayers, and want to say thanks to all of our prayer warriors that out there getting ready, joining me along the prayer journey, right? The prayer journey, as we embark upon another day with all of its challenges, all of its ups and downs. We embark upon this day. We are not afraid. We are grateful because God is able to do great things. So I'm coming right back to pray along with us. And if you have special needs, you request a prayer, then I'm here to pray with you this morning. I know He cares. How about you?

knowing that he fights for us. Yes, he does. Lord is indeed a present help in trouble, and so we will not fear, though the earth be removed and the mountains be carried in the midst of the seas, and the waters thereof roar, and the mountains shake with the swelling thereof. There is a river, the streams thereof, that makes glad the city of God, yes, the holy place of the tabernacles of the Most High. God is in the midst of us, and God shall help us, and that right early. Oh, the heathen raged, the kingdoms were moved, he uttered his voice, and the earth melted. The Lord of hosts is with us, the God of Jacob is our refuge. Thanks be to God as we enter into prayers today. We are confident, ladies and gentlemen, that God is our refuge, and that he cares for us. He is with us. Father, we are grateful this morning. We adore you. We are thankful, O God, for your goodness, waking up and enjoying your presence. We want to thank you, God, for watching over us all night long. You were there, O God. You kept us while we were fast asleep, while there were those who were up and at work, O God. You covered them. You protected them from harm and from dangers. Today, I celebrate you, grateful, O God, for your love and your kindness, for who you are today. Lord, I am so thankful. We praise your name, O God. Yes, we adore you for the son of your love, for Jesus who died and is now gone above. Our hearts sing, yes, and universal language of hallelujah. Thine the glory, O God. We sing to you, hallelujah, amen. Hallelujah, yeah, thine the glory. Revive us, O God, again, we pray. We thank you for this brand new day. O God, the day that you have made, hallelujah, we rejoice. We're thankful. We bless your name, O God, for your kindness, grace, and mercies that has kept us through the past months. And here we are this morning, O God, coming again into thy presence, not because of any good things that we have done, but because of your mercies, O God. You have kept us, O God, you have blessed us. You were there for us, O God, in times of trouble. You covered us in times of sicknesses. You healed us. O God, you were there for us, and you still walk with us this morning. Thank you for the confidence of your presence with us, that you cares, O God, for your children. We pray together. We have come knowing that one of us have the power to chase 1,000, and two of us can put the 10,000 to flight. And so here, O God, we have come, hallelujah, to honor, to praise, and to worship you, to believe you, O God, that throughout today your presence will go with us, and that you will order our steps. You will direct us, O God. We submit to thee, O my God. We surrender our everything to you, and we pray, O God, and we seek your face, my God, and we thank you, we praise you, God, because of who you are. Oh my God, we are thankful. Bless your people this morning. We ask of you, bless abundantly, O God. Let your name be declared, your words, O God, be declared this morning. Let your healing flow through us as we, Lord, have come to you. Rest your hands upon your sons and your daughters, and we pray, God, that the healing will flow, that your kingdom, O God, yes, will come again in our hearts, my God, and your will be done here on earth as it is in heaven. Bless, Lord God, bless abundantly, O God. You promised in your words to do so.
to bless us in our going out and in our coming in, Father God, from this time forth and even forevermore. You are a promise-keeping God, a light in the darkness, O God, the hand that leads us, the spirit that guides us, O God, and protect us. And so, Lord, with confidence this morning, Lord, we thank you. We've come, Lord. We surrender ourselves. We yield ourselves, O God, to you as we honor and worship you. Blessed throughout this morning. Remember our children, O God. We continue to pray for them and to believe you, Almighty God, that your Holy Spirit, amen, will speak to their hearts today, O God. Bless them as they make their way to school. We ask for divine covering in the mighty name of Jesus. Thank you, God, for your outstretched arms. Thank you for your Holy Spirit. Come, Jesus, come, O God. Hear the cries of our children this morning. O God, we thank you. Cover them from the hands of cruel and evil men and women. O God, the seducers who tries to destroy the lives of our children. God, we pray, hallelujah, in the name of Jesus, we declare the blood of the everlasting covenant. We plead the blood of Jesus Christ, the blood that reaches to the highest mountain and flows to the lowest valley, the blood that gives strength from day to day, will never lose its power. Rest your hands upon your children this morning and strengthen and bless them, O God. Keep them safe on the roadways, in the classrooms, in the auditoriums, O God. Bless them in the cafeteria. We ask that, Father, your presence will be with them and that, God, amen, through the covering of the blood of Jesus Christ, they will be safe. We thank you for the teachers. We thank you for every staff members. O God, we pray over them this morning, male and female. We cover them, Lord God, in the name of your Son, Jesus Christ, as we take authority, amen, upon the words that you have spoken unto us. Whatever we bind on earth, you said, it's bound, amen, in heaven. And whatever we loose on earth, you said, it's loosed in heaven. And so, God, this morning, we are thankful. We appreciate you, God, amen, for the word this morning that grants power to the faint and to them and those who have no might. Your word increaseth their strength. Thank you. A mother reaches out to you this morning. A father, oh God, reaches out to you. A young man, a young woman cries out to you this morning. I pray, God, that your word, hallelujah, will grant strength unto them. Let strength rise, oh God, today as we surrender ourselves under the divine care of your Holy Spirit. Come, Jesus, come. We've been waiting, oh God, someone this morning waiting for a miracle. Oh God, our help is in your word. I pray, God, that this morning for healing men and women suffering from different ailments, sicknesses, diseases. Remember them. Oh God, we pray, Lord, that your word that you send will find a place within the hearts this morning and that the healing will flow. Let there be a wave of healing, O God, from all manner of diseases today. We praise you, God. Let there be a wave of healing this morning. Someone will testify that they felt the touch of your hand, amen, so warm and tender. Father God, we are grateful. We surrender everything to you in prayer, oh my God. Father, this morning, raise up your sons and your daughters and bless them, O God. We defy every plans designed by the adversaries whose intention is to steal and to kill and to destroy. We pray the power of your Holy Spirit taking control today. Thank you, Father God. Bless throughout the day. Provide as you promised, Jehovah Jireh. Provide, O God, as you promise. Let your name be exalted and magnified in and through your children on this day. Oh Lord, we thank you. Thank you for caring for us. Thank you for watching over us. Thank you for blessing us. Thank you, O God, for your hands
reaching out to every oppressed heart in the name of your Son, Jesus Christ. Yes, we thank you. Thank you, Lord, for watching over your people. Amen, amen, and amen. Oh, to God be the glory, ladies and gentlemen, for his goodness, right? Yeah, he fights for us. Welcome. Welcome to another day. Welcome to another morning. And together we trust the Lord and believe that he will do great things in our lives. Amen. Good morning. Good morning and good morning. It is indeed a blessing. And to God be the glory, of course. It's been amazing. Friday morning.

White Plains in New York. Good morning. Asking the question today, my friends, as we look back over the week that we have come through, and wow, if it had not been for God on my side, how about you? Certainly would not be here this morning, but God,

Sometimes I'm afraid just to think, where would I be if God had not rescued me, right? He found me, came and rescued me. Still there. Good morning, it's Friday.

0: Wow, I am so excited right back here in the air chair. Yes, wow, that I almost forgot that I need to share a word with you this morning, right? Where would I be if Jesus didn't love me? Where would I be, right, if he didn't care? Where would I be if he didn't sacrifice his life? But I'm so glad, so glad that he did. Good morning, and morning to you. I'm live in studio, of course, you know that. And you can catch up with me anytime at 718-374-5999. Good morning, yes, and welcome to Freestyle Friday. We talk, we laugh, we give the word. And I wanted to share this word with you this morning as we make our way. Psalm 107 and verse 20. It's a powerful word, ladies and gentlemen, for all of us. It contains such profound revelation. Yeah, man. When you look at the word, you know, the word contains a revelatory power, the word. And no wonder the enemy tried to keep us away from the word. You know, we get distracted with all manner of other things, and the word becomes so less in our lives. But the Psalm 107 and verse 20 is declaring this to us, right? And I am believing that out there this morning, this word comes home to your heart, and the revelatory power of God will rise within you. You will come to know that there is nobody like the Lord Jesus Christ, no one who ever cares for you or me. It is talking about the healing, delivering. It is talking about restoration, restoring power of the Word of God. And this is what all of us need this morning. I do believe, that all of us needs healing, all of us need deliverance, and all of us need to be restored by the power of the Word of God. It cannot happen by or with anything else except the word. And I know some people are saying that, oh, I don't need no deliverance. Good for you. The Lord bless you. Yes, if you don't need no deliverance. Because, you see, the word is not only for unbelievers, you know. The word is given so that the believers can continue to believe. Yeah, and for the unbelievers to believe. That's what the word is for. Unbelievers believes, and those who are believers will continue to believe what the word is saying, right? I am sure that you will agree with me on that this morning. So every one of us need the healing hand of the Lord Jesus Christ. Every one of us need deliverance. Every one of us need to be restored, Yemen, and need the power of God and the power of Christ in our lives. That happens through the reading of his word. So here's what Psalm 107 verse 20 said. It declares here that he sent his word. Oh, we could have stopped there and just go home and ask the Lord and give God thanks for sending his word. He sent his word. What a powerful, just one little line here in the scriptures, that he sent his word and healed them and delivered them from their destructions. God, my friends, when you look at the Psalm 107, it is a psalm of thanksgiving, a psalm of celebrating God's mercies. Yes, how God is steadfast, how God is faithful, how God does not have to always change our locations. No, in order to change our condition. No, that doesn't have to happen. Some people believe that they have to change their location, you know, in order for the God to move and to bless them and all that. No, not at all. That's not the God I speak about. He does not always have to change our location in order to change our condition, right? God can send a word to you and to me in our situation, wherever we are, whatever we are going through, because his words carries his authority. He spake, the word said, and it was done. He commandeth, and it stood fast. That's God, you know. Yeah, when he spoke, my friend, there was order that came out of chaos. In the beginning was the Word, and the Word spake, ladies and gentlemen, and in the midst of chaos, God, hallelujah, did all that the Word was sent to do and brought order in the midst of chaos. God is able this morning to do the very same for all of us, that whatever chaotic conditions may be going on in our lives, right? In families, in communities, in churches, in workplaces, God is able this morning to bring order through the power of his words, because God's words carries his authority. Whatever you bind on earth, it is already bound in heaven, and whatever you and I loose on earth, it is already loose in heaven. That's the power of the Word of God that is sent to us. He sent his Word, and you look at the psalm and see how God's words carries his authority, and how his Word expresses his will, and of course, my friends, his Word accomplishes his divine purpose. What a God this morning. That's what somebody need to say. What a God. You can depend upon the Word of God as we celebrate this morning God's mercies. We are celebrating and giving thanks to God. It's Friday, and we are honoring God for all that he has done and for everything that he continues to do in our lives. We are celebrating the goodness of the Lord in the land of the living, knowing that we could have given up a long, long, long time ago, you know. Yeah, we could have gone back, but gone back to what? My friend, if you and I cannot and should not walk away from the life that God has poured into us, right? But here we are this morning, and we are celebrating, you know, God's goodness. And we look at the psalm and see how God is steadfast in mercy. Yeah, mercy, mercy, mercy. We woke up this morning to new mercies. Somebody say amen to that. We woke up this morning to new mercies, right? And you say then, Pastor Martin, what is this mercy that you're talking about, right? I oftentimes describes mercies, or try to explain mercies in this manner, that mercy speaks of God's readiness to fight for us, to do battle for us now. That's mercy right there, right? That God is ready right where you are this morning, yeah, to do battle for you, to fight for you, to stand up with you, to overcome the enemy by the blood of the Lamb. Mercy is God's readiness to fight every battle that you may be facing this morning, here and right now. Not later on, not next week, but now. God's mercies that comes afresh and brand new this morning. God, my friend, has extended new mercies. Hallelujah. Amen. But here in Psalm 107, we see a description of people who entered into different kind of distress, right? And then they cried out to God, and God responded to them in deliverance. What we see is a recurring pattern here, running through this chapter, Psalm 107. The people got in trouble. The people cried to God. Then there is divine intervention. There is deliverance. And there is thanksgiving. That is the pattern of the psalm. 5 things going on here. That there is trouble. The folks got into trouble. They cried out to God. Then God intervened in the midst of their crying, and he stretched forth his hand, and he delivered them, and the people gave thanks. When you read it, and I invite you to read the entire Psalm 107 when you get a chance, when you read it, you will see that the psalmist is repeatedly declaring Oh, that men would praise the Lord for his goodness and for his wonderful works to the children of men. Make sure you underline it, because it is there in the text, ladies and gentlemen, in the chapter. Oh, that men would praise the Lord for his goodness and for his wonderful works to the children of men. Take a moment and look at it. In Psalm 107 and verse 8, the declaration is made. In Psalm 107 and verse 15, the declaration is made. In verse 21, the declaration is made. In verse 31, the declaration is made. Oh, that men would praise the Lord. Hallelujah. Someone out there this morning listening need to give God that praise, that unplanned praise, man. Oh, that men would praise the Lord for his goodness and for his wonderful works to the children of men. They broke out in a crescendo of praise and glory to God. They made some noise and in thanksgiving and honoring God, because God showed up. And God extended mercy. How can you and I be so silent when God is showing up, when God is stepping into our troubles, and when God is healing us from sicknesses and diseases? How can we be so silent when God, hallelujah, when he sent his word, amen, into our hearts? Psalm 107 and 17 through 20. Yes, particularly, ladies and gentlemen, it focuses on the people suffering because of foolishness, yeah, and sin. They suffered because of their sinful ways, and then their conditions become so severe that the word said that they draw near to the gates of death. They were in confusion because of sin. They were doing all kind of foolishness because of sin. Righteousness, you know, will exalt a nation, but sin is a reproach to any people. And they were experiencing the reproach of sin, ladies and gentlemen. And the word declared that they draw near to the gates of death. Oh, we must preach that one morning, that people are doing all manner of things, and because of their lifestyles and because of their sinful ways, they are just drawing near to the gates of death. There, my friends, and then comes the turning point, because a lot of individuals, over my many years of serving the Lord, there are so many individuals who it's on their deathbed that they are crying out for mercy. And the God, of course, who is a merciful God, reaches down his hands and he lifts up that oppressed heart and saves them. God is full of mercy and compassion to toward them who fear him. When they got to the gates of death, that was the turning point of their lives. They began to talk to God. Yes, in their hospital rooms or in their own bedrooms, they began to talk to God when they get the report that they are dying, report from the doctor. That's the turning point, my friend. But God does not give up on you because you come to that turning point. The word said that then they cried unto the Lord in their trouble, and God answered them. My God, and God answered them. But I want you to notice, as we rush to the top of the hour, how God answered. How did God answer? The word tells us that he sent his word. Here's why I do believe, brothers and sisters, church member, non-church member, believers and unbelievers, here's why I believe that every one of us must rush to the word of God, because the word of God is quick, it's powerful, sharper than any two-edged sword. The word pierces the dividing asunder of soul and spirit. It reaches into joints and marrow. The word discerns our thoughts and knows the very intentions of our hearts. This is why I believe that we must run to the word. He sent his word, and the language here is deliberate, ladies and gentlemen, that God sent something. Here is the answer for all of us who will listen this morning, that the word of God was deliberate. God in the beginning was the word, and the word was God. John echoed that in St. John chapter 1 when he went all the way back to the creation story, and he reminded us, brothers and sisters.
1: Ladies and gentlemen.

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Sister Jenny Bless, Best Good Morning. That's Sister Jenny Best. Sister Jenny Bless. Good morning to you. Welcome to the room.

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It's By My Spirit. And to miss...

All the way, my friend. Of course, my savior lead me. What have I to ask beside? Can I doubt his tender mercies who through life has been my guide? Heavenly peace, divinest comfort, here by faith in him to dwell. I know, I really, really know. I know that whatever befalls me, Jesus doeth all things well. Good morning. Morning time to you, my brother and my sister CJ and Queen Bee, Dr. Ivy. A pleasant morning. Good morning.

So powerful on this Friday morning. Good morning, good morning, good morning, good morning. All our listeners on the CJ Gospel Radio platform, good morning to Uno, my brother Gudas. Good morning, my sister Jenny Bless Best. I love that name, yeah.

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destroying the tri-state areas of New York, New Jersey, and Connecticut together. Yeah, and going beyond our borders. Good morning to our listeners in Toronto. Good morning to Uno.

Something turning over in my soul this morning. It's rich, it's powerful, it's awesome. It's revelatory power. Good morning. Morning time to you guys.

A pleasant good morning going out to my brother Leon the Lion Nash out of Jamaica. National Religious Partnership Media Radio. Good morning. Blazing across the hills of Christiana.

0: got to run to my phone lines and say good morning, good morning, good morning, pleasant morning. Good morning.
1: Good morning. Good morning, Bishop Morton.
0: Good morning. How are you?
1: I'm doing very well, sir. Thank you. And I hope you're doing well.
0: I'm doing well. You sound so calm, and it's morning. You're always this calm in the mornings.
1: Oh yes. I believe in starting your morning very peacefully.
0: Very peacefully.
1: Devotionally. So yes.
0: Wonderful. You know, it's just wonderful knowing that God has not given us a spirit of fear, you know, right? But of power, love, and soundness of mind. So we can start the morning peaceably, you know, while we flex our spiritual muscles and await the challenges that comes later on, because the challenges are there. And but because we start peaceably, we can overcome those rough waters when we get to them. Not true?
1: That is definitely true.
0: Wonderful. Tell us a little bit, because you called me just mornings ago when we talk about the big event that is coming up, right? By the way, ladies and gentlemen, this is Sister Bianca, and we had conversations. Which morning was it? Oh my God, I can't remember. The time is going so fast, right?
1: It was Tuesday.
0: On Tuesday, right? And it's about big family play that is coming up. It's a stage play. Brothers and sisters, ladies and gentlemen, and everybody is invited, because this is about the family. That means it affects, it impacts all of us, and all of us need to be there. So tell us quickly what that is, and what is the expectation, right, for that day, date and everything. Tell us all that.
1: Yes, thank you again, Bishop Morton, and good morning to the Z-Life family. It's a stage play entitled Family Matters, Breaking Generational Curse. It's about a family that's caught in unhealthy patterns and cycles, addiction, abuse, infidelity, you know, family secrets. They've been bound to unhealthy patterns for years, and you see these cycles manifesting in each generation. And so it's about someone making the choice to break it. Right, making sure that cycle ends with you.
0: Yes.
1: Just like the namesake, breaking generational curse, whatever has been unhealthy,
0: mm-hmm.
1: whatever has been not aligned with God's plan for your family,
0: mm-hmm.
1: it's a stage play giving voice to it's time to break it and finally break free.
0: Wow. You know, that there's so much you said just now concerning breaking the family curse, right? Because
1: right.
0: from time to time we hear it, and people who have come through like one, first, second, third, even four generations, you know, is going back and say, boy, my grandfather used to be this way, my great-great-grandfather used to be that way. And they feel like they have to carry that kind of what we now call a curse, or that lifestyle that their great-great-great-great-grandfather
1: right.
0: carried. They feel like, well, they have to carry it, you know, and so it becomes a thing in the family where they are now expected.
1: Cycle.
0: Yes,
1: right.
0: There you go, you got the word. It becomes a cycle where the family feels that this has to be played out, because my great-great-great-grandfather was a drinker, was a rum head, so this little boy down here, we can't really be too harsh on him, because he's now take up drinking and he's out sleeping on the street corner and all them things. People feel like they have to carry that, right? So this stage play is going to bring out the real meaning of breaking that kind of a curse, right?
1: Right. Knowing that it can end with you.
0: Oh.
1: There are so many families who would say, you know, so-and-so cousin, so-and-so auntie, there's repeating patterns that you mm-hmm. can identify.
0: Mm-hmm.
1: Even if it's healthy, it doesn't have to always be unhealthy, but it's a repeating cycle of that same behavior
0: mm-hmm.
1: in different generations.
0: Yes.
1: That is generational.
0: Wow.
1: And if it's unhealthy, it's a pattern that needs to break. If mm-hmm. it's a lion, steal.

0: Island, if everyone always experienced a certain kind of poverty, don't graduate from college, don't go to college, or whatever the pattern is, some cycles won't end until you decide to break it.
1: Wow, this is powerful, Sister Bianca. And I think that everybody need to be hearing when, where, because this sounds so exciting to me. People want to know how they can get out of, or they can learn to manage some situation, you know. And even if, let's say, it's not ending like bang abruptly, right? People will learn how to manage their lifestyle, right? And allow the Lord to guide their steps so that they don't live under that situation, and it's like it's endlessly, can't stop.
0: Right.
1: Yes. So
0: the first thing is to become aware that it exists, and that it's not
1: knowledge,
0: something to treat as normal. if it keeps repeating and it's unhealthy, that's the point to a generational cycle that needs to break.
1: Oh my God, it sounds awesome to me and powerful. So now tell us where, when, how, why, and the cost of being there on that day. Those two dates.
0: Yes, the stage play is going to be, it's one show, two nights, October 24th and 25th. That's a Saturday and Sunday evening. Doors open at 4 p.m. Showtime is 5 p.m. And it will be at the Mount Vernon High School, 100 California Road, Mount Vernon, New York. Tickets are just $40 for general admission. You can get tickets at onechancestudios.com/tickets. 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Or you can simply text. I have to get that number. I'm sorry.
1: That's okay. We'll find it later on. That's okay.
0: Yes. You can text 404-590-6653. 404-590-6653. Once again, October 24th and 25th. Family Matters, Breaking Generational Curse, a live stage play. You can come into the auditorium, sit, and enjoy a live show being enacted by some great actors, anointed actors, and that God is working through to tell the story.
1: There we go. Family. We say family, right? We say family. Yeah. So that means everybody needs to be there, ladies and gentlemen, and we're looking forward. Well, thank you so much, Sister Bianca. We will continue to talk more about this because I am truly excited about it, and I really feel that, you know, all families should make the sacrifice. Be there. Right, be there, and let's all walk with our little notepads and write down as the stage play is played out right before our very eyes. Thank you so very much. Happy Friday to you. Happy Friday, and God bless you so very much. Right?
0: God bless you, Bishop Martin, and thank you. Happy Friday to you.
1: Alrighty, stay peaceably throughout the day, Sister Bianca. God bless you.
0: God bless you.
1: God bless you. So calm, my goodness, thank you. Friday morning radio, and wow. Morning going out to you, Sister Barlar.

0: Oh, what a beautiful morning. Oh, what a beautiful day. Jesus, my blessed Redeemer. Yeah, man, I started me on my way. I could feel like I could sing it on a Friday morning, you know. Pleasant morning. Good morning. Good morning.
1: Morning, Pastor Martin.
0: Sound like I'm excited. Not true. I'm so excited. I woke up saying...
1: I would be excited if I have that event coming up in a day.
0: Can you believe that?
1: I'll be so excited.
0: And it's one day, right? Today's what, Friday? So it's Saturday and then Sunday. Oh, my God. I tell you. I'm excited. Yeah, I'm excited, you know. Wow. I don't know. People ask me how I feel, you know, Sister Donna. But I don't know. I'm taking it one day at a time. Yeah. That's all I could.
1: Look,
0: that's the only way I could
1: explain. It's going to be joy, and it's not going to be sadness, because you will see your fellow members and you will talk to them as the day goes by, because you know what make it fun and excited to go on a new journey, you still will keep in touch.
0: Yeah.
1: And I like, back then, you know, when they are coming foreign, I say, Lord, I will not go here for now. Every day I'll go look if you see one pink paper telegram. Yeah, and you want to know if a person at work we hope in there, see how far in money look.
0: And it takes long for one letter to reach.
1: It takes long. Yes, man. Yeah. You know, when you bus there, you see a lot of red phone. You say, no, man, I say money, Brad.
0: When you open it, you know, Donna, and there's no money in there, that's the thing.
1: Oh, Jesus. And then you get to our next telegram. How are you doing? You barely answer. But if money come, next day telegram. Yeah, you know we bad do.
0: You know, that's the life we lived back there. And then, but no, nobody don't need that though. No. No, there is one. Well, did you hear? There is one. There's JN money transfer where people could go 1, 2, 3 and the money is gone out there in a flash. And people out there have their JN card, you know. Did you know that? And yeah, people could just go and get it in a flash. Technology, time has changed, right?
1: Yes.
0: 2, 3 weeks and you're waiting for this letter to come. And there's no letter coming, you know? And now, who needs a letter? Now we have WhatsApp and we have all the different forms of technology where we could just in an instant reach out to somebody all the way over so in Timbuktu.
1: And you know, we have it all and we seem so unappreciated, right? But sometimes... it's not unappreciated. We don't know if we're angry. Because everything comes so easy. You know, quick fix.
0: Yes, convenience. Convenience.
1: Yes. You know, so...
0: It's
1: just gratefulness.
0: It's like going down over so and just getting before the machine and putting a couple of quarters in there. And you eat the jackpot. Quick fix, you know. Yeah, people don't want to work hard anymore. And listen, I think people need to work hard, you know. Work smart, but work hard, man. By the sweat of your brow, you shall eat bread. So the Bible says. Also.
1: Yes, because, you know, as you talk about the machine, and then we just come, you know, then can we go. I think Atlantic City. We don't know. Like, we don't know a place. I'll go around the machine, you know. And broom, broom. Nothing. And then broom, broom. You see all of them match. And one heap of kind. And when we come now, when you take it out now, and you give them, and they say like $100 or $1,000. And they said, you want to do again or you want the cash? No, no, no. Me just come to America. Give me. No, I'll go back for it. Yeah, we take cash.
0: You know, I don't know how those things work, though, you know, Donna. I really don't know.
1: Yeah, you put in the money and you pull down it up, and it depends on the machine that you pick.
0: Okay.
1: And if three of them is the same,
0: you ever
1: then
0: win anything?
1: It depends.
0: Have you ever won anything?
1: Yes, man.
0: Yeah?
1: Yes, man.
0: Wow.
1: They want the MNL in $500. Hello. What's No, this one, $500, they call. With their train, right?
0: Mm-hmm.
1: And we said, let me go buy one of the Win for Life.
0: Mm-hmm.
1: And when we scratch it, we see so much. And when we don't scratch it, I'm going to give the count, the clerk.
0: Yeah.
1: And he scan it. You hear? Go to the clerk. Congratulations.
0: Wow.
1: So we say, how much? He said, 500. You see, I want to know, Mr. Right now. Hello?
0: So here's the next question I have for you then, right? What if you had walked in there and you see that church brother, right? Buying and scratching and all that. How you think it's okay or what?
1: To me, it's not okay, but the first thing me, I say, my youth, then you come here, sir. Then then all you go make me go see you. Then we never tell Pastor Ma. No, then I... Hey, Pastor Ma, see you.
0: Oh, my God, I tell you. There's one donor. Nowhere else in the world is there another donor. I had to have a conversation with the Lord this morning. Friday morning.

You know, it takes me back to the play that is coming up, you know, Sister Bianca, that the pattern of gambling, that cycle, that is one of those things that could destroy a family, not sure. Yeah. Whether you believe it's sin, yes or no, because some people say it's not sin, you know.

0: That is why you've got to be at the Mount Vernon High School.
1: Jesus can help me.
0: Look at the family and learn how we can break it, how we can break the curse.

Such a beautiful song on a morning like this. Ladies and gentlemen, you know that October, we celebrate our clergy. Yeah, man. Clergy month is October. And we take time to say thank you, you know, to all members of the clergy out there. And thanks for serving, you know. Thanks for just giving of yourself, your time, and your talent to the Lord and to His people. It's a big month where throughout this month, now we're going to be catching up with clergy people just to say thank you, just to say we love Uno, just to say, you know, you have been there, and we want to let you know how grateful we are just for taking the time, you know, and of course giving your everything to ministry, to community, and to everybody everywhere, right? So clergy month, happy clergy month to all of our ministers out there, pastors, apostles and prophets, and good morning to Uno. Good morning, good morning, good morning. And ladies and gentlemen, make sure you take some time to celebrate your pastor, you know. Yeah, man, this month you've got to take him out to lunch, to dinner, and all those things. Take his family out. Take some time to express your love to him or her, yeah, and let them know that you really, really care. Every pastor, you know, every minister needs a little encouragement from time to time. It is true that it is so, brothers and sisters. And, you know, I trust that we would see the need of taking care of them. And as they serve, it's not easy to be a pastor, you know. No, man. Not easy at all, I'm not telling you. Friday morning, so I'm free to play anything. Ministers of Life Worship Center, good morning to Uno.

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Pleasant good morning to the mystery girl all the way up in... Good morning, Sister Verona. Morning time to you.

giving him thanks and of course all the praises and all the honor this morning. I am loving it. I really am. For you out there on the streets, that is giving him the highest praise, of course, and it's a thanksgiving unto God for all that he has done, for just walking with us throughout the week. And here we are, it's Friday, October 2.

That's the highest praise we could ever give to the Lord. And you don't have to wait, you know, for you to be in church to say your hallelujah. You can, surprise the bus, people, the passengers on the buses by releasing your hallelujah. Good morning, Sister Sonia, love. Where are you? A pleasant morning to you. Good morning, Sister Brown, Minister Brown Benz. Good morning to you. Good morning. Wow. She might be on the train right now doing, you know, a morning preach. I want to go one of these days when she is going. Wow. Good morning, guys. Good morning. Taking you up to the top of the hour on a Friday morning.

Oh my, it made me want to shout. I'm telling you, it makes me want to sing this morning. Good morning, Doreen. Good morning. Good morning to Sister Marlene H and Sister Marlene S. Matter of fact, to all the Marlenes out there this morning.

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Yeah.

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Yeah, it's a morning for fathers to take the children to school, right? Come on. 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I don't know how safe it is, though, but, well, if it floats your boat, what can I say?

0: Good morning, going out to you, my brother Donald. Pleasant morning to you, sir. Good morning, blessing. Hope you're doing very well. Hope that all is flowing your way. Wonderful things, blessings today. It's going out for you, sir, right? Yeah. Goodness of the Lord. I'm grateful. Having a wonderful morning, and I hope you are too. Yeah, I do hope you are having a good time. And looking forward to the weekend that is right here up on us. I'm trusting the Lord for you and for your families, of course, as you do what you do throughout the weekend. Great things will be happening. Yeah. Great things will be happening on Friday, this tonight, and tomorrow, Saturday, and on Sunday. Sunday, the 4th of October, we speak of, and a very special invitation to everybody to wherever you are and whoever you are to make your way over to the Eastwood Manor on this Sunday afternoon. Two big events taking place over there. Yeah, man. One over this corner of the building in Eastwood Manor, and one over on the other corner. The other one upstairs, I know, will be upstairs. And Pastor Apostle Bennett, when I say will be upstairs, I mean Life Worship Center, Church of God of Prophecy, will be upstairs. And Pastor Apostle Bennett will be in the building too. Wow, it's going to be a vibration. It's going to be a takeover. It's going to be abnormal, not normal. It's going to be unusual on this Sunday afternoon. First time I know of anything. If somebody know of a time before where, you know, two big events like this taking place, one on this side, one on the other side, church events, call me up and tell me. But two super events taking place, right? And it's folks who have churches that have planned their evenings and making it a big evening for their pastors and their leaders. It is going to be awesome, ladies and gentlemen. Check in. You've got to call in. You've got to find out who is where. Yeah, if you call me, I'll tell you. A Life Worship Center will be there in the building. And you can call Minister Pastor Paulette at 917. 917-
1: Ladies

0: And it will sound sweeter on Friday, October 30th, 2026, when Services for the People in Need, along with Sherry Scott, present the first annual Gospel Dinner Gala. Well, again, Friday the 30th, 2026, featuring Jabez, also Golda McFarlane, music by Glamour Wayne himself, starting 8 p.m. to 1 a.m. Where to keep the Compound Hall, 190 Linden Boulevard, St. Albans, New York. And look here, the ticket is for $125. Wally for something. Also remember, they'll be having a cash bar with premium mocktail, not cocktail, mocktail, and seal. And look here, just to impress, because there'll be a grand prize. Of course, grand raffle, but Wally for ticket and something. But prize for the best dressed male and female. 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You think I lie, me, I tell. Call that number here. 718-674-5712. Again, 718-6.
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5: So when me I said they not no number. 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
4: 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That's a Jerry. And then if you want to tailoring alteration or posteriness, you know, call Rowley. Yes, 646-538-2734. When we say Razor Express, then bad, then turn up. Your head are going to look decent, then gone.
6: Over a fatal police shooting. The teen was charged on Tuesday with grievous bodily harm with intent. The police are alleging that the teen set the man on fire, a resident of the area, because he refused to participate in a protest over the fatal police shooting of alleged gang leader Armani Malcolm, otherwise known as Bling Dog. The police have said that Malcolm was the leader of the One Away gang. The shooting occurred in the community on Friday, September 18, and the protest by residents was held the following day. The police say the team and a man allegedly set the victim on fire. The man, identified as O'Marley Denny, a resident of Denham Town, was arrested and charged on Wednesday, September 23rd, with causing grievous bodily harm with intent in connection with the incident. The 16-year-old, who was listed as wanted, was apprehended by the police on Tuesday, September 29, and taken to the Denham Town Criminal Investigations Branch. Now, a policeman who assaulted a man near a bus stop at the Spanish Town Hospital in St. Catherine has agreed to pay the man $100,000 in compensation. The agreement was reached in the St. Catherine Parish Court on Tuesday, which is to see Constable Kimo Powell making the payment in 3 installments. The Independent Commission of Investigation, Indicom, in a release on Wednesday, reported that the matter stemmed from a motor vehicle crash on December 31st, 2023. The People's National Party, PNP, has accepted the Integrity Commission's findings that Councillor Ian Bell should have recused himself from deliberations involving his wife's application for space at the Ochi Reyes Transportation Center in St. Anne. In a statement, the People's National Party said the findings represented a breach of good governance and acknowledged that Bell, despite declaring that the applicant was his wife, should have recused himself and ought not to have been in attendance. The party said it had long maintained that elected and non-elected officials must declare personal interests and remove themselves from consideration of matters in which a real or perceived conflict of interest could arise. International news. California Governor Gavin Newsom signed laws Wednesday aimed at protecting workers from the threats of artificial intelligence, including potential job losses and workplace surveillance. The laws ban employers from using the technology to predict a worker's emotional state by using their biometric data, require employers to send written notices to workers if AI is responsible for mass layoffs, and ban employers from relying on AI to decide to fire someone. The Democratic governor also signed an executive order to require state agencies to continue to refer to the technology as artificial intelligence instead of the term superintelligence. That was local and international news on GGFM. It's now time for sports.

In sports this morning, trouble is brewing at Treasure Beach Football Club, with players threatening strike action over alleged delay payments and growing concerns about their treatment by the club's management. Trouble is brewing at Treasure Beach Football Club, with players threatening strike action over alleged delay payments.

regarding salary delays. Now, despite losing their opening three matches of this season's Jamaica Premier League, JPL, Dunbuy Holding FC head coach Alex Thomas says he still has the full support of the club's management. The St. Catherine-based club, who were beaten 2-0 by Mount Pleasant Academy at home on Sunday, are second from bottom in the 14-team table with no points from three matches. They have conceded 7 goals while scoring just once. That's the complete news package on GGFM. I am Cindy Martin. Thanks for staying tuned. The next newscast will be at 12 midday.

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this is Essia from London. I just wanted to say big up to Pastor Martin. I pray that God gives him long life, good health. He's an amazing person. Much love from London.

Pastor Owen Z. Martin here with you, and it's a good morning. 17 minutes after 8 o'clock.

Another day, my friends, that he has made, and we are grateful. Jehovah Jireh, provider, waymaker, miracle worker. That's who he is. A good morning.

bouncing my way to the Bronx and of course to Mount Vernon, all the way of White Plains, New York. White Plains Road, good morning. Pleasant good morning to the folks over in Posh Queens. Good morning. Morning time going out to you, Sister Ingrid. How are you? Doing great things and doing wonders in the lives of his people everywhere. It's been wonderful, ladies and gentlemen. Great start to the month of October, though. I must commend the October people there.

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That's it, yeah. 85 East 165th Street in the south of the Bronx.

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You know? I'm going to have to learn to speak some, you know, good morning in Spanish and so on. Because, you know, wow, the area is inundated with the Hispanic community. Gloria a Dios. 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

0: It is a good, good morning.
1: Good morning, Bishop Martin. Good morning to you, your beautiful wife and church family, and Brother CJ, and Sister Ivy, and the gospel family. I'm telling you, music.
0: Morning.
1: Music, Bishop, music. Good morning. Music. I'm telling you, don't hear this. Oh, my God.
0: You know what, Sister Sanella would say that, you know, Bishop, you take off the collar, take off the collar. But, you know, I'm grateful. How are you, though? How are you doing?
1: Well, I guess God is good, and, you know, he's keeping me, and I'm happy that he is keeping me.
0: I'm so happy to hear that, you know, God is good in spite of all the troubles and the trials. Yeah.
1: Yes.
0: Yeah, man.
1: He's keeping me. Yes. I asked him, I said, God, I said, my husband is sick. I said, I can't see because I'm the one that is taking care of him. And I'm asking to give me all the strength that I need to carry on because I need to help him.
0: Wow. I hear your heart, you know. And, of course, great job you're doing. We pray for you here in the mornings, you know. Brother Murray, make sure that him take time and call your name in prayer.
1: Yes, thank you.
0: And because we know it can't be easy, but
1: it's not easy.
0: You're a strong woman of God, though. I tell you, the word is what you live by, and the word connects you to the greater power, the source, who is Jesus Christ. And, you know, people may wonder how you're making it. It's the word, man. The word.
1: Yes.
0: Yeah, he sent his word. And he healed his children. That's the word, Yemen, for you this morning. You know, it's a powerful psalm. I spoke about it this morning for a little bit. And it's really, really, really, really something that everybody needs to just go read Psalm 107, you know, and see how these people, they went away, they strayed away, they experienced a lot of stuff along their journey. But then the Lord turned around things, you know. Every time they bowed out, the Lord sent his word and he healed them.
1: Amen, Pastor. Amen.
0: That is amazing, you know. Yeah, man. God deliberately sent his word and he healed them in such a manner that they bawl out. They said, oh, that men would praise the Lord and all that, you know. Oh, that men would praise God for the wonders that he has done and is doing. So, you see, when God turned around, when things are turned around, it is time for, you know, to bawl out to him. God intervenes.
1: Amen.
0: I send that word for you this morning, right?
1: Thank you. Thank you, Bishop.
0: I send
1: God
0: the word for
1: sir,
0: you.
1: And I'm locked in with you.
0: You are strong. You are strong. You are stronger than you think you are.
1: Oh, believe it,
0: you know. And you are here for a purpose, and you are fulfilling the purpose by sharing God's words in such a manner, powerful manner in the mornings, and you make a difference, right? Remember,
1: thank you so much. Thank you.
0: Stay strong. Happy Friday. Yes. God bless you.
1: Sister, God bless you too.
0: I will rewind the song for just a moment.
1: Yes, I'll come again. Yes, so nice.
0: What good. What good. Happy Friday.

0: Pleasant good morning. Friday it is, and I am doing good. How about you?
1: Music! Music!
0: Where have you been? Where have you been?
1: I am here from the beginning until now.
0: You know, you don't know how important it is for your voice to be out here, you know. It is very, very, very important. Let me just leave it at that. Your voice is important. And even to call in and say, amen, you know. How are you doing?
1: Morning to you, to Lady Martin. Sister Sheila, Sister Sheila, blessing. Blessings to each and everyone. I'm here.
0: Yeah, that's good.
1: You're calling, you know? But I love Fridays because the color gone straight.
0: The color gone through the door, not through the roof. Oh, it's
1: right
0: color
1: there on the table, right in front of the computer.
0: Oh, we send the call. I'm going to put it on afterward, though, you know, because this weekend, as a matter of fact, tonight, I'm going to Hartford, Connecticut, right? And that's for a leadership conference, regional leadership conference that our church is having up there. And so when studio is over and all things are put together, on our way to Hartford, Connecticut. So you pray for us on the road today, you know, yeah?
1: That is why I admire you. You're always going somewhere.
0: Yeah,
1: you know, something you have to attend to.
0: Mm-hmm.
1: Your eyes are open to a lot of things. You know, just stay as in the building or just around
0: awesome. Your
1: congregation. You go here, you go there, you go to a men's retreat.
0: And I go hang out with the youths, them too, you know, and young up myself, you know. You know, anything they do, I could do it better than them. I tell you that, guarantee.
1: That is why when we go to the resurrection train, mm-hmm. and we see you jumping up high, even when you're in Jamaica, you can't. You don't say you're feeling no pain.
0: Not at all. I find my youthfulness, you know, and just go back into my youthfulness and jump around, you know, because, you know, the time is going to come when I cannot really jump like that, you know, so I have to do all of what I could do right now. Yeah, and so that later on, I'll not regret that I didn't do this and I didn't do that and all those things. People need to enjoy church, man. Enjoy your life with the Lord. Yeah. Don't be a drag when you come to church, no?
1: Praise God. That's why I love this. I love music. Because, you know, when I was out there, I used to love that kind of music. So,
0: mm-hmm.
1: glory to God. I am telling you, when I hear these songs, oh, I have to call for a pull-up.
0: Could you possibly rewind and come
1: again? Oh, we will talk.
0: Definitely. Blessings and more blessings.

That is a serious call, you know. Yeah, man, without any kind of a condemnation, it's a serious, serious call to come back. Yeah, come back to the Lord. If you strayed away in any form, sometimes, you know, years have passed and you know that you stray away and you want to come back. But, you know, one thing is on your mind, you're still saying that, oh, may not go and baptize over, you know. Who's talking no baptism here? Nobody is talking no baptism. All we want for you to do is to come back, right? Come back. Make your way back and don't let baptism be the thing. Because baptism don't wash with no sins, you know, right? We learned that long, long time ago. But I also believe that when you come back and you just come back, I'm not going to take on that other part right now. I said, come back, man. Don't let baptism, you say, oh, they're going to want me to baptize over and I'm not baptizing over. That's not what we're talking about here. Lady Saw is saying, come back.

I really love it. It's Friday, ladies and gentlemen, and it's a freestyle. I just appreciate that song right there. So as we race on up to the top of the hour, let me see what time it is. 8:36 in studio. Can still take a couple more calls, right? On Friday morning, tell me what's going on. Tell me where you are. Good morning to the folks over in Royal at Royal Caribbean Restaurant. Good morning to Unu Stephanie. Good morning, Latoya. Good morning. Long time. Father Bailey, good morning. Father Gassi, good morning. Right around the surroundings too, you know. Is Sister Cherry, good morning. Boy, Sister Cherry. Morning, Mr. Carl T. And to all the patrons them over there in Royal Caribbean, good morning to Uno. Guys, good morning. Here's a song. I played it earlier on and I want to play it again because I think I'm going to do a dance to this song, right? And tell me if you think I should do a dance to this song. Call me up, right? You may be surprised. I love it. Let me see if I find it. It's right here. Da, da, da, da, da. Here we go. Some real moves.

Morning, Sherry Perry. Good morning to you. I want to say good morning to my brother Evlet. Long time. Too long, my friend. Hope all is well, though.

I may just dance this song on Sunday evening, you know. I think I am going to dance this song on Sunday evening. Yeah. After 27 years,

it. I love it. I love it so very, very, very much. It is indeed amazing. And I think everybody could look back and say that about themselves, you know. Where would I be, though? When you look at the journey and see how you've come and how the way you came through, you could just jump up and okay, what nobody wants to say, and just give God thanks, you know, for all that he has done for you, for me. God is good, always right. There's never a moment when his actions are in question, ladies and gentlemen. Nobody like him. Good morning. I'm taking you up to the top of the hour.

0: I think I want to dance to this one too. Really want to. I really think I want to dance to this one too. Pretty song. Good morning. Good morning.
1: Good morning. Good morning. Blessed. Good morning.
0: Blessed. Good morning. Good morning.
1: Good morning, sir.
0: Boy, I tell you, I am on a high, you know. I'm on a high.
1: Yes, I hear you.
0: And it wasn't anything I took like those things to put me on a high, you know, Brother Murray. No, sir. I've never, ever, ever in all of my, how much years I celebrated last week, I've never in all of my years touched it, smoked it, or anything like that, you know. Never put any drugs to my mouth. Never. Wow.
1: Yes.
0: Mm-hmm. And I'm not saying it in a boastful manner, you know. I want, you know, everybody to understand that. I'm not saying it in a boastful manner. Not at all, you know, because it's not like I didn't have opportunities to do it. I had opportunities. How I missed it, I don't know. I feel like God was like, you know, covering me from I was a little boy coming up. And so I really never get caught in those things. And, wow, I look back over my life and I say, God, only you know. Yeah, man. And it's
1: true, and
0: it's not condemning the person or persons who have, you know, experienced those things. It's not condemning at all to them. But I when I talk about my life, I say that I have escaped. You know, I am an escapee. You know, somebody escaped from prison. I am an escapee. I escape the corruption, the word said. That is in the world that comes because of lust and greed and you know, anger and envy and those things. I have escaped, and I thank God for that. Right, all right. So that's all about me.
1: Thanks for that.
0: How about you this morning?
1: I have to give God thanks, you know, for health and strength, you know, and everything, you know, and what He's doing, you know.
0: I'm just
1: thanking Him for every day. He wake us up in the morning, carry us through the day, put us to bed, wake us up back, you know. Only Him alone can do that.
0: Yeah,
1: you know,
0: so God alone.
1: I have to thank Him for everything, you know.
0: Mm-hmm. Yes, of course.
1: Man, you know, no matter what we are going through, the pain and, you know, we might be down, not feeling well, but what? Give God thanks, give Him all the praise, lift up Him name every day, just talk to Him.
0: Of course.
1: Thank Him.
0: That's what we do. And then in retrospect, we say, God, You're amazing, you know? Yeah, man. Really amazing.
1: Yes.
0: Nobody like the Lord in all that. We have experienced a long journey. And so I want to be so thankful this morning, you know, Brother Murray.
1: We have to thank Him, man. Because only Him alone is carrying us through, you know.
0: Where will we be without Him?
1: You know, only He alone does help us. Only He alone.
0: I learned this along the journey. Listen to what I learned along the journey. I learned along the journey that, you know, we don't fight to win arguments, right? We don't fight to prove that we are right either. We don't fight to dominate or to humiliate or destroy. We fight because love demands it. That's what we do.
1: Yes.
0: Oh, Lord. Gotta behave myself here.
1: Love demands it.
0: Yes.
1: That's what we all need, in a lot of love. You know, because if we don't have any love, where will we be, you know?
0: Mm-hmm.
1: You know, too much hate.
0: Yeah, man,
1: you know,
0: I love it.
1: You get up, you hear somebody hurt somebody, you hear somebody do someone something, you know.
0: Mm-hmm.
1: No, it is not.
0: Yes.
1: Wow. I'm telling you, look at even, if, I don't know if you with this plane, what the two pilots was flying the plane, and the co-pilot stabbed up the other pilot.
0: I know.
1: You know, and if this wasn't for his quick thinking, you know, to open the cockpit, you know, everybody would have died in that plane.
0: I think everybody should have gotten a lick off of that bad pilot, you know, that one. The one who tried to stab the coal.
1: He stabbed him up. He didn't
0: All
1: try.
0: All the passengers coming out of that plane should have been allowed to give that man one slap. pow. I'm on a high. Don't listen to me. I'm just on a high. So here's what you're going to do this morning. You're going to make just declarations. We are almost at the top of the hour. So if there are 2-3 declarations you want to make, just go ahead and declare it and declare it and declare it.
1: Hallelujah. I declare this morning that everything will be all right. You know, the grace of God will be upon our people, you know, carry us through the day. Those that are going to work, you know, be safe out there on the road. Let the love of God flow with them this morning going to work, you know.
0: Mm-hmm.
1: And I declare this morning over the here this morning that everything, you know, let's say the grace of God just be flowing upon our people. And this morning,
0: mm-hmm.
1: you know, just love in the atmosphere this morning. We just pray for that this morning, that the love of God will just touch the hearts of people this morning. You know, give them that peace this morning, carrying them through the day, carrying them through each and every day that they need in their heart, mm-hmm. amongst their brothers and sisters. And this morning we declare love over everyone this morning. Love your brother this morning. Love your sister this morning. Love your neighbor this morning. This morning I declare that, you know, we see our neighbors, we tell them good morning this morning. We tell our brothers on the train this morning good morning. Hug a one this morning if you can do that, you know, and no one don't feel away this morning. You know, so we're giving God thanks for that this morning.
0: Amen.
1: You know, just
0: Amen.
1: Declaring that over the atmosphere this morning, that, you know, that will happen amongst our people this morning, all over this nation this morning, in the name of Jesus.
0: Thank you so very much. As my brother, yeah, my co-worker, my colleague in mobilizing the men, we shall do it.
1: All the men them out here this morning, you know. Let's see a brother this morning. Help a brother if you can help a brother, you know. Show a brother love this morning out there. Don't be a hater, don't be a fighter this morning. Show some love this morning with your brothers and
0: Thank you so very much, my brother Murray. Oh, we're going to catch up on Sunday morning early, okay?
1: Okay, all right.
0: Well, good. Happy Friday.
1: You and all the families this morning.
0: Happy Friday.
1: Happy Friday to you.

0: Every table is an altar. Something greater. Thank you for this. Thank you so much.
1: You wash me, Lord. You change me, Lord. You make me new.
0: The table can be both battleground and common ground. Amen. A place where we can fight for one another, you know, even if it means fighting with one another at times. But here's a crucial difference, huh? We fight for people, not against them. We fight for their freedom, their dignity, their access to God. We fight for the truth of the gospel and the character of God. Yes, so we fight for justice and mercy. Ouch! We fight for for mercy and the unconditional inclusion of the marginalized. We don't fight to win like that. Arguments, no. It's not a win-win situation, husband and wife. No, we don't fight to win no argument. We don't fight to prove we are right either. Something new is in store. We don't fight to dominate or humiliate or destroy each other. No.
2: Doing something new.
0: We fight because love demands it. I gotta go, gotta go.

all the wonderful folks in the chat room. I say thank all of Uno. Something new is in store. We wait on you. We perceive what you are doing. Thanks for your comments. Thanks for the inspiration that you gave to me. Thank you, guys. Thank you for the calls.

I'm on my mind. My brother CJ, Queen P, Dr. Ivy comes in next right here. Keep it locked, ladies and gentlemen. Happy Friday. Love on, love on, love on. Love all of on. Stay strong. Please know that you're going to have an awesome day because you are awesome. We embrace the new. Yes, we do.

0: sound sweeter on Friday, October 30th, 2026, when Services for the People in Need, along with Sherry Scott, present the first annual Gospel Dinner Gala. 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The Compound Hall, 190 Linden Boulevard, St. Albans, New York. 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Again, 718-6.
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0: I tell her, man, I tell her, yes, I am so blessed. I am so blessed. Too blessed to be stressed. Too appointed to be disappointed. I just want to say greetings and blessing to each and everyone. First, I just want to give God honor for this day, for another day. Yes, man, the first Friday in the month of October. Can you imagine? The year is almost over. Two more months and we're out of 2026. Into 2027. You know, we don't know what lie ahead for 2027, but we know who is in control. So I just want to give God praise. I just want to give him thanks for this privilege and this opportunity that I can come one more time in his presence to just give him thanks. Yes, man, for waking me up to see another day. Yes, man, praise God. He woke me up in my right and my sound mind. All my limbs are working, nobody had to escort me to the bathroom, nobody had to feed me, nobody had to get me dressed, so that's a blessing, man. Most of all, life overall is a blessing. And I just want to say big up to Bishop Martin, yes, man, and Lady Martin, Minister Paulette, and the Life Worship Center family, yes, man. God bless you, Bishop Martin, and you keep up the great work that you are doing for the Lord, man. I'm telling you, man, and I just want to greet up all the CJ Gospel family, each and everyone that's in the chat room. My short sister, Sister Jean, is in the chat room. I guess that's Sister Jean alone. All right, so Sister Jean alone is in the chat room. Oh, Sister Peterson. Sister Peterson was in there earlier. So blessing to you, Sister Peterson, and to each and everyone today, man. God is good all the time, and all the time, God is a good God. Yes, he is. I'm telling you, man, so let us give thanks. He said, in everything, we are to give him thanks. So let us give him thanks in everything. So let me pray. Praise God. Yes, man, let me pray. And then we're going to get into the music. Father, in the name of Jesus, I just want to thank you this morning. I honor you this morning. I bless your name this morning because this is the day that you have made and we're going to rejoice and we are going to be glad in it. Praise be to God. Hallelujah. Thank you, Jesus. We are to enter into your courts with praise and to your gates with thanksgiving. So let us give you thanks for everything, dear God. Everything for life, for everything, dear Jesus. Father God, I pray right now in the mighty name of Jesus. Oh God, for even this privilege, oh God, hallelujah, for technology, oh God, even this privilege to be in the studio, oh God, hallelujah. I thank you, dear God, even for the microphone that I use and this chance to speak, oh God, hallelujah. I pray that your word will guide me today in the mighty name of Jesus. I pray that even what I say, what I do, oh God, hallelujah, it will be pleasing to you, dear God. Clear my mind. Help me, oh God, to share, oh God, hope to somebody that is sick, oh God, because you are a healer. Somebody that is discouraged, oh God, I pray that you will encourage their heart. Someone that is behind bars in the mighty name of Jesus, I pray that you will give them a second chance, oh God, hallelujah. For even the youths that are in school, I pray for your divine covering. I pray for your divine protection over every school building in the mighty name of Jesus. For those that are traveling by public transportation, I pray, oh God, for traveling mercy today, whether they're on the bus, the train, whatever source of transportation it is, oh God, I pray right now in the mighty name of Jesus for your divine covering over them in the mighty name of Jesus. I pray right now, oh God, hallelujah, that I can share truth and hope and joy to somebody right now, Father God, that is down. Hallelujah. Thank you, Jesus. Somebody right now, Father God, that need a touch. I pray, oh God, that every listener, oh God, will be touched by the words of encouragement, oh God. Even somebody right now that is hurting or lonely, may everything that I say that can bring glory, oh God, hallelujah, and to you most of all, Father God, and bring comfort to those that are homebound, those that are shut in the mighty name of Jesus. I pray that even the music, oh God, hallelujah, will reach somebody right now, a listener, oh God, that need a word of encouragement, because so many people are discouraged today. Somebody that is on the job, oh God, that wants to give up. Somebody that is going through a marital problem, oh God. Somebody that is going through sickness, oh God, by your stripes they are healed. I pray that you will touch them from the crown of their head to the sole of their feet, even the puppy lady, oh God. Strengthen her Father God, we know that she need your strength, oh God. Hallelujah. I pray that you will strengthen her family, dear God. Provide for them. Open doors for them. Provide financially, spiritually, in every area that she needs provision. I pray in the mighty name of Jesus that you will provide, oh God. Even her husband, I pray that you will touch him in a mighty way right now in the mighty name of Jesus. I pray, Father God, that even in the facility that he's at right now, I pray for favor with all the caretakers and all the, oh God, hallelujah, the physicians and everybody that is a part of his care and every other patient that are dear. Father God, as I'm about to go forth with this program today in the mighty name of Jesus, I pray, oh God, that everything that I say and I do, oh God, will bring glory to you, mighty God. Father God, touch my mouth, touch even my fingers, that the songs that I play, oh God, it will uplift somebody. It will take somebody out of that dark alley that they're in. I pray for every listener. I pray that you will breathe over the atmosphere, oh Father God, that your presence and your love and your peace and your joy will visit every home. I just want to thank you and praise you and honor you for what you have done and what you will continue to do. In Jesus' holy and precious name we pray. Amen, amen, and amen. To God be the glory. Great, great things he has done. And great things he is still doing. What a mighty God. What a mighty God we serve. What a mighty God we serve. God is good all the time. And all the time, God is a good God. To God be the glory. Great, great things he has done. And great things. Oh, I'm telling you. Yes, man. To God we praise. God is good all the time, and all the time, God is a good God. So let me pray this song. Let me play this song. I'm telling you, man. I'm telling you, I don't know what's going on. Let me play back this song, and then I'll be back for this song that I had that I'm supposed to play. I just want to say greetings and blessing again to each and everyone. Everyone out there in Radio Land, greetings and blessing again to all the CJ Gospel family.
1: Are you happy?
0: I'm telling you, man. I'm telling you. I'm telling you. I'm telling you. This is.

Yes, man, I am somebody's child. First, I used to think that I'm nobody's child. But for someone out there in Radio Line who think you're no one's child, trust me, you're Jesus' child.

I tell a man, I tell you, nobody's child. Yes, we are somebody's child. So I just have a scripture here to just encourage God's people. Yes, man. Just encourage God's people today. Praise God. Hallelujah. Thank you, Jesus. So let me read this scripture. Father, as I'm about to read your word today, I pray in the name of Jesus that you will bring clarity to me, and I pray that it will reach everyone, Father God. I pray that it will be encouraging and it will touch every soul, knowing that God is in control of everything. Fear not, because God is with us. And it also tells us that he did not give us a spirit of fear, but of love and of power and of a sound mind. So I thank you for your word, Father God, as it go forth to touch your people. In the mighty name of Jesus, we pray. Amen, amen, and amen. So I'm going to be reading from Matthew 6:34, and it goes, "Therefore, do not worry about tomorrow, for tomorrow will worry about itself. Each day has enough trouble of its own." Praise God. So let me read the context of it. In a world where we are constantly bombarded with news, deadline, and expectation, it's easy to get overwhelmed and anxious about the future. We worry about what's next and forget to live in the present moment. But as Christians, we are called to trust in God and take each day as it comes. Jesus reminds us not to worry about tomorrow, for each day has enough trouble of its own. This doesn't mean that we should be careless or unprepared for the future, but rather that we should trust in God's provision and focus on the present moment. When we let go of our worries and anxiety, we open ourselves up to God's peace and grace. It's important to note that this verse comes in the context of Jesus' teaching on money and possession. He urged us not to store up treasures on earth, but to seek first God's kingdom and righteousness. When we focus on our own relationship with God and prioritize his will, we can trust that he will provide for our needs. We are faced with uncertainty and challenges of each day. Let us remember to release our worries and fears to God. Let us trust in his faithfulness and provision and seek his guidance for each step we take. With God's peace and grace, we can face each day with courage and hope. To God be the glory, to God be the glory. So you could read that verse for yourself. He's just encouraging us that don't worry about tomorrow, because tomorrow of its own problems of its own. And that's taken from St. Matthew 6, verse 34. Therefore, do not worry about tomorrow, for tomorrow worries. For tomorrow will... Praise God. What am I saying? Therefore, do not worry about tomorrow, for tomorrow will worry about itself. Each day have enough trouble of its own. That is so true. Praise be to God. So I pray that this scripture was an encouragement to someone today. Yes, man. Why worry? Why worry when we can pray? Praise be to God. God is in control of everything. Don't worry about tomorrow, because tomorrow is not even promised to us. Just live today like it's our last day on this earth. Love God, love people. You know what I'm saying? Don't worry about something that you and I have no control over, because God is in control. Praise God. So let us just learn to enjoy today. Love people, man. Yeah, man. Try to get along with each other. Yeah, man, try not to, you know, every opportunity that we get to spend time with family and friends and your loved ones, do it, because as I said, tomorrow is not promised to none of us. So
And every day you get up, show that person how much you appreciate them, how much you love them, instead of spending time arguing about some nonsense that, you know, families get into conflict with. Trust me, it's not even worth it. It's not even worth it. Just try to spend as much time as you can with each other. Have family moments. You know, try to find one day out of the week to have a dinner with your family, or just talk with the family. Yeah, man, just sit down and have a conversation with your kids, your husband, your wife, just family in general. Call someone on the phone and tell them how much you love them, how much you appreciate them. You know, for all the years they've been, you know, being there for you, being in your corner. You know, the simple little things that we take for granted, simple little things. People wait for the big things, and when the big things, but simple little things, by somebody just picking up the phone to just check in on you, that you know, that's something you should cherish, man, because that's telling me that that person is thinking about you. Yeah, man, praise be to God. I tell it, by somebody just maybe stopping by or calling you or say you need anything at the grocery store, or you know, you have any laundry to be done, or simple things. Let us not take it for granted, man. Let's be appreciative and appreciate everything that somebody do for you. By somebody even just calling you up and just saying, you know, it's laid upon my heart to just bless you with a $20. You won't even know what you've done for that person, man. Maybe that person was in so much of a need. That person needed something, you know, to buy at the store, maybe some water or something. And by you just calling, God just touch your heart and you just reach out to them. It's a blessing, man. Praise God. Sister Michelle Stewart, good to have you on. Good to have you on. I tell you, man, so to God we pray. So each and every opportunity that we get to spend time with family, even in your household, you know, spend time with your kids, sit down and talk to your kids, talk to your hubby, talk to friends, pick up the phone and call somebody and just let them know that, you know, you've been on my mind and I'm thinking about you. Spend time conversating with your kids, and you know, that's something valuable, man. Yeah, man, that's valuable time, something that we should cherish. You know, praise be to God. Yeah, man, that's something that each and every one of us should cherish. Every opportunity we get to just sit with your family, go out with your family, go out and eat or whatever, go out to a function, or just call somebody and tell them how much you love them. That's valuable. Trust me, man. Money can't replace that. Money cannot replace that. I'm telling you, but God is good all the time. And all the time, God is a good God. One more time from the top.

Welcome, Sister Jenny Bless. I tell him, and I'm going to play this next song. And then guess what? I'm going to come down with the 23rd Psalms. Yes, I'm going to come down with the 23rd Psalms. The mic got disconnected. I tell her, yes, man, better must come one day. I'm telling you, man, yes, man, better must come. Yes, man, to God we praise, God, better must come one day. I tell you, better must come one day. Sister Donna Thomas, big up yourself. Sister Bala up there in Connecticut, blessing to you, man.

0: the way they go about with technology, man.
1: I've been trying a long, long time.
0: And I see so much of them, the enemy is there working for the enemy.
1: No one.
0: That's why we gotta pray for them, man. And I was one of them at one point, you know. Yeah, man, when I was young, man.

0: When we look back from where we're coming from, we never know say one day better would have come. Cause we didn't know any better. But when we look back and see where we were, we are now, and where we're coming from,
1: trying to keep me down.
0: I wouldn't know say we'd have reached in this America, this Big Apple.

Better must come one day. You know something? Let me do the 23rd Psalms, because there are a lot of times when I get into the program and I don't get to do it, man. So, yes, man. So I'm going to try to make it, yes, man, to make it. Okay, blessing, blessing, blessing, blessing. Hold on a second. Let me see something. I tell you, man, I tell you, God is good. Oh, man, I'm telling you, man. Let me see something here. Just trying to connect up the Facebook. Someone just let me know that the Facebook is not on. And I did tell you. All right, let me do something here. Streaming now. All right, so let me see something now. Praise God. Okay, let me see something. I tell you, man, I tell you. Okay, so let me do this. Let me turn this off. And then, put it back down. Just bear with me a second, radio line. I'm just trying to hook up. Yes, man. Just trying to hook up. I'm just trying to hook up Facebook here. Praise God. To God we praise. Yes, man. Greetings again to everyone that is listening out there in radio land. Yes, man. All the family. All right. So let me see something now. Okay. Let me see. I'm telling you, I don't know what's going on with this. It says it's on, but I don't know. I'm telling you, I said it's streaming, but why am I not getting it? Got it now. All right. Yes, man. All right. There we go. Yes, man, so it's up now. So to God we praise. So for those that want to log on to Facebook, Facebook is up and running. Yeah, as I was saying, you know, there are times when I don't get to do the 23rd Psalm because I get caught up in the program and I get caught up in so many things. So I'm going to make it be my priority that when after I pray and after the scripture is read, Poppy Lady come down, I just get into the 23rd Psalms. All right, so let us continue to ask the Lord to give us wisdom, knowledge, and understanding. The Lord is my shepherd, I shall not want. He maketh me lie down in green pastures. He leadeth me beside the still waters. He restoreth my soul. He leadeth me in the path of righteousness for his name's sake. Yea, do I walk through the valley of the shadow of death, I will fear no evil, for thou art with me. Thy rod and thy staff, they comfort me. Thou preparest a table before me in the presence of my enemy. Thou anointest my head with oil, my cup runneth over. Surely goodness and mercy shall follow Sister Ivy, Brother CJ, CJ Jr., Kiana, Malachi, Michael, Isabella, and all the rest of grandchildren. Praise be to God. We have Pastor Tanisha. Praise God. Hallelujah. We have Tenten, Britty, Ari, Amila, Nova, Isabella, praise God, and all the rest of grandchildren, praise be to God. We have the Edwards family, the Sibley family, the Garvey family, the Robinson family, praise be to God. Cousin Ermine and her family also. We have Brother Howard Watson, Sister Audia down there in Springfield, Massachusetts. Pastor Kelmer, we have Anne Marie out of Jamaica, Romana out of Jamaica. Praise God. Hallelujah. Mommy Maxine, Sister Stacy, Mother Elaine and her family, Missionary Ashley and her family. Praise God. Hallelujah. Mother Eli and her family. Thank you, Jesus. Hallelujah. The computer doctor and his family. We have audio. Yes, man. Hallelujah. No, I think I did say audio. Praise God. Hallelujah. Mother Fuller and her family. Praise be to God. I haven't read Mother Fuller in a long time. Hope all is well with her. Praise God. We have Sister Donna Thomas and her family. Sister Jenny Bless and her families. We have Sister Michelle Stewart and her family. My short sister, Sister Jean and the comrade, Sister Eunice and the Pumpkin Man. Praise
Praise God. We have Sister Clark, Tony, Jackie out of Florida. We have Deacon Roach and Sister Roach, Deacon Cliffy, Sister Millie. Praise God. We have Sister Joan Peterson and her family. We have Sister Bala up there in Connecticut and her family. Praise God. Sister DKNYNY and her families. Praise God. Sister Anita W and her family. Praise God. Sister Colleen Alberca out of Canada. Sister Cecile Powell out of Jamaica and her family. Praise God. Hallelujah. We also have the populated Ains family, Abigail, Amai, Domino, Chanel, Christopher, all the Ains family and their family. Praise God. We also have, praise God, Sister Valerie Mount Vernon, Sister Rachel out of Mount Vernon. We have the Comeback Kid out of Mount Vernon. We have Auntie Vi, Marva, Dimples, praise God, and Paris, of course, and Sister Dimples' cousin from out of Jamaica and the rest of their family. Praise God. We have Sister Jennifer out of Philly. We have Sister Loretta out of Poughkeepsie, Mr. 220 2nd Street. We have Silent Sister Monica. Praise God. Hallelujah. We have Sister Victoria Secret out of Co-op City. We have Sister Ingrid out of Queens and our customer. We have Sister Rochi, Deacon Brown, and Joshua, Mama Veronica, of course. Praise God. And their family. We have Sister Daisy Deep Sea. We have Dry Foot. Praise God. And their family, Undefeated Debbie and her mother, Mother Beverly. Praise God. We have the Concourse Crew. We have Sister Denden, Sister Mavis, Sister Kayan, Sister Paulette, and the rest of their families. Praise God. We have Sister Cadella Williams and her family. Praise God. We have Mr. Mount Vernon out of Sydney Avenue. We have Sister Flo from the Bronx and her families. We have Sister Yannick and her family. My tall sister, Sister Yvonne. Praise God. Sister Wright, Brother Goody, Sister Goody, and their families. Praise God. We have Dancer and the rest of their families also. Praise God. Hallelujah. We have Sister Carol, Sister Karen, Dion. Praise God. Hallelujah. Thank you, Jesus. And Beverly. We have Norman. We have the General. And we have Granty. Praise God. And the rest of their families. We have Sister CGP, Sister Joan Peterson, and her dad, Daddy Garden, and the rest of the family. We have Sister New Joy and her son Cameron, and the rest of the families also. Praise God. Hallelujah. We have Strong Beauty. Long time I haven't heard from Strong Beauty. Praise God. Strong Beauty and her family. Praise God. We also have Pastora Heather Jones out of the UK and her family. Praise God. Thank you, Jesus. Sister Yannick, I did say Sister Yannick, she checked in. Praise God. We have Sister Sonia B, Sister Sonia Love, First Lady, Andre, Ryan, and the rest of the family. Praise God. Sister Sonia, Sister Cynthia Blank and her family. Praise God. Hallelujah. Thank you, Jesus. We also have, praise God, Sister D and her grandson, Justin. Sister E at the Co-op City and his family. We have Sister Bobette, Sister Time Brown, Evangelist Rebecca. Praise God. And all the Kingdom Builder family. Praise God. Hallelujah. Sister Percy Joy up there in Mount Vernon. Sister Ruthie out of Mount Vernon. Praise God. Miss Mount Vernon and the rest of their family. Sister Stephanie up there by Royal Caribbean and the team up there. Praise God. Sister Sophia, Sister Marcia out of Co-op City. They also have the Bronx Boulevard crew. Yes, man. Mr. Mail. Praise God. Hallelujah. Thank you, Jesus. And the rest of their family. Praise God. We also have, praise God, the Kangle lady and her family, Minister Devon and Sister Carol and Desiree and the rest of the family. Praise God. We have Vibesy Joan up there in Connecticut. And we also have Banquet Joan, Sasha, Sanjay. Those are our two daughters. Praise God. We have Browning out of Mount Vernon, Browning out of Cedric Avenue, Browning out of Willett Avenue. We have Brother Murray up there in Mount Vernon and his family. Praise God. Miss Across the Bridge, Brother Victor. We have Pocketbook, Angelica, Angelina, Sister Patsy, 3rd Avenue, and her families. Praise God. We also have Snapper and Salmon Fish. We have Sister Gloria GM and her family. We have Sister Marcia 241st and her family. Praise God. Hallelujah. We have Sister Millie, yes man, from the New York funding over there in Co-op City. Praise God. And all the staff and management over there. Praise God. Hallelujah. We have Chris and Megan up there in Mount Vernon. We have Mr. and Mrs. New Rochelle
and the rest of their families. Praise God. Hallelujah. Thank you, Jesus. We have Sister Debbie Pittman Avenue and her family. Sister Barbara from the Overcomer Church. Sister Janice. Sister Kayan from the Overcomer Church. We have Little Kim and her family. Praise God. Sister Donna out of Long Island 33. You and your family, praise God. Sister Juliet, Sister Daphne from Gunnell Road. Sister Lambert and her family, praise God. Miss Grammerton Avenue, Sister Prim and Rose and her family. Mr. and Mrs. Manchester and their family. Sister Paulette from the Cayman Island and her family. We have Donna Radio and the family that she takes care of and their families, praise God. Hallelujah. We have Sister... Praise God. Miss Tenier, yes, man. Sister Angela and her husband Steve out of Co-op City. Praise God. Hallelujah. Thank you, Jesus. We have Sister Donna Marie and her granddaughter and the rest of the family. Praise God. Hallelujah. Thank you, Jesus. Am I forgetting anyone? Hope not. Hope not. But the knife man, the gunman, the thief, the robber. Praise God. Bishop Martin, Lady Martin, and the Life Worship Center family. Minister Poet and her family. We have Pastor Needham, Lady Needham, and the rest of their family. Praise be to God. We have Pastor John Crooks and Lady Crooks and the rest of the family. Praise God. We have Pastor Devon, Lady Devon, and the rest of their family also. Praise be to God. Hallelujah. We have, praise God, praise God, hallelujah, thank you, Jesus. Tensi Dennis, yes, Pastor Tensi Dennis and her family, praise God, hallelujah. We have Sister Sharon and her family, praise God. Brother Richard out of Long Island and his family also, praise God. We have Apache Finger, Pastor Shelley, and the rest of their families also, praise God. We have all my cab driver friend, them and their family, my landlord, Mr. Gardner, Mrs. Gardner, and the rest of their family also. Praise God. The knife money, I think I did say that, and their families, those that are behind bars, those that are on public transportation, praise be to God. Hallelujah. Those that are flying by ear, those that are business places, praise be to God. Hallelujah. Hi, let me leave that name alone. Let me leave that name alone. Praise God. As long as you have a business place, praise God. Hallelujah. You are covered. Those that are out on whatever chores you are on, married, unmarried, married, unmarried couple, single mom, single dad, praise be to God. All the educational department and their family, the nursing department and their families also, praise be to God. Those that are traveling in their own private transportation, praise be to God. Wherever you are, those that are in leadership position, praise be to God. Hallelujah. Thank you to the homosexual, those that are in the hospital, those that are in a mental institution, praise God. Those that are in praise God. Hallelujah. Whatever facility you're in or you work in, you are covered. Praise be to God. Each and everyone from near, each and everyone from far, Sister Bernice Brown, you and your family also, praise God. Hallelujah. Thank you, Jesus. Those that are in the chat room that did not type in, those that are on Facebook that did not type in, all walks of life, I pray that surely goodness and mercy shall follow you all the days of your life, and you shall dwell in the house of the Lord forever and ever and ever. Amen, amen, and amen. I don't remember if I said Mommy Maxine, Brian, surely goodness and mercy shall follow you also all the days of your life, and you shall dwell in the house of the Lord forever and ever and ever. Amen, amen, and amen. To God be the glory. Great, great things He has done. Great things He is still doing. What a mighty God and a marvelous God we serve. What a mighty God we serve. But it sound like, it sound quiet, eh? It sound, look at me, I have to go light a little fire. Look like I'm going to have to light a little fire. But I want to start off this song to just encourage each and every one today. Yeah, man, whatever we're going through, let us just be of good courage, knowing that God is in control of everything. It doesn't matter how dark it look. It doesn't matter how lonely you feel. It doesn't matter what you're going through. God is in control.

0: I tell the man in Matthew, tell us, come to me, all who are heavy, all who are weary and burdened down. Let us cast all our cares upon him.
1: One thing that I desire of you,
0: because he careth for us. When we journey through this life,
1: I'm chasing no other.
0: I say, when I come, God promised never to leave us, nor to forsake us.

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But let us ask the Lord to carry us, man, because guess what, we have to go through the journey. Lord, the road feel heavy today, and the challenges that are around us, we are heavy burdened down. But the word of God reminds us, you do not.

0: me?
1: Yes, man, I'm just going to do a little encouragement right now. And then we're going to get right back into the program. Just feel it in my spirit to go this direction, man. Glendon Smith, big up yourself.

0: feels heavy, and it does feel heavy, and the road seems long, may we find peace in knowing that God is not, we're not walking alone, man. We're gonna get that reassurance knowing that we do not walk alone. God's presence is always constantly with us, and he will comfort us and strengthen us too. I tell you, man, I tell you, I tell you. So guess what? Mega play that song for each and everyone. Each and everyone. As I say, I'm just in this mood right now. I'm going by what the Holy Spirit is leading me, man. To just strengthen, encourage someone today. Mister, we not worry. And we not fret. Because we ask God for strength. We.
1: Oh, I won't worry. I won't worry myself.
2: Hallelujah.
1: For I got Jesus.
0: Blessing, blessing.
3: Blessing. I like to write this morning, my sister. Sister Ivy, I get up on my tablet and feel so good, because sometimes I look on the phone and the call comes in and so I can't, lock in with him. But I finally set up on my tablet on Google, I find you, and set it up on my tablet there around you, right? So I lock with you.
0: All right, Sister Yanni, keep it locked, all right?
3: Yeah.
0: Yeah, man.
3: Bless up yourself, my sister.
0: Bless up yourself, man. Bless up yourself, man. Bless up, bless up. I tell you, man. Yeah, but I'm just strengthening, encouraging someone right now. Someone that is home depressed. Someone that is on the job, feeling burdened.

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So me I send a song out to each and every one.

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Why worry when we can pray? Let us use the word of God. 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Blessing to Sister Love. 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
0: so we're not walking alone, man.
1: My fortune and fame.
0: We got Jesus

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1: Why should I worry when God is my making?
0: Watch your man.

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We're gonna ask God to remove all worry, you know. 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

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And for each and everyone that is listening to my voice at this time, why worry when we can pray? 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

0: Sister Joan Peterson, Sister Jenny Bless, watch a man.
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I tell you, big up yourself, then. Big up to Sister Kayana. Big up to Sister Mavis. Big up to Sister Paulette. 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

0: I tell a man, when we are overwhelmed with anxiety on our thoughts, let us cast all our anxiety on him, because he cares for us, man. 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
1: I don't know why I let myself.

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1: Doc.
0: Wagwan.
1: Thank you for your uplifting message.
0: Praise God, man.
1: It's
0: praise
1: encouraging
0: God.
1: Me.
0: Wow. To,
1: yeah.
0: To God we praise.
1: Come get out of character the other day.
0: Yeah. Wow.
1: Blessings to my family. Yeah.
0: Yes, man.
1: Me go on bad last night.
0: Yeah.
1: Yeah. Yeah, man. Me go on bad.
0: Wow.
1: Doc.
0: Yes, man. Talk to me.
1: You know, sir. Me adopted father Barry yesterday.
0: Right.
1: But been telling no from day one. Everybody knows me the adopt. You understand? I'm a grew up in Westmoreland. I grew up at Adfield Housing Scheme. All right. Mr. Key Pass. Camille been calling me. I don't answer them because them character and them behavior. It's so, just don't write in my book. All right. Mr. Key Pass. You tell me, sir, I threw away as girl raised up in the house.
0: Mm-hmm.
1: I don't couldn't even put on my name.
0: Wow.
1: I put my picture. No, Petal, when me and she got school, grew up on the scheme, was at the funeral. She went to Camille. And you saw, and I tell my son, I couldn't even mention Dana. And I write that's what she grew up with, don't you? Oh, I was calling her. I was reaching out. Well, text her. Say something. She don't want to talk to me. What want to talk to them, say, Doc?
0: No, I mean, you know, as I said, you know, they could have mentioned your name on the eulogy. They could have mentioned your name. They could have put, because, you know.
1: Misty dead up here.
0: Right.
1: 26 years ago, when me just come America. But from America, February 5th, 2000. Misty died February 31st, 2000. When me got the hospital, understand a mile. When you don't even look for me. I'm still in a hospital bed. Her last words to me in my ears. Dana, if my past don't call me already dead. We just come here. And she dead a month after I come here.
0: Right.
1: I'm a raise up with her. Wash her dirty clothes. Do everything. The Cinderella. And tell me so I couldn't mention my name.
0: So did you?
1: I couldn't even put my name on the program.
0: So did you try to reach out to any of them?
1: We don't want to chat to them. We don't want to talk to them, though.
0: No, they could have put your name for real on the program.
1: They could have put my name. They could have put my name amongst 90% of the people them are all who were group. Ezekiel ugly, and when he say Keisha man ugly, you must know say man of double ugly. You understand me?
0: Wow.
1: Them hurt me, Doc.
0: I know.
1: But I don't want to talk to them. And that's how I grew up.
0: Wow.
1: You could have mentioned me. Oh, I wasn't thinking. You never think of, you never think about it.
0: No. That not sit right with me.
1: Yeah.
0: No, they could have mentioned.
1: So Petal was with them, and the present. I mean, I talked to Petal. Petal said, you know, she want me. Say, me no want to talk to you, Keisha. Keisha, you favor them blow up balloon. Me no want to chat to you.
0: All right, Dana.
1: You not look good. You not stay good. Me no want to talk to them. That them hurt
0: right.
1: me.
0: I know. I would have been hurt too, because at least. You know, amongst the rest of the girls, they could have put, you know, Dana, Joan, whatever. They could have put your name. But you know, don't let that stress you out too much. Believe me.
1: That is easy for you, sir. That is easy for you, sir. But when somebody hurts you like that, it's easy said than done.
0: In life, Doc.
1: Mm-hmm,
0: mm-hmm.
1: You see, in life, it's not everybody grew up with wealth.
0: Yes, that's true.
1: And in life, it's not everybody grew up with a loving home. It's not everybody grew up with a loving mom or father. But we all grew up now, and we have the understanding
0: mm-hmm.
1: of extending love. We have the understanding of appreciation. We have the understanding that back then we did not have what we have now.
0: True.
1: We did not know how to express love to each other. But we are grown where you have kids and you know the love of Christ and you know right from wrong. And if we all grew up in a home and we separate, and you know that John grew up here,
0: still
1: put his name on it.
0: Yes,
1: man.
0: Still put. I totally agree with you. Even if he's not around, put his name still. Because putting his name is not going to hurt you. It's not going to hurt you.
1: Thank you.
0: Everybody from the community already know you. And they know that you grew up in that home.
1: I grew up
0: that. Yes, exactly.
1: You understand? Everybody in a funeral, I ask. Oh, no, no mention, Donna.
0: Donna, that's not nice.
1: You understand? Petal go as far as say, if Miss T was here, this would not happen.
0: Mm.
1: The earth, man. Mr. Yeah. Petal, you see, in life, we need to treat people equal. We need to appreciate each other. Because there are just some hurt that take thousands a year for heal.
0: True.
1: And this is where Ono put me. Because when Mr. T came here 2004, I was in Brownsville. And he came and he looked for me. And the clothes that Mr. T have on, and me bring him a store and shop for him. All of the abuse I got through with him, me still did put it behind and still look out and treat him good when he did come here. And he do that to me and then oh no, I have a conversation with me. Leave me alone. So your message and your program is really uplifting and I appreciate it. And when I go through things like this, mm-hmm. I have to express myself
0: right.
1: Because if I don't, I will have the anger.
0: Yeah.
1: And I will explode. Because you have to remember, Adam raised me. And yes, I'm going to grow up. I don't do that to me. Then I don't want to have what kind of conversation I don't want. Mm. You see, Doc? I am happy, and that's why I am who I am. I don't go out of my way to hurt people because I know what it is like. I don't make promises to people if I cannot fulfill it because I know the pain that it comes with.
0: Right.
1: And that's why I am the person who I am, and that's why I try to be kind to people and be a genuine person. The best way I know how, because I've never received it. And I will always say that's why I'm grateful for the family. I'm grateful for the ministry because it shows me love. It molds me to be who I am. Because all I knew growing up is distant, is resentment, is hurt.
0: Right, right.
1: And instead of it getting better, there's always something else comes in play to open that wound. So that's why in everything, we have to know God for ourselves.
0: Mm-hmm.
1: Because if I did not, there will just be just
0: anger,
1: hurt,
0: anger,
1: resentment, going out of character.
0: Yeah.
1: I'm telling you, it's you know, so painful. But
0: you know, that's why it's so good, you know, for you listen to when that voice speak to you. I came on earlier, right? I didn't have a program set, but it's just like the Lord is just telling me that I want you to just for a few minutes into the program, just encourage the people, just give them a word of encouragement, and just give them, you know, scriptures behind it. And I came on, you know, with the song with Kevin Downswell, Carry Me. And then I went into Marian Hall, Why Worry? And then I went into Marie, you know, Donna Marie, why, you know, in her version, you know, Why Worry? I'm just following just the leading of the Holy Spirit today. And, you know, hearing, you know, your situation now, Donna, and I just want you to just be of good courage, Donna. You know, I know, as you said, I'm not in your shoe. It didn't happen to me, but I just want you to just be of good courage. And, you know, don't let this, you know, just, I don't know. I don't even know what to say, because, you know, there's no explanation why they wouldn't put your name on the program. I can't even, I'm a person that always say give people the benefit of the doubt, but just putting your name on the program, it not going to hurt them. Hold on a second, Donna. Sorry for that caller. It's not, just put your

0: name, Donna Fisher, or whatever your name is, Donna, I don't, you know, your last name, Donna, because everybody in the community know that you grew up in that household. So why wasn't your name mentioned?
1: You know, everybody.
0: Hold on a second, D. Hold on a second. Blessing, blessing.
2: Blessing, Minister.
0: Yeah.
2: And the gospel family. Sister Dawn. Sister Donna, we love you, man. Huggy, huggy, and kisses. Mwah.
0: All right.
2: Mwah. No, make them damp your spirit. Mm. Sister Donna, love, love, love.
0: All right, Sister Glory.
2: All right.
0: All right. Blessing, man. All right. Blessing, bye-bye. Blessing. I'm telling you, man. I'm telling you. Yeah, Donna. That was Sister Gloria. Just encouraging you that, you know, we all love you. Yeah, man. And as I said, Donna, you can't even think for people, you know? Why would people, why would somebody do, you know, why would a family member? You all grew up in the same household, the same community. Why would you even, you not remember? Come on. There is no explanation for that.
2: I'm sorry, Doc. You see, when you grow up and think yourself better than people, and you still have that within you,
0: that mentality,
2: you don't have no love and no compassion towards people. You understand? Because everybody in the funeral is from Hatfield.
0: Wow.
2: We all grew up together. And you still have that resentment against people. And if people them where you resent look better, you.
0: You see,
2: yeah, this is just example of humankind to try to change our ways towards others and think about the earth that it will imply on somebody else's life.
0: Yeah,
2: you understand? But there are just some things out of compassion you're gonna say, you know, once the person is still alive, this was his home. This was her home. This is what where she grew up. This was her family. Even if the treatment was not good, this is where I grew up.
0: Wow.
2: It hurt me, Doc.
0: Yeah.
2: Hurt.
0: Believe me.
2: It hurt.
0: It hurt me.
2: Tell them. It's a, oh, no.

0: what is it, your stepfather, you said?
1: Adopted.
0: Your adopted dad. When you heard about his passing, right, do you have any of those girls' number that you reach out to them?
1: No, I had Camille's number.
0: Right.
1: And we were communicating for a short while.
0: During the passing?
1: Like maybe 2-3 years ago, because I was trying to see if I can build that relationship with her. But with Keisha, I don't speak to her from 1901. You understand? Because she have that mentality of being better than people. So we haven't spoken in from Owen. But I was trying to build it with Camille. But every time I speak to her, it was just unpleasant because it's just what she's doing, how much all she have, where she moves from, you know, her daughters. I'm not saying it's not good. It's good. Because when you achieve something, yes, you can talk about it.
0: Right.
1: But you don't have to be talking about it in every conversation.
0: That's
1: it's
0: true.
1: Like, yeah, tell me some more workless. Me they are 19 or when and I still want room, you know. But you're not come out playing with it. You understand?
0: Gosh.
1: They are just some conversation, Darkwell. Common sense. If you're trying to build a relationship, every time I call, you know, I'm going to look at another apartment and I'm thinking, look here, man. I tell you, some work list. Come out with it, man. So I don't continue the conversation because it's always about where.
0: Yeah.
1: You don't say, you know, Donna, how are you?
0: Yes.
1: How have you been in this country?
0: Right.
1: How this country has impacted your life?
0: Right.
1: What changes, you know? You only tell me what is that. I don't chat to you. One more business, boy. Come in one room up in there. Sure. So, you know, that's why.
0: Oh, my gosh.
1: That's not laugh, man. I don't like conversation like that.
0: You know,
1: it's like you just keep on telling the person, like, you know, it's just like, you're just a nail in the
0: And you know something, Dana? And you know, Dana, maybe, you know, all those things that she achieved, you know, say maybe she's not happy. Maybe she's not happy, you know, so she have to kind of put you down for build up herself.
1: You know,
0: some people like that, them try to tell you how much they achieve, but behind all that achievement, they are so lonely and sad.
1: Yeah, and then she said, you know, what job I'm doing. So, Mr. Mina, I nanny feel from me coming. Oh, you've been doing nannies all these years.
0: Wow.
1: So, I said, then, oh, yeah, do social work. And I pick me a work with ours. Why difference? No, make a difference.
0: Wow.
1: So, you know, it's just not pleasant. So, I never really communicate with her. When she called me, no answer. Because. You know, the bragging thing and stuff. Me not them something like that. Because, look, if me achieve a car or me a drive a car, you understand? Remember, it's a jailless worth it to me by cash, you know. We never whoop on that, you know. Some material things and the things where if you have conversation, you keep ribbiting to somebody.
0: Yes.
1: Ask them how you feel. Ask them, you know, what how you wanna make a difference. Ask where you wanna be, you know, where you wanna be, what you wanna do from a part. Have some uplifting. Remind me of my childhood. You understand? So it wasn't pleasant. So I never keep that conversation, you know, conversation with her. And then when Mrs. T passed, it's my friend called me and told me about it, you know, so it just hurt overall, Doc. You understand me? Because me, I tell you, I tell her, I petal, I pass speaker, I tell look, remember me tell you, if me did drop in at the funeral, I'm able to join on a pupa. You understand me? Because I don't live better on the radio, never, ever, ever. Tell me that I'm not a girl about materialistic things, you know.
0: Exactly.
1: I am just happy.

0: right. to achieve what I can with the blessing of Christ, and happy to be here because America is a country of myself. You understand? Mm. I mean, we are the part of Canada still, but you understand? But it's a country where you can achieve whatever you want because if you have that ability. You know, but it just hurt me to know that, you know, they did that to me because I said, look, you could have put my name, you're coming back to the state, you could have tell me which part of Queens you're there, but drive, come over there and get it. I mean, I cherish the program until I go to Jamaica, you understand me? Because my name right there.
1: You know, as me say... You know, her boasting about all the material things that she have, it kind of is telling me that she's very insecure about something. She have something. Something is going on with her personally. Trust me, Dana.
0: That's how they are from day one. Yes. Because that's how they grew up. Because when they were growing up, if you never have a certain lifestyle, they don't talk to you. You understand? But because they went to Manning's High School, and those who go secondary school, you can't chat to them.
1: Let me tell you something, and it was like that in our community too. You know, if you now go high school, if you go secondary school, them look down on you. And me see a lot of them who me know who go a high school, where I me say, wow. Let me tell you something. You couldn't go after them yard, you know, because for them mother no want them mix with nobody who are go just regular school. You have to up then after them class.
0: Yeah.
1: And the other day, right, I saw this young lady and she called to me. But the face kind of look, even although she's more mature, but the face. So may I try to think, where do I know this girl from? And she said to me, you used to go secondary, right? And I say, yeah. And she said, she said to me, you used to go Spanish to a high school, right? And I said, I didn't go there when it was a high school. I went there when it was a secondary school. It's after I left, it became a high school. So she said, you don't remember me? So I'm looking at her. I said, to be honest, your face looked familiar. Cause I'm not going to say that I remember her, but her face looked familiar. And she reminded me that she used to go San Diego because we used to live next door. And I said, oh, yeah, I remember you now. Yeah, man, I remember you. And a girl way younger than me still in her day. I said to myself, say, yeah, man, she's younger than me, man. She may be like around 2 years or 3 years younger than I am. But we used to live next door to each other. You know, she said, wow. And she said, you married? And I said, yeah, I'm married and I have kids and grandkids and stuff. So I said, how about you? She said, she's divorced. So I said, oh, I'm sorry about that. Sorry about that, yeah. And then I may tell her, say, that the girl that we made it door, trust me. If she didn't approach me, I would not recognize her. Completely different.
0: Yeah. Different,
1: completely. I may say, wow. And she said, you look good though, Ivy. I may say, you know, God is good. You know, let me just tell her, I say, God is good. So, you know, she was telling me that she's divorced and all kind of things. That I me have to run, me have to tell you the truth, me have to run because me couldn't. When she had tell me, it had depressed me. Yeah, she was weighing me down. Me not telling her the truth. She was, it was too much, man. It was just too much. And I said, wow, and I said, you know, I'm really sorry about that. And I'm sorry to hear that, but you know, I will keep you in my prayers. And she said, thank you, Ivy. And she asked me, you know, what church do I go to? And I gave her the address of the church and everything. But what me give her a card for the radio. And Dana, to be honest, I mean, you can pray for, you know, because everybody I go choose something. But there's some, you know, times when somebody reach out to you and call and it's like, you can't have a normal conversation. You know, it's like every time is something. And believe me, and you know, you're listening. Yeah. And you can't get in a word. Yeah, yeah. And I really sympathize, but you must can call me and tell me, say, boy, you know, in spite of what me I go through, God is still good.
0: Yeah.
1: You know me I say?
0: Yeah.
1: Yeah. I could never call you every day, and every day me call you, me I burden you down with my situation. Every day is just one thing after another, one thing. No, there's got to be a good day, man. There's got to be some good day.
0: Yeah, and it's unpleasant.
1: It's got to be a good day.
0: Yeah.
1: So, but Donna, I just want you to
0: Doc.
1: Talk to me. No, I say I just want you to just be of good courage, man, because I know that you can't bounce back from this. You know, you've been overcome, man. You're overcome, man. Trust me.

0: what I went through and marriage and taking people, man, and cuss people for them, man, and you know, things like this, it just bring me back in a dark place. Situation like this let me don't wanna interact because I tend to have a rage. It would be sad to see you calling me. I don't wanna talk because the way how I answer. I'm trying to work on that with myself because it's really hurting, and every time I feel like I find peace, there's something else that come that open a wound that hurt me even more. Yeah. And let, you know, me feel like I wanna stop giving, I wanna stop helping, you know. So a lot of, you know, resentment coming up in my head and evil thinking and evil thought. So with message like your message earlier, you know, it helps me and it reminds me that we're all gonna go through this, and there is God's love, there is family love, there are people out there who cares, there are people out there who will encourage. Don't lock away myself, because I think with situation like this, that's what, you know, caused me to have issue with you guys back then, because I didn't know how to.
1: It's okay.
0: I didn't know how to handle it. And it's so hard sometimes. I think sometimes that's why I bury myself in work. Because back then, going through a situation like this, it let me do things that put me in a bad place.
1: Believe me. Yeah.
0: And I'm really trying.
1: Mm-hmm.
0: So the program is really uplifting.
1: Praise God.
0: Oh God.
1: It's okay.
0: It hurts so much, you know?
1: It's okay. Believe me. I'm looking for a song to play for you. Believe me, Dana. Dana, you believe me, you're an overcomer, man.
0: I will, but you know, it's good to express my feelings. I'm grateful.
1: Amen.
0: For the program. I'm grateful for the family. That's why I'm so outspoken.
1: Right.
0: And if I hear something that doesn't sit right with me, I have to speak, because I don't want people to endure the pain that I endure.
1: Right.
0: Because I know what it is like.
1: It's like, yes.
0: And, I know that there are people that are listening. I know there are a lot of us that didn't grow up with blood families. But I hope that if anyone listening can take this, and if there was somebody that grew up in your household and they're alive and they're no longer here, put them on the program. Because that's what they know, remember as a home. That's what they knew as families. Doc, I am thank you for the program, you know. And I thank each and everyone for taking the time out. You know, there are family members that really encourages me behind the scene. And I really appreciate each and everyone. I know they're real, the lover. Now, like you said, Doc, the real is overcomer, right?
1: Yes, man, of course, I'm man. There, you know that, man. You're overcomer.
0: You're there, listen, man.
1: Yeah, I read your
0: and
1: name,
0: man. Thank you.
1: I read your name, man. Your name radio, man.
0: I read your name. Kian brought down, right?
1: Kian brought down.
0: Yeah. I'm listening.
1: And you know that we love you, man. I'm telling you.

Yeah, man, I'm telling you, I'm looking for a song to play for Donna, man. I'm looking for a song to play for Donna. So in the meantime, let me get in back into this song, and then I'm going to play a song for you, right? I tell her, Mr. and Mrs. Manchester, good to see you, man. Sister Bala out of Connecticut, good to see you. Knock up out of Brooklyn, good to see you. Reggie, yes, man. Roberts over there in Florida, good to see each and every one, man. So Donna, I'm going to find a song for you, man.

0: Blessing, blessing.
1: Blessing, blessing.
0: Oh, Sister D. Wagwan.
1: Alright, well, everything good. I just feel bad for Donna because I was here and when she cried, I was crying with her because I said to myself, this is so, they are so disrespectful. Then they didn't know that she was even there and nobody even think of putting her name down. Wow. That doesn't do at all at all. I felt it for her, man. I know what she's going through. I had to cry when she was crying because I said to myself, she had the years of living there. Nobody will remember. She had nothing nice at all at all.
0: Wow.
1: So I just wanted to say that to her, to take heart and be encouraged. And don't leave them to God, because we're going to get them paid one day.
0: Yeah, man. I'm telling you, Sister D.
1: Yes, man. They will get their pay.
0: Yeah, you know.
1: Because God said no everything.
0: Right.
1: I know if they forget, I did not forget. I didn't do his part and didn't put her name down.
0: Yeah, because it not take nothing. No, it's not going to take anything away from them. Just add her name to the program. What is it? It's not doing any. It's not taking away anything from you. You know, whether you're on speaking terms, whether, you know, you have a disagreement. I'm all on a group in the same place. Put her name on the program.
1: Of course.
0: You know what I'm saying?
1: But leave them to God, man. God will take care of them.
0: I'm telling you.
1: If then if it's not right, then do it within fully. God knows. And he will take care of her.
0: Yes.
1: And to have be encouraged.
0: To God be the glory, man.
1: Yes, man. And that is my little saying to her. Man.
0: And Sister D, how are you doing? How are you doing?
1: Sometimes up and sometimes down.
0: Yeah.
1: The most thing is my speech.
0: Yes. But that takes time, you know? Just continue to do
1: sometimes
0: the therapy.
1: That's why I don't call.
0: Yeah.
1: Sometimes my speech is not good at all.
0: Right, and there are times.
1: It's good.
0: Yes.
1: Just quietly.
0: Yeah, there are times, you know, Sister D, you're going to take 20 steps forward. And then you're going to take 30 backwards. So when you take the 30 backwards, just remember the 20 forward, all right? You know, so that means you're going to have your good days and your bad days when it comes down to that, you know?
1: Yeah.
0: But, you know, at least, you know, when you speak, we can understand you. And that's what matters. You know?
1: Because we can't get to go anywhere. Because if we go anywhere, somebody will be coming with me. Because I had a strong night before.
0: Right. And you know something, Sister D? I was looking through the album, right? You remember when we kept our 25th anniversary?
1: I don't hear you, Sister D. Can't hear you.
0: I think maybe because you have can you step away from your device?
1: Yes. I didn't know.
0: All right. I was looking through the album the other day, you know, our 25th anniversary when we renew our vows. And I saw you on one of the pictures. So I'm going to take a picture of it and send it to you. I said, look, I was showing CJ. I said, look at Sister D. Wow.
1: I remember coming and dancing, I see myself in it.
0: Yeah, even on the boat ride. Yeah.
1: Yes.
0: You know, just hold it. That's why I tell people, you know, whenever you go out, take pictures, because pictures are memories, man. Yeah.
1: And when you're hearty, go out
0: and enjoy yourself.
1: When you're sick, you can go out again.
0: Exactly.
1: And right now, if somebody comes in, you can have a hold my hand.
0: Yeah. But God is still good.
1: No, that stroke makes me a bad man.
0: But God is still good.
1: Yes.
0: You know, and it's good to hear you, Sister D. It's really, really good to hear you today.
1: Thank you, Sister Ivy.
0: All right. So you take care now. And how is Justin?
1: He's doing good now, going to school and everything.
0: Nice.
1: Still not talking it.
0: How old is he?
1: He walks sometimes at school. But at home, you know, in the end, you know, I walk at home.
0: Right. How old is Justin?
1: Nine,
0: okay. You know, some advance, but you know, more on some. It all depends, you know, on the individual.
1: His one is Indian man syndrome. No, if you look at the pregnancy, then don't walk and don't talk.
0: Right.
1: And all those things.
0: But you know something? God is able. God is able, Sister D.
1: Yes, if he walk and talk, it's a miracle of God.
0: Right, right. God is able, man. There's no situation too big that God cannot fix, man. So
1: just continue
0: to trust him, because that's what they told us. They told us that Malachi and Michael would never speak, never walk, never do what normal kids do, and they would never be able to, so you know, be amongst normal kids, interact with normal kids, and look at them now. So, you know, just continue
1: and
0: to.
1: And because he have this disability, everybody love him. So loving and kind, nice to see, man. You never know. Nobody can touch me now. Then touch me and say, "This is a deep boy now."
0: Yes,
1: man.
0: But you know,
1: you'll be blessed and have a good day. Mm-hmm. And every and the group of people who listen to you, may they be blessed too.
0: Amen.
1: And CJ, my legging, nice and my love.
0: Yes, man. All right, bless up yourself, man.
1: No, all right,
0: Sister D.
1: Bye-bye. Have a good day.
0: You to my love. You to Sister D. I'm telling you, man.
2: For a heart, too many violence in our love. We need your help.
0: I tell my big up to Pastor Tanisha that is locked in at this time. Blessing.
3: Minister Ivy.
0: Yeah.
3: I got so scared a while ago when she broke down. I was telling you to tell her to get some water and drink some water. And if she can get some of those functions that she attend here now, just go and look on the picture of them.
0: I know, all right, man.
3: Yes, build back, you know, that down feeling what she have.
0: She's okay, man. I'm going to play a song for her.
3: Okay,
0: I'm going to play
3: right.
0: a song for her, man. She's okay. She's all right, man. Yeah, man. Dana, strong girl, man.

I tell her. Donna, me find the song. Me find the song for you, Donna. I find the song for you. So, Donna Radio, now, I hope you are listening now. I hope you are listening. So, that one here for you, dear.

anyone's heart. I tell her, man. I tell her, God's love does not break anyone's heart, man. And I know, Dana, she loved this song. I know you love this song, Dana. So guess what? Guess what? Guess what? Guess what? Guess what?

0: Blessing, blessing.
1: No, music!
0: I tell you about it.
1: Some people to record and you so deaf me. Music!
0: Yeah, okay, thank you.
1: And that's how I'm blessed with nice, clean family there, you know. Thank everyone for their encouraging words and thoughts. Music now, pull up!
0: Pull up the tune!
1: Pull up the tune! I hear so nice!
0: Okay, thank you. Thank you. Well, I did, Anna. Well, I was on a call. Okay, thank you. Thank you. Yes, man. You're so nice, Dana.
1: Yeah, I am so nice.
0: Me know your music, there, you know. Me know your music, there, you know. So guess what, Dana? Guess what happened? No, I'm going to pull up back that one if you're right.
1: I'm pull up it, man. I'm blessed up all. I'm a nice, clean family. Thank you.
0: Pull up the tune. All right. Sister Bala wants to pull up on that one or two. All right. From the top.

0: No, make nobody put you back in a prison, yeah? Bringing up, God is bringing up. God already free your mind. In my life. Him free yourself. Because him come to set the captive free. In my life. Ooh, the best.
1: The best. The very best.
0: Have some people don't want to bring you back down in a load bar.
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0: look down on myself, being hard on myself. When you have people out there going at the sea of forgetfulness,
1: Jesus, you're bringing.
0: And you know what then go for?
1: Bringing
0: then go fish for your past.
1: My life.
0: But I'm telling everybody,
1: never

0: Alabaster. Raise up the roof, see the glory there, y'all. Style it up. Yo, this is Sound Energy representing for CJ Entertainment.
1: Guess what now?
0: Sure, featuring Touch by an Angel, the trilogy. Gado!
1: Guess what now? You see, Sister Time Brown, that one I go for you too, you know. That one I go for you too, Sister Time Brown. That one I for you too. I tell you, man. I tell you, God is good all the time. And all the time, God is a good God. Yes, man.

0: tell a man, Miss Manchester, want a rewind. She said, rewind and come up again and pull up again and all kind of come. All kind of things. So, Miss Manchester, me go rewind and come again, all right? From the top for you.
1: Never you give up.
0: Never you give up.
1: Why worry when you can't pray?
0: It's a struggle.
1: Life is a journey.
0: And we all have traveled through that journey there. Your journey may not be mine.
2: As I rise up in the morning,
0: you rise up to a brand new struggle each and every day. But remember that we're not alone.

0: Me say nobody know your struggle. I mean, say nobody know your pain. I tell you, man, I tell you, for each and every one, because we all got you a struggle, you know. Each and every one of us, man, every day you get up is a struggle. But guess what? The thing about it that we can remind God of his word, man, that we're not alone at the struggle. We are traveled through this journey. Yes, man, all kind of struggle, all kind of situation, all kind of this, all kind of that. But thank God we are not alone. So let us remind him of his word that he'll never leave us nor forsake us. So there are times when we feel like we are alone, but we're not alone. I'm telling you, man, I'm telling you. So guess what?
1: Psalms are there.

0: yeah, so nice. Yeah, so nice.
1: Psalms are there.
0: Mister, be encourage each and everyone today. We all are going through a struggle, you know. But make we put with faith and we trust in our Jesus. Ask him to forgive with endurance.

0: I tell him and I tell him, Sister Denden want to pull up Panawana. Miss Manchester want to rewind Panawana. Sister Jackie out of Texas check in. Blessing, blessing, blessing, blessing.
1: Dog!
0: Well, go on.
1: We are walking, we call out in
0: here. You're so nice.
1: Love the music, man.
0: You're more encouraging,
1: not
0: you?
1: Love
0: the music. From the
1: top. People stush up neighborhood, me say people there look
0: for. You're so nice.
1: You're so nice. I know my family there, my entire music. We say we love my family there, you know. We say what I call them again. Yeah, we are family. We are family.
0: Really?
1: Hey!
0: I've got my sisters with me.
1: Doc.
0: Yeah, man.
1: Let me ask you.
0: And talk to me.
1: When you come on, right?
0: Right.
1: And you say you're trying to get Facebook. You have like multiple laptops, multiple...
0: I got different laptops, yeah.
1: Oh, so you have one for the Facebook, one for the link?
0: Yeah, one for the Facebook, one for the chat room, one that I can monitor. I got so many laptops in here. Yeah.
1: So you have a different one just to see the when somebody type in?
0: Yes, I got one for the chat room, and I got one also for the Facebook. Yeah, and
1: So how you know when you're on the air?
0: How do I know? Because there's a it shows me this flash on the computer. There's a light that flashed, this green light that flashed that show me that I'm on the radio.
1: Oh, and if you're not on it, you show a different light.
0: If I'm not on it, I don't see no signal coming through.
1: Okay.
0: Yeah.
1: Wow. But you know what I love with the family, then getting the Alexa.
0: Yeah.
1: Because Alexa better than the Google.
0: It is, for real. Yeah. And anyone want any Alexa, they can call up Brother CJ myself. And we'll come and hook it up for them too. You know, we have them.
1: Now I lie, you. Somebody didn't get Wally for praise out here.
0: Eh?
1: Wally for family, them are praise out here.
0: I praise who?
1: You.
0: Yeah? What am I saying?
1: One of them text me. You know, they never give me no message. You know, me chat too much, Doc. One of them text me, see?
0: Eh.
1: And then say, why? My happy for Sister Ivy because she helped me download Alexa.
0: Wow. To God we praise, man.
1: Yeah.
0: To God we praise.
1: I you can't believe me because I approve.
0: Wow. God is good, man.
1: So them grateful and thankful.
0: Praise God.
1: You understand?
0: Praise God.
1: Because, Doc, everywhere you look, you know, 90% of people are the internet then doing the program
0: Yes, that's so true.
1: Yeah.

0: internet I do it now.
1: Right, so right. It, praise God.
0: You understand?
1: Praise God.
0: Because doc, everywhere you look, you know, 90% of people on the internet then doing the program.
1: Yes.
0: From.

0: I was trying to talk to you, but somebody said, put the speaker, put me on speaker and put my voice near the phone. Somebody said, hey, Alexia, streaming CJ Gospel Hour on TuneIn. And then he just said, yeah. Streaming CJ Gospel Hour on TuneIn. She was so happy.
1: Yes.
0: So yes, a lot of people have Alexia and don't even realize that they can get us on it.
1: Yes.
0: You know?
1: It's really a blessing. And you can get multiple
0: stations. Yeah, yeah, and you can get the weather. It. You can get Jamaican news. Yeah. So it's not just the CJ Gospel Hour alone.
1: Yeah, it's a very, very helpful device.
0: Yes, it is.
1: Really, really helpful. It can help your kids with homework.
0: Right.
1: You know, if you can remember how to spell, like I myself, No, so I tell them that I can't remember how to spell the easiest word. None of that ever happened to you.
0: It does. It does. It happens to me. And I have to ask Google,
1: yeah.
0: For real.
1: Yeah. And you ask Alexa.
0: Yeah.
1: And it tell. Yeah, man. Wow. I love Alexa.
0: Amen to that.
1: So it's a blessing.
0: Yes,
1: and I thank you. Sunday, I do it another. All white.
0: All white up here.
1: I want to family. I will come on board.
0: Yeah, man.
1: Come out in our numbers to support Pastor Doc.
0: Yes.
1: You know, sometimes I'm fine myself. Sometimes we get excited, you know. You see, when we're having a dialogue,
0: yeah,
1: especially when important,
0: yeah,
1: me not lie, you sometimes some my family call in, right? And them I and them attack, and the conversation nice, you know. So I tell you, mix up in there, you know. And you want drop in where you want, see, and then nag you a chance, drop in so. Because when you say like, you say, Dada, yeah, I mean, I listen, I'm saying, I wish you want, say, Jesus, shut up, tapping like that shit, you know. Yeah, we have to remember, say, two people are talk. So we have to give you a chance to reply.
0: Yes, ma'am.
1: Because sometimes the conversation interested. I'm going to hear where you come with. I'm going to say, my God, I can't make she talk. So it's good to stop and good to listen.
0: Yeah.
1: I remember, say, two people. What do you think, girl?
0: Yeah, man. Same side, go, buddy. Same side, go, my sister. Love you, I deal with, all right?
1: Hey, Doc.
0: Yeah, man. Big up yourself.
1: Like, let me chat sometime. Thank you, Mr.
0: All right, big up yourself, D, and keep it locked, all right? All right. Yes, man.

0: under bay, cause there is no other. Just put your trust in Jesus. As a big up to Einstein Hospital, aka Monty Fury.
1: Just put your trust.
0: Big up to my floor 8 North.

0: tell you, man, I tell you, Sister Cecile Paola the Yard, big up yourself all the time, all right? One more time. No, one more time.
1: Oh God.
0: Good to see you, Sister Cecile Paola.
1: God said to me,
0: giving up shouldn't be.

I tell you one more time from the top. Because on November 1st, I do it, you know. Mr. November 1st, I do it. Right there at the Elegant Eastwood Manor. 3371 East

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0: 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Talk to me, Carla.
1: Sister Ivy.
0: Wagwan, talk to me.
1: Blessings.
0: Listen,
1: as I hear you use the word say, pornography, right? I went on a case one time, but the study coordinator said to me, say, Sharon, you ever watch pornography? Hear me, one name, so.
0: Whoa, you're so nice.
1: Mr. Dean said, one name, so. He said, you know, the patient, during the day, he watch sex movies and this. Hear me, hello, I ain't going there.
0: Me not blame you.
1: I say, the man laughing. Because when me said to him, say one name, so, you know.
0: Wow.
1: Yes, please.
0: It's just like, you know, I heard somebody said, you know, he was struggling with masturbation. So me say, what is that? I didn't know what that was until the person explained it to me. Whoa, you're so nice.
1: As me hear you say the word, I remember. All right. So bless up to everyone.
0: Yeah, man. Big up yourself, knock up, and keep it locked up. All right?
1: Okay, bye-bye.

yeah, so nice. I said, Sister Denden, Sister Bala, Sister Jackie, Sister D, we're hearing from you, Sister Alberta, all the way over there in Canada. We got Nakapoda, Brooklyn. We got Sister Peterson out of Boogie Down Bronx. We got Sister DK, NY, NY.

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What a mighty God! 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
0: I'm telling you, Mr. 222nd Street. 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All right, Mr. 222? I tell you, man. Mr. 222nd Street, I listen to him, Gadget. 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

0: I tell you, man, I tell you, I'm no longer a slave to fear, because I am a child of God. Watch ya, man, watch ya. Watch this. Watch this, man. Been so many changes. What's the news for the day?
1: What's the news for the day?
0: Somebody's hurting.

0: that bile at the sea.
1: That you say,
0: whatever you're going through right now,
1: your master is this.
0: Anchor yourself in Jesus.
1: Mm-hmm.

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I tell you one more time from the top. One more time from the top, Sister Clark. Because we are safe. We are safe. Sister Bobetta. CJ Gospel Family. Facebook Family. Dimples. Antivire. Sister Bala up there in Connecticut. Sister D. Sister E. Let's go.

0: Blessing.
1: Blessing Minister Ivy, Minister CJ, and your family, and all the CJ Gospel Hour family movement, near and far, each and everyone. Minister Ivy, we are safe with the pilot that mastered the sea. One more time from the top. One more time. A yes or nice,
0: Sister Eunice. One more time from
1: God
0: the top.
1: Bless.
0: God bless you too. And big up to the pumpkin man, all right?
1: Yes.
0: All right.
1: One more time.
0: I tell you, man. Yes, we are safe in the arms of Jesus.

0: I tell him, yes, man, God is always there for you and I. Always there, no matter how rough the sea get. God is always there, and he's an on-time God. Never too early, never too late. He's an on-time God. One more time from the top. Ooh, yeah. For Sister Valerie.
1: Oh, God. J-Bass, Bosco Host Production.
0: Your request, Sister Valerie.
1: Ooh,
0: God is always there, no matter how rough.

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I was wondering what happened to you. I was wondering what happened to Sister Love. I tell you, man. All right, for real. One more time. I tell you, music.

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Yeah, man, the children that are warrior. Yes, man, I'm telling you, man, I'm telling you. Warrior in a prayer. Warrior in a fasting. Warrior in a encouragement. Yes, man, we gotta be warrior of something, man. Something. One more time.

0: I tell you, man, I tell you, warrior for God. Yes, man, because you are warrior for God. Because you are warrior for God.
1: God business till I prosper. God business till I prosper. No.

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I said there's a sweet spirit in the place.

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Praise be to God. I just want to thank each and everyone for tuning in, man. I'm telling you, man, it was a great day. To God we praise. To God we praise. It was a great day. Yes, man, and I'm giving God thanks for each and everyone that took the time out to even listen. Yes, man, because guess what? You could have been doing otherwise, but you choose to tune in and listen, and I'm giving God praise for you. Yes, man, so glory to God. Glory to God, because God has truly been good to each and every single one of us. I'm telling you, man, and as we have come to the end, yes, man, of our broadcast, we come to the last mile of the way. Yes, man, the last mile of the way.

of the way. I tell you, man, I tell you, when I've gone the last mile of the way, praise God, I just want to say on behalf of Brother CJ, myself, and all you beautiful people out there in Radio Land, the chat room, Facebook, each and every one, man, what a blessing. What a blessing. It is good to be in the presence of the Lord, because when we are in the presence of the Lord, there are fullness of joy. Amen. Praise be to God. Yeah, man, I just want to say on behalf of Brother CJ, myself, and all you beautiful people out there, and as we always say, life is about hellos and goodbyes. So make sure your hellos be good one, because pretty soon it is time to say goodbye. Let us not tear down, but let us build up. Let us not discourage, but let us encourage each other. And if we don't have anything good to say about anyone, let us zip it. All right. God bless you. Love you. And we'll catch you tomorrow. Yes, man. We'll catch you tomorrow. I tell a man. We'll catch you tomorrow with the Saturday morning jam, where we'll jam until 6 until 11 a.m. God bless you. Love you. Ta-ta.

sister, Lisa Pierta. 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
1: It is here again. 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

0: care. 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

0: night are going to sound sweeter on Friday, October 30th, 2026, when Services for the People in Need, along with Sherry Scott, present the first annual Gospel Dinner Gala. Well, again, Friday the 30th, 2026, featuring Jabez, also Golda McFarlin, music by Glamour Wayne himself, starting 8 p.m. to 1 a.m. Where to keep the Compound Hall, 190 Linden Boulevard, St. Albans, New York. And look here, the ticket is for $125. Wally for something else. So remember, they'll be having a cash bar with premium mocktail, not cocktail, mocktail, and seal. And look here, dress to impress, because there'll be a grand prize. Of course, grand raffle, but Wally for ticket and something. But prize for the best dressed male and female. Me, I get that. You think I lie, me, I tell. Call that number here, 718-674-5712. Again, 718-6.
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0: dress to impress, because there'll be a grand prize. 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